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1: I'm Greg Bellamy, open with the Green Hornet. And later we make our weekly visit with Chandu, the magician. Along with his companion shows The Lone Ranger and Challenge of the Yukon, the Green Hornet indeed originated at Detroit-based studios at WXYZ, owned by George W. Trendle. It was no coincidence that the lead character Britt Reed had the same last name as the Masked Man. Fans of that series recall that the Lone Ranger's real name was John Reed, and he was the sole surviving member of a group of Texas Rangers, ambushed and killed by the Butch Cavendish gang. Among the dead was John Reed's brother Dan, who left behind a son also named Dan. And that son would grow up to be the father of Britt, a.k.a. the Green Hornet. Well, the Hornet debuted in January of 1936, 3 years after the Lone Ranger had launched. The original star was Al Hodge, and that's what we have in this broadcast. This is Sabotage Finds a Name, from the 28th of November, 1942.
2: The Green Hornet.

He hunts the biggest of all game, public enemies who try to destroy our America. With his faithful valet, Cato, Britt Reed, daring young publisher, matches wits with racketeers and saboteurs, risking his life that criminals and enemy spies will feel the weight of the law by the sting of the Green Hornet. Ride with Britt Reed in the thrilling adventure, Sabotage Finds a Name. The Green Hornet strikes.

0: It was dark outside the drugstore. The street lights were dimmed and the lights in the drugstore window were shaded. The man paced nervously in front of the store. With his thumb, he flicked a coin into the air and caught it, over and over. Then suddenly he stopped.
1: No, that's too much. I gotta have no part of it.

0: Daily Sentinel, let me talk to one of your reporters. Hello, you're a reporter? I got a tip for you about Mariana.
1: Double-crossing rat.
2: Holy mackerel, Casey. I never got such a shock in my life. My ears are still ringing. Right at the other end of the line, can you imagine?
3: I certainly can, Lowry.
2: Yeah. How would you like to pick up a phone, start talking to somebody, and then hear machine gun bullets? I've been jumping like a typewriter ribbon ever since.
4: Hello, Miss James.
3: Hello, Mr. Reed.
2: Hey, boss. Have you seen this morning's Sentinel?
4: Yes, I read it coming downtown. That is quite a story you have.
2: Well, thanks, but it's no credit to me. It might have been anyone.
3: My, he's getting modest.
2: I just happened to be the guy that answered the phone, that's all.
4: I gather you went right over there.
2: Well, he used up half my gasoline ration. You know, it's a lucky thing the phone was left off the hook. I was able to get the location and beat the opposition reporters there by an hour.
4: Any idea who fired that machine gun, Lowry?
2: No. Police haven't got the slightest idea. It looked like a gangster job.
3: What about the drugstore clerk?
2: Why don't you read the paper, Casey? The clerk was in the back of the store. He didn't see a thing. At least that's what he says.
4: The man who was killed, his name was Boots Lanigan. You mentioned that he had a police record, is that right?
2: A record as long as your arm, boss. As far as crimes committed, he was almost in the class of the Green Hornet.
4: I see. Probably why he called the newspaper instead of the police.
2: Well, that's how I figure. But I still don't get it.
4: What's that?
2: Well, what he said. I picked up the phone and all he said was, I've got a tip for you about Mariana. Now, why should an ex-thug like Lanigan mention a girl's name? What kind of a tip is that?
4: Mariana.
2: Sure? Well, that's the way I heard it. It doesn't make sense. Hey, you figure it out, boss. I can't.
5: Mariana. Mr. Britt, it's quite possible that Mr. Lowry heard wrong, huh? According to what he says, gangster only have time for that one sentence.
4: He might have gotten it wrong. Lowry usually hits the nail on the head.
5: Lanigan, very bad gangster, huh?
4: Yeah, it looks like a crime war, Cato.
5: Who are Lanigan connected with? What gang?
4: The waterfront mob, Cato. They broke up more than a year ago when Dutch Fogel went to jail for... Hey, wait a second. Come to think of it, Fogel's out now.
5: Yes, that's so.
4: Hmm. This killing is the first sign of gang war. Why should Fogel bump off one of his own men?
5: Maybe Lanigan removed by other gang, hmm?
4: On top of that, it doesn't sound like Lanigan to turn informer. You know the criminal code, Cato. No matter what happens, never squeal.
5: It's all very strange.
4: Let me see that paper again, will you? Now, here's the follow-up story.
5: I already see that. Nothing has been added, Mr. Brick.
4: No, just a little family background on Lanigan. Parents are dead. Only living relatives, a younger brother serving with the Marines in Guadalcanal.
5: Too bad Boots Lanigan not like young brother.
4: Yeah, with the Marines.
5: Oh, maybe dead man say Marines instead of Mariana.
4: Perhaps. The other... Funny, I never thought of that before.
5: Huh? Well, what are you doing, Mr. Britt?
4: You see it tonight, except for the dim out, Cato.
5: What are you saying, Mr. Britt? You know who Mariana is?
4: Perhaps I do.
5: It is girl?
4: It's usually referred to as she. Got the hornet mask and the gun, Cato. We're taking the Black Beauty.
6: A few moments later, stepping through a secret panel in the rear of a closet in his bedroom, Britt Reed and Cato went along a narrow passage built within the wall of the apartment house itself. The passage led directly to an adjoining building which fronted on a dark side street. Though supposedly abandoned, this building served as the hiding place for the sleek, super-powered Black Beauty, streamlined car of the Green Hornet.
5: Where are we going, Miss Britt?
4: Get in. We're going to take a look at Mariana.
6: Britt Reed pressed a button. The great car roared into life. The section of wall in front raised automatically, then closed as the gleaming Black Beauty sped into the darkness.

0: There she is, Cato.
1: Who?
0: Marianne, of course.
1: I see no one.
0: You're looking right at her.
1: I see nothing but only salvage job on big boat next to wharf.
0: That's it, Cato. See her name on the bow. That boat is named Marianna.
2: Well, if it ain't the boy. How'd it go, Fogel?
3: We figured you'd be in jail overnight anyway.
4: Me, Dutch Fogel, in the jailhouse overnight? Don't be cuckoo, boys. Get down there to talk to the police about poor Booth.
2: Yeah, that's what we meant.
4: They don't suspect me. Lanigan was my pal. Hmm? They remind me to send some nice flowers for his funeral. I got nothing to worry about you either. Just dropped in to tell you, boys, that. Also, to ask a little question. Turn around this way, Chopper. Any of you others feel like Booth did? Anybody else want to turn patriotic like Booth did? Maybe you, Chopper.
2: Oh, nuts, not me, Fogel. I ain't got no brother in the Marines.
4: Nobody? That's fine.
2: We feel like you do, Fogel. We get us plenty of moolah. What do we care where it comes from? A stick-up, bank robbery, or from that Gestapo in Berlin?
4: That's all, boys. Pretty soon we get to work on that ship. I'll tell you when.
2: It better be soon. That salvage job ain't gonna wait.
4: Let me worry about that. Well, I'll say to you now. Chopper.
5: I'm looking for... Well, if it isn't my old pal, Chopper. I see you're informal tonight.
2: What do you mean? You're not wearing your brass knuckles, boy.
4: Hello, Chopper. Wait a while. Hello, Mr. Lowry. How's the newspaper racket?
5: Better than yours, Dutch. It pays regular.
4: Some sense of humor, this fellow, huh, boys? Yeah, some sense of humor. You were in the police station when they questioned me. You come after me for something?
5: Yeah. A little information.
4: I told the police everything I know.
5: It isn't bad. It isn't bad. Holy mackerel. I know you didn't bump off one of your own men. It's just that I want some local color. We have to keep the story about Booth alive.
4: Oh, yes, I see. Booth is dead, but you keep the story alive.
5: Sure, it's good for the circulation. Why, I mean the newspaper circulation. So how about it? I guess you knew Lanigan as well as anybody did.
4: You got a car outside?
5: No, I grabbed a taxi.
4: All right, I have my car. You drive home with me.
5: Well,
4: I'll tell you about Booth. I'm all broken up, I can tell you that. You know, it doesn't do to fool with the law. Somebody's going to pay for shooting up poor Boots.
5: Listen to you? Oh, man, do I get a bang out of that. You've got a record that covers 3 pages of a police blotter, and you talk like a Dutch uncle.
4: Police blotter? That's all wrong. No, sir, I'm a good, honest citizen. No mistake. But what happened to Boots? You ride with me, I'll tell you. Good night, boys. I'll stay up too late playing poker.
2: Good night, boss. That Fogel. Ain't he a pip?
3: Hey, he makes me nervous. Like a cat.
2: Come on, do it.
3: I ain't gonna play no more. I'm tired.
2: What's the matter? You got weak knees about Booth?
3: I'm weak. I'm tired, I tell you.
2: Oh, my. Okay. That's the way you feel. Here's just $5 for it. Cash me in. Thanks. Now, give me my hat. So long, punk. Don't jump at your own shadow. Those lily livered. Okay, you. What are you following me for? Come on, speak up, I said.
0: Have you got a match?
2: Yeah, listen, I got no time for... Yeah, I guess I can manage.
0: Oh, nervous?
2: Me? Hey, bud, how's... Hey.
0: Hello, Chopper.
1: Good morning.
0: You better drop it, Chopper. Burn your finger.
2: What do you want?
0: Too bad about poor Boots, wasn't it, Chopper? I feel awfully bad about Boots, Chopper. What do you say you and me go someplace and talk about it.
2: Yeah, sure.
0: I told you you'd burn your fingers, didn't I?
4: Who is it?
6: Happy, boy.
4: Go away, Chopper. I'm beginning to retire.
6: Come on.
4: In every quarter. But I have a good reason for this, Chopper. I don't like being disturbed.
2: Get a plenty good reason. I run into somebody tonight, boss.
4: So? Is he dead?
2: Will you stop your kidding? Why didn't you tell us Lanigan was a pal of that guy?
4: Boots Lanigan had no friend, only his one brother, and he's far away. Besides, do I guess at riddles? Give me straight. Give me.
2: Green Hornet.
4: I know you're the one who's making jokes.
2: You don't believe me.
4: Where'd you get that?
2: He gave it to me.
4: Deal of the Green Hornet.
2: I tell you, boss, I'm still shaking. Nothing about that guy.
4: What did he want?
2: Said he didn't like the idea of landing and getting murdered. Said he felt like he ought to make up for it.
4: Revenge, huh? But you're still alive, Chopper.
2: Sure, I couldn't let him...
4: Go on. All right, I'll finish for you. You couldn't let yourself be shot, so you told him I was the one who killed Boots. That's not nice, Chopper.
2: No. All I told him was it wasn't me. You gotta believe me,
4: Boots. I don't believe you, Chopper. So I'm going to give you some bitter medicine like I gave Boots. A little lead poisoning, yes?
2: Olga, I tell you...
4: No, I'll tell you. Don't try to square him, Chopper. I may be fat, but I'm also strong. You're going to die.
3: Drop him, Fogel.
4: Green Hornet, eh? I'll give you what I was...
3: No, you won't drop it! I'll get back.
0: Dutch, this isn't the gun you used on Boots, but it'll do.
4: Hornet. Hornet, wait now. Before you go to shoot me, let me point out how useless a thing like revenge is. No one ever benefits from it.
0: You always come up with a moral lesson, don't you?
4: I'm very sorry. I didn't know Boots was a particular friend of the Green Hornet. But he would have done what I did. I had to shoot him for strictly business reasons. He was going to squeal on it.
0: Is that right, Chopper?
2: Yeah, sure.
4: It was a very important business matter, Hornet, about... But you wouldn't be interested.
0: About the Mariana?
4: Chopper sometimes talks too much.
2: I didn't...
0: Button your lip, Chopper. Well, Fogel, I don't know. Maybe you had your reasons for getting rid of Boots.
4: Yes, be sensible about it, Hornet. Why have shooting when it's not necessary? Besides, you're a smart operator. Perhaps we can arrange something.
0: The only kind of arrangements I can understand are about money, Fogel. Hard cash.
4: Yes, a man after my own heart. But of course, hard cash, Hornet. I'll tell you, I get the people who want Mariana sabotage given.
0: Don't hedge. You mean the Gestapo? Say the Gestapo.
4: All right, the Gestapo. They furnish all the money I need. You're welcome to a generous slice, my friend. As a matter of fact, a man of your reputation can come in very handy. What do you say?
0: Sounds all right. Well, think it over, Fogel.
2: Boss, I hear footsteps.
4: Huh?
0: That's right, out in the hall. Lock that door, quick.
7: Hey, Fogel, open up. Police are here. They want to ask you a few more questions.
8: 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We'll be right back after...
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4: Now back to our story. When a rap on the door announced the presence of police, the three men in the room rose abruptly. Britt Reed's eyes narrowed behind his hornet mask, and he flung a low-voiced question at Fogel.
5: Is there another way out of here?
6: No other way.
5: We're cut with a green hornet.
6: Quiet, you fool.
5: Oh, he's right. If I'm caught, you'll be jailed, too. We'll never be able to explain this away.
6: But there is no other way. This is four stories up right below the roof.
7: Fogel, wake up!
5: Stall them.
6: Yes, yes. Just a minute. I'll open the door.
5: I won't hold it long. You'll have... Hurt you again.
6: Well, I'll be...
5: Look, why didn't you tell me you had a rope hanging from the roof right outside your window, Fogel?
6: I never knew.
5: You can open the door in 10 seconds. Sure takes that lug a long time to come to the door.
6: Hello. You cops are always waking a man up. What is it this time?
8: You and Chopper, eh? Who else is here?
9: Well, I guess you were wrong, Lowry.
10: There's just the two of us, Copper. I'm Fogel's bodyguard.
6: Yes, with Boots dead, I thought perhaps whoever got rid of him might have me next on the list. What were you looking for, Mr. Lowry?
5: Skip it, Dutch. I just thought I saw somebody else come in this joint after Chopper did. Guess I must have been seeing double.
6: Yes, I guess that's so.
5: Saved my life that time, Cato.
11: It's always very pleasant to do so, Mr. Britt.
5: If you hadn't spotted Lowry and the police and dropped that rope from the roof, the capture of the Green Hornet would be headline news tomorrow. I wouldn't care for that, even as a scoop for the Sentinel. We'll put the Black Beauty to bed and then get some sleep ourselves. Plenty of sleep. I have a feeling we won't do much after tonight. Not until Fogel's caught in that sabotage job he's planning.
11: It is the Mariana?
5: Yep, we guessed right on that one.
11: Well, correction, please. You guessed right.
5: Fogel said we could work together on the job. I said I'd call him tomorrow night. What do you think?
11: Fogel tells truth like a Japanese ambassador.
5: You're right. But don't worry. I'm not trusting him further than I can throw the Sentinel building. The only trouble is, I still don't know what he plans to do or when.

0: You look a little tired, Mr. Reed.
1: Oh, do I, Miss Case?
0: Well, I suppose you were out until 3 or 4 again this morning. Oh, gosh, Mr. Reed, you can't burn the candle all night long at nightclubs this way and expect to be on your toes in the daytime.
1: Why be on my toes? I'm no toe dancer. Guys, look at this view, miss. How can anybody work in this kind of weather? Ah, it's a beautiful day. Look at the view of the riverfront.
0: It is lovely. Look, they're still working to salvage that ship. Oh, I haven't spotted that in a long time.
1: The Mariana?
0: Mm-hmm. I guess they're almost done, aren't they?
1: I don't know. I haven't heard, Miss Case. Oh, it's much too nice a day to stay in an office. I'm leaving, Miss Case.
0: You're leaving?
1: Yeah, you know all the work that has to be done. Goodbye, Miss Case.
0: But Mr. Reed...
1: Oh, I've made up my mind. See you tomorrow.
0: But Mr... Well, if that doesn't beat everything. All play and no work. Oh, still it is a beautiful day. Casey, none of that. You just work here.
2: Hey, Casey, where's the boss? I got news.
0: Well, didn't you see him? He just left.
1: No. Oh, I guess I missed him.
0: Whatever your news is, it'll have to keep till tomorrow. He's gone for the day.
1: Oh, well, it may not work out anyway.
0: What is it?
1: The police. They just got a tip on where the Green Hornet will be at midnight tonight.
0: The Green Hornet?
1: Yeah, I'm going there with him. Casey, can you picture the headlines if this is on the level?
0: Oh, you certainly switch around, Lowry. Yesterday, you were all huffed up about the Lanigan murder.
1: That? It's old stuff, Casey. Can't run a paper on yesterday's news.
0: Well, I was just remarking. It seemed like such a mystery at the time. Good grief.
1: Hey, what gives? Look like a moonstruck goldfish.
0: Lowry, come here. To this window.
1: Now, what's all the fuss?
0: You see that boat out there? The one that's rolled on its side?
1: Sure.
0: You know its name? I mean the new name the Navy gave it when they took it over for transport service.
1: Yeah, it's the, Oh, I got it. The Mariana. Yeah, that's it. The... Mariana. Casey. Holy mackerel. Do you suppose that's what Lanigan meant?
0: I think you'd better call the police, Lowry. Might be a good idea if they doubled the guard on that ship.
3: Yes. Yes, that's right, Hornet. Perhaps we can meet tonight, to discuss the boat, you know. Well, a good place would be the old reservoir north of the city, not being used. And it is a good dark night, How about midnight? Yes, it is too bad our plans are not yet completed to do the little, shall I say, job on the boat tonight. But there will be other time. Then midnight, yes. The old reservoir. We shall meet later, Hornet. Goodbye.
4: Well, you got him out of the way.
3: The old reservoir. The police will be waiting for him, not I.
4: We'll
3: be at the waterfront, under the wharves, ready to blow the Mariana to bits.
4: Some of the boys who've been watching say that they doubled the guard on the Mariana.
3: So? Then twice as many of them will be killed, eh, Chopper? I don't worry about them. I worry about the Hornet. And that worry will soon be over.

0: Well, how goes it, Sergeant? Did you find the Green Hornet?
1: That tip was phony, Lowry. We searched this old reservoir from rim to rim. Green Hornet isn't here. It's already midnight.
2: Hey, Sergeant! Sergeant!
1: Huh? What's up?
2: I just got a message on the shortwave. Police call. No wonder the Hornet ain't here. He was spotted near the waterfront.

0: right, Chopper. Let it drift.
1: Oh, I just pitched under these docks. Them piles are covered with barnacles. I scraped my hand.
0: Silence. We've prepared for this long enough for us to know this place blindfold. Right about here should be where we hid the oil barrels.
1: Not yet. First. Now we got it.
0: It should be. Yes. How many times have we rode down here with these oil barrels, Chopper?
1: 20 times. A barrel each time. I ought to know. I got blisters on my hands.
0: Yes, enough. We open them up and let the oil out. It'll flow directly down the Mariana.
1: I hope you're right about the current, boss.
0: Don't be a fool. The current is downstream, just right. Pass. 10 minutes after the last barrel is drained, the oil reaches the boat. Then we light it from here and... Goodbye, Mariana.
1: Here's the first one, boss. That's one. Hold the boat steady. Here goes for the next.

0: That's the last one, Fogel.
1: Good. 12 minutes. Now push the boat upstream a little ways.
0: Guess that's okay.
1: Good. Now the flame so I can throw it toward the oil. So simple and so effective. I light this paper and set the oil aflame, and the oil sets the Mariana aflame. A match, chopper.
0: Yeah, I got one right here.
2: Hey, what the... I almost missed you, didn't I?
1: Turn off that flashlight. We see.
3: Green Hornet.
1: Hornet, turn off that flashlight.
2: I wanted to be Steen Fogel, but that time they located you and
3: shot. Watch out!
2: No, you don't drop that match.
1: Chopper.
3: Let go!
2: Sure, I'll let go.
3: And now?
1: Hornet, no.
2: Take it, Raft. All right, Kettle, that does it. Put the light in their boat and let's get out of here.
4: What a story, Sarge. What a story. Do you mean to say those babies were all set to put the Marianne on fire?
5: 20 barrels of oil on the water, Lowry. If it hadn't have been that we spotted that light under the dock, they'd have done it.
4: It sure was a close call.
5: Yeah, but what I can't figure out is they were both unconscious. Fogel and Chopper, both of them. It couldn't have been the fumes from the oil, could it?
4: It wasn't oil, Sarge. Why, your eyes. It was gas. Gas with that gut and the Green Hornet carries. And don't ask me where he's gone to. I'm a reporter, not a magician.

Men and women who are not yet working directly in the war effort are asking, where can I serve? Where am I needed? Am I needed now? And if not, when will I be needed? The answers to those questions are waiting for you at your local United States Employment Office. 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
1: Sabotage Finds a Name, from November 28th of 1942, with Al Hodges, both Britt Reed and the Hornet. 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Well, I'm Greg Bell, and up next on Win Radio was our weekly visit with Chandu the Magician. 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
0: Chandu the Magician. Good evening, ladies and gentlemen. The makers of White King Soap present for your enjoyment Chandu the Magician. In the great dim portrait gallery of the forbidding Balkan castle, Frank Chandler discovers that the medieval painting of the first princess who lived there conceals a secret. Painted into the portrait is the clue to a hidden stairway. And as Chandler studies the picture, he realizes that the beautiful girl, taken from the Middle East at the time of the Crusades, brought with her the dark enchantment of ancient pagan evil. At At the foot of the hidden stairway in a tiny cellar room, Chandler finds Nicholas Karowitz, who had disappeared from his home the day before. Nicholas had been drugged and had not even seen the men who brought him to the castle. But Chandler is certain they were secret agents of Jan Metsos, the foreign minister. And unknown to Metsos, Chandler uses his occult powers to return Nicholas to his home. It is now the following morning. Chandler has called on Metsos with the counterfeit plan of the castle prepared by Robert Regent in Paris. Chandu, the magician.
12: Sit down, Mr. Chandler.
7: Thank you.
12: You have brought the plan of the castle?
7: Yes, I have it here. It's badly creased from being folded for so long.
12: Spread it out on the desk. It is a handicap that I have but one arm.
7: Yes, I'm sure it is. Do you mind my asking if you lost the other one during the recent war?
12: No, I did not. Exactly where was this plan found?
7: Why, I thought I'd told you. My niece and nephew found it in a book in an old library.
12: At the bottom of the spiral stairway?
7: Why, yes. Oh, I'd forgotten. You had men searching for the plan.
12: They should have found it if children could... But no matter. It is here. Now, where are the cellars?
7: The cellars? Here.
12: So?
7: You're certain the room you're looking for is there?
12: It must be.
7: There are at least 50 rooms in the castle, you know.
12: But this one must be, accessible from the outside, so men may come and go. Muzaga, they are meeting, I know it. Working away in the dark like rats and... So, there it is, the door.
7: No, that's not it. That one opens into the cellars. I was in there the other day. There's a series of small cells off a long corridor. Dungeons for prisoners in the old days.
12: I tell you, the room is there. It is well known. For centuries, men have plotted revolutions in it.
7: So I've heard. Well, I'd better go. I'm due at my consulate.
12: You are right. We must not permit Mr. Mason to wonder why his assistant spends time with me.
7: Of course not.
12: I will study this plan most carefully. And when I have located the room, I will...
7: And please let me know. I'll want to get my family out in case of trouble.
12: There will be trouble, I promise you. Young Nicholas is one of them, I know it.
7: Plotting against you? Oh, surely not.
12: Did you know he had suddenly appeared at home and swears he had never left it?
7: Why, no. Where was he when your soldiers were looking for him?
12: You see, I am made to look like a fool. Even the peasants are laughing.
7: Well, you can't mean he was hiding somewhere just to make you ridiculous.
12: It must be so, I know it.
7: Well,
12: Mr. Chandler, stop a moment. I will not keep you long. I have a plan. Sit down again.
7: All right.
12: This is something you can do. Nicholas is friendly with your niece. Could she be trusted to get information from him?
7: She could be trusted, yes. But I don't want her involved.
12: What are you saying? In Russia, young girls not older than she were soldiers in the war.
7: Well, let's hope such a thing will never happen again.
12: Sentimental American.
7: There's no use talking about it, Mr. Metsos. I won't do it.
12: It is easy to see why your people are regarded with contempt by strong men. You refuse to make use of your own power.
7: We happen to believe that people have a right to live their lives in peace.
12: That is the talk of weaklings.
7: I knew another man who talked as you do, Mr. Metsos. He was trying to rule the world. But in the end...
12: You mean Hitler.
7: I mean Max Boden.
12: Huh?
7: He coined the name Roxor for himself. It sounded strong, impersonal, like the name of a god.
12: He told you this, Max Boden?
7: I see you knew him, too. Then you know what happened to him.
12: Muzaga.
7: Now I must go.
12: You refuse, then, to order your niece to get information from Nicholas?
7: I do indeed. But I'll do this for you, Metsos. Nicholas, trust me, I'll get the information myself.
12: It would be better if you did not appear in it.
7: Well, leave it to me. We're dining with Nicholas and his father tonight, as you know.
12: I was surprised to learn of it. They have few guests.
7: Perhaps they feel humiliated to have to submit their guest lists for your approval.
12: If I did not require that, they would be plotting against me openly in their own house. Good morning, Mr. Chandler.
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5: Holy Moses, Uncle Frank, it's real.
6: Well, the Platter's room. I told you it was here somewhere, Bob.
5: Oh, yeah, but all those maps on the wall. They're like the war maps you used to see in the papers.
6: They are. Only this time it hasn't started yet. And it mustn't. Hold the flashlight so I can see.
5: Oh, let's see where the door goes before you nail it up.
6: I know. It opens into the backyard, right next to the door of the old library. This is the door Gomez was looking for that day.
5: Hey, do you think that's the way the dwarf got in?
6: I'm sure of it. He must have been told just where it was. You hold the light still, Mom. And it was a reindeer your mother heard in the portrait gallery yesterday.
5: It sure is funny. All Roxor's old gang showing up here.
6: Yeah. Yeah, they'll have to do it. It's not at all funny, Bob. Dimitri was one of Roxor's men. And I found out this morning Mezzo's was, too.
5: He was? Then maybe it was Mr. Mezzos that told Aranier to put that little image of the priestess in Betty's room.
6: Of course not. Mezzos doesn't know anything about black magic. It was Dimitri.
5: Oh, gosh.
6: Come on. We'll go back upstairs.
5: Wait a minute. Look, Uncle Frank.
6: Aranier can't get in here now. Your mother and Betty needn't know he's ever been here.
5: Well, I don't mean that. Uncle Frank, do you think black magic is stronger than all of the kind you do?
6: Well, that depends, Bob.
5: On what?
6: On the subject. No one can be influenced by black magic unless he's willing to be. Off guard.
5: Well, but that's just it.
6: Don't worry. You know all about Dimitri, and so does Betty.
5: Well, yeah, but let me tell you something, Uncle Frank. For all you know, Dimitri's just a regular guy like anybody else.
6: Bob, do you think I'd accuse a man of practicing black magic unless I knew it was true?
5: You and Mom don't like him. That's all there is to it.
6: Did Dimitri say that? You haven't discussed this with him, I hope.
5: I can think for myself.
6: Not if this is the way you reason things out. You know, this is the second time you've spoken like this about Dimitri.
5: Well?
6: I know what I'm talking about, Bob. You stay away from him.
5: Oh, you and Mom treat me like a kid.
6: I'll be glad when that tutor of yours gets here. He'll keep you busy. Come on, let's go upstairs.
5: Oh, I'm sorry, Uncle Frank. Oh, if only I could tell you.
6: Oh, it's all right. I know how boys feel about their friends.
5: Well, but
6: if Dimitri were just an ordinary person, as you said, it wouldn't matter. You'd soon see through him yourself. But I can't let you have such a friend, Bob. It just won't do.
5: I know it.
6: You know, I was your age once. Strange as it seems to you. Come along, Bob.
7: Never in my life thought I'd be going to have dinner with a king. Did you, Mother?
8: Never. Even an ex-king like Pavel.
6: And be careful not to mention that he ever was a king, Betty. It might make trouble for him.
7: Oh, Bob, move over a little, will you? You're wrinkling my dress.
5: Oh, I'm sorry. You and Mom sure are dressed up.
7: It's my Paris dress. Uncle Frank, everybody knows he was the king.
8: Betty, you heard what Uncle Frank said.
7: I'll remember to call him Mr. Karlowitz and not King Pavel, Mother.
6: Be sure. Be sure, Betty. No telling who might be listening to the conversation, especially just now.
5: You mean about how Nicky got home?
6: I mean Mr. Metzos is worried. He thinks Nicholas and his father are planning some sort of coup, stirring up the people against him.
5: Nicky said his father had to ask Mr. Metzos before they could invite anybody to see them.
9: I don't see how people can live in such an atmosphere of suspicion. They can't even trust their own servants. Like it was in Germany.
6: And that's the reason Mr. Karlowitz and Nicholas live so quietly, Dot. They never know whom they might get into trouble.
7: Oh, Mr. Metzos can't think we're spies.
6: No, but remember, all of you, if you see anything you think is strange, pay no attention to it.
9: Well, what do you mean by that, Frank?
6: I'm sorry, but I can't be more definite, Dot. I don't know what it might be. You might even recognize someone, a servant, or perhaps another guest.
9: Oh, I'd forgotten Dimitri was a guest in the house. Oh, Frank, I can't sit at the table with him.
6: I didn't mean Dimitri, Dot. But I doubt if he will be with us at dinner. Mr. Karlowitz knows I want to talk to him alone afterward.
10: Hey, we're here.
7: Quick, Uncle Frank, who do you think we might see?
6: Never mind now, Betty. Just remember.
9: He can't be in this country.
6: I don't. Who?
9: Oh, but I saw him. I'm sure I did. There in the shrubbery.
6: Who do you think it was?
9: Oh, I can't be mistaken. It's that hideous dwarf Aranier, the spy.

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1: 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I'm Greg Bell, and Frank Chandler portrayer Tom Collins also had a recurring role playing a doctor in a 1930s and 40s film series. It starred Lou Ayres and Lionel Barrymore. 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
1: 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Before the break, we heard Tom Collins as Chandu the Magician. And I mentioned they also had a recurring role playing a doctor in a 1930s and 40s film series. The answer is the Dr. Kildare Pictures, starring Lou Ayres and Lionel Barrymore. 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

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Middays here starting at 11 o'clock Monday through Friday. It's Town Talk. We also have the local skinny and local news. 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

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Middays here starting at 11 o'clock Monday through Friday. It's Town Talk. We also have the local skinny and local news. 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

This is a child abduction emergency. Amber Alert. The North Carolina Center for Missing Persons has issued an Amber Alert at the request of the Brunswick County Sheriff's Office. The Brunswick County Sheriff's Office is searching for two children. Chance Wilcox is a 9-year-old white male, described as 4 feet 8, 230 pounds, with brown hair and brown eyes. It is unknown what he was wearing. Wyatt Wilcox is an 11-year-old white male, described as 5 feet 1, 250 pounds, with brown hair and brown eyes. It is unknown what he was wearing. The children were last seen in the area of Sweet Bay Drive in Southport, June 5, 2026, at 7:30 p.m. in Brunswick County. The suspect, Brandon Mark Wilcox, is a 35-year-old white male, described as 6 feet 3, 195 pounds, with brown hair and blue eyes. Vehicle information is not available at this time. If sighted, do not approach. Call 911 or Brunswick County Sheriff's Office at 910-2532-915. Amber Alert. 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

1450 100.1 WIZS Henderson. We are right here with you. Thank you for making the choice to listen local to the music mix that you love.

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1: This is WIZS Henderson. It's time for the Joy Christian Center broadcast. Romans chapter 10, verse 17 says, "Faith comes by hearing, and hearing the word of God." The Joy Christian Center broadcast is an outreach ministry of Pastors Bruce and Lorraine LeGates and Joy Christian Center in Oxford, located on Industry Drive near Revlon. 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

0: Okay. Verse 8.
1: The Lord is merciful and gracious, slow to anger, and plenteous in mercy.
0: Thank goodness he is.
2: Yes.
0: Huh?
2: Amen.
0: Let's couple that with verse 9.
1: He will not always chide, neither will he keep his anger forever.
0: He will not always strive. Think about this. Merciful and gracious. How much of your sin did you have to pay for? Think of all the junk you have done in your life, but don't think very long. Just real short. Because you don't want to get polluted in your mind. But think of all the junk you've done. And he had mercy on us all. Thank God he's for mercy. Amen?
1: Amen.
0: The Lord is merciful. Amen. And he's gracious. He gave his grace. His grace is that I'm going to overlook that. Because of the blood of Jesus, I'm going to overlook that. Right?
1: Yes.
2: Amen.
1: Amen.
0: Slow to anger and plenteous in mercy. He will not always chide or strive, neither will he keep his anger forever. The Bible says he's angry with the wicked all day long. But don't be wicked. Amen. All right, 10.
1: He have not dealt with us after our sins.
0: See, that's what we're talking about. He hadn't dealt after our sins, all right?
1: Nor reward.

0: rewarded us according to our iniquities.
1: Mm-mm. That's good. Thank God he didn't. 11.
0: For as the heaven is high above the earth, so great is his mercy toward them that fear him.
1: Ah, mercy. How high is the heaven above us? You ever put a tape measure on that? Ever put 100-foot tape up there to see how high is the heaven above us? Have you ever shot a rocket ship up there? They can't see it. They don't know. It's for a whole while. It never stops. For as the heaven is high above the earth, so great is his mercy toward them that fear him. As
0: far as the east is from the west, so far hath he removed our transgressions from us.
1: You get out there in space, and you go east, you go west, how far is that? It never stops. There's never an end. It's infinity. There is no answer as far as east is from the west. So far has he removed our transgressions from us. Oh, man. Recall God's benefits and compassion.
2: Yes.
1: Where are your sins? Well, I was so bad and I did all this stuff. He's removed it as far as east is from the west. Don't bring it up to him. He don't want to hear that junk. I already forgave you from that. This one preacher was going to the Lord and said, Lord, you know, I can't minister like, I just don't deserve it. I'm just not worthy to minister for you and all this stuff, you know. And the Lord says, don't give me that mess of not being worthy. Jesus made you worthy. Jesus took all your sins so you don't have any more. I threw them as far as the east is from the west. Now, what are you talking about? Now, get up from there and get out there and minister. Yes, sir. Aye, aye, sir. Amen.
3: Amen.
1: Amen. As far as the east is from the west, so far has he removed our transgressions from us. Keep coming.
0: Like as a father pitieth his children, so the Lord pitieth them that fear him.
1: The father has love and compassion for his child. And when we look at the study sheet, we look at the definition of that, the word pity. It's really, when you go look up that and what the Hebrew word says about that, you think, oh my gosh. Verse 14.
0: For he knoweth our frame. He remembereth that we are dust.
1: As for man,
0: his days are as grass. As a flower of the field, so he flourisheth.
1: For the wind
0: passeth over it, and it is gone. And the place thereof shall know it no more.
1: But what?
0: But the mercy of the Lord is from everlasting to everlasting upon them that fear him.
1: Oh, do you fear him? Do you reverence him? Oh, yeah. And
0: his righteousness unto children's children.
1: How much do you love your children and your grandchildren? And some of you have great grandchildren. Oh, you love them. His mercy covers them all. Goes all the way down because he loves you and he knows you love those kids. He loves them too. He planned them. He said he planned you from the foundation of the world. He planned them from the foundation of the world. He didn't want to lose a one. He's not willing that a single person be lost.
3: Amen.
2: Amen.
1: And so we got to tell them about the goodness of God. We got to recall or remember God's benefits and compassion. Verse 18.
0: To such as keep his covenant and to those that remember his commandments to do them.
1: Yeah. I'm going to keep his covenant. See, this is, I got a bound leather bound copy of his covenant right here.
3: Amen.
1: The old covenant and the new covenant. And I can look at it anytime I want to. It's filled with the blessings of God. It's filled with his compassion. It's filled with his benefits. Okay? What's your next verse?
2: 19.
1: Verse 19.
0: The Lord hath prepared his throne in the heavens, and his kingdom ruleth over all.
1: That's pretty important. He's the final one. His kingdom rules over all. He is numero uno, and what he says goes, whether they like it or not, whether they think it doesn't agree with their political persuasion or not. If it's in the word, that's it.
3: Amen.
1: No more discussion.
3: Amen.
1: Amen.
3: Amen.
1: Verse 20.
0: Bless the Lord, ye his angels that excel in strength, that do his commandments, hearkening unto the voice of his word.
1: Yes, they listen. Angels are listening to God's word when God speaks it. Angels are listening to God's word when you speak it. You say this with Sister Pam. In the name of Jesus.
0: In the name of Jesus.
1: No weapon.
0: No weapon.
1: Formed against me.
0: Formed against me.
1: Shall prosper.
0: Shall prosper.
1: And every tongue.
0: And every tongue.
1: That rises up against me.
0: That rises up against me.
1: In judgment.
0: In judgment.
1: I condemn it.
0: I condemn it.
1: That belongs to me.
0: That belongs
1: to me. That's my heritage.
0: That's my heritage.
1: As a child of God.
0: As a child of God.
1: Now, angels heard that. Angels, now you back it up. You do it. Now watch this. In Mark 16, Jesus told the disciples, in my name you will cast out devils. Now that's God's word. So you realize the devil's coming around, you sense he's around somewhere. You say, in the name of Jesus, do with me.
0: In
1: the name
0: of
1: Jesus,
0: Jesus.
1: Satan.
0: I
1: bind you.
0: I bind you.
1: I lock you up.
0: I lock you
1: up.
0: I
1: cast you out.
0: I cast you
1: out. Get away from here.
0: Get away from
1: here. In the name of Jesus.
0: In the name of Jesus.
1: Angels are listening. Angels are listening. Look here. Bless the Lord, ye his angels that excel in strength, that do his commandments, hearkening unto the voice of his word, God's word. God's word is still God's word, whether I speak it or whether God speaks it. God gave us his word so we could speak it. Angels will want you to speak it. A lot of people's angels are sitting around playing cards waiting for you to say something. Oh, they're just playing rook or something. I mean, they're not gambling, you know, they're just playing some cards. Maybe they're playing Go Fish or something. They're waiting for you to do something. They're sitting there, when are they going to say something? I don't know. What's the next card game we can play? They're waiting for you to say something. They're waiting for you to command the devil to leave.
0: Amen.
1: You're training you to command. I command my job to show up in the name of Jesus. I command this sickness. I rebuke that pain in my right foot. I rebuke that pain. I'm not having that mess.
3: Amen.
1: Amen. I rebuke that pain. I rebuke glaucoma in my eyes. I rebuke that mess. I curse it to the roots. It's not mine. It didn't come from God, and I'm not going to accept it.
0: Amen.
1: In the name of Jesus.
0: Amen.
1: And I'll do whatever I have to do in the meantime.
0: Yes.
1: Amen. Nothing wrong with taking medicine. We do what we can. Amen.
3: Amen.
1: But I'm going to put God's faith with it. Don't ever take your medicine without God's faith in it. I take this medicine in the name of Jesus. I'm expecting it to do a good job. Amen?
3: Yes.
1: All right, where are we here? So he says here, bless the Lord, ye his angels that excel in strength, that do his commandments, hearkening unto the voice of his word. They are listening and obeying. 21.
0: Bless ye the Lord, all ye his host.
1: All big hordes of angels. You need a bunch of angels to work for you? Call them in. We need a bunch of angels over here over Oxford to protect Oxford or Henderson or wherever you live. Amen? Amen. Bless the Lord, ye his angels. You his hosts. You ministers of his. Keep coming.
0: Ye ministers of his that do his pleasure.
1: That do God's pleasure. Angels are ministering spirits. And you'll see that on your study note in a minute. Verse 22.
0: Bless the Lord, all his works in all places of his dominion. Bless the Lord, O my soul.
1: Bless the Lord, all his works in all places of his dominion. His kingdom rules over all. His dominion. You ever heard of King's Dominion? Well, that's just a name they gave Virginia because they were thinking about kings. They were thinking about King of England. But now we're talking about King's dominion, King Jesus.
3: Amen.
1: And his dominion.
3: Yes.
1: And we are part of that dominion.
3: Yes.
1: Now the average world is not. The Bible says this. What? Are you acting like just normal, everyday people? Quit. You're not normal people. You're supernatural people. Don't be acting like men. We're supernatural beings. We're God's children.
3: Amen.
1: Amen. People say, well, you know, I'm just human. Don't do that. Don't say I'm just human. I know some people, if you got to, yeah, that's fine. All right. So, bless the Lord, all his works and all places of his dominion. Bless the Lord, O my soul. Now, we'll go through this rapidly on your study notes because we went through. We're going to do some reading and just a few little points I want to point out. But I want you to have the study note because you go back and read this thing and you can use it at home at your mealtime. You follow me?
3: Amen.
1: You can use it at mealtime. Amen. You can use it at mealtime. You can whenever you want to refresh your memory of this psalm. I mean, you could. Let me tell you what I had in my bathroom. I have a little shelf there that I've got little Bibles on and stuff like that, and I got papers back stuff behind there, and I had this paper from Brother Copeland saying, recall your benefit. Now, look at this scripture. Lamentations 3:21-23. Now, I want you to watch this. Now, I'm going to read it, but if your sister Pam's going to read it after me, and you should say it with her. This I recall to my mind.
0: This I recall to my mind.
1: Therefore have I hope.
0: Therefore have I hope.
1: Now, what is this hope? I'll put in here, this is the Pastor Bruce LeGate's portion of translation. Therefore have I hope. I have a great expectation of receiving God's wonderful promises.
0: I have a great expectation of receiving God's wonderful promises.
1: That's your hope. Therefore I have hope. I have hope in everything God said. Remember we had a song, it's time to believe in what God said. Time to believe in his promises, right? It is of the Lord's mercies.
0: It is of the Lord's mercies.
1: That we are not consumed.
0: That we are not consumed.
1: Because his compassions fail not.
0: Because his compassions fail not.
1: They are new every morning.
0: They are new every morning.
1: Think about it. His compassions for you are new every morning. Great is God's faithfulness.
0: Great is God's faithfulness.
1: Great is thy faithfulness. See, and sometimes there's a great hymn called that, Great is thy faithfulness. Great hymn like that. But anyway, the point, sometimes when it says thy, I'll go ahead and put God. I want to make sure you know who he's talking about. Because in the King James, they use thy this and thy that. And sometimes you don't know what they're referring to. You follow me?
3: Yeah.
1: But, all right. So let's read that again. This I recall to my mind.
0: This I recall to my mind.
1: Therefore I have hope.
0: Therefore I have hope.
1: Therefore have I hope.
0: Therefore have I hope.
1: Means same thing. I have a great expectation.
0: I have a great expectation.
1: Of receiving God's wonderful promises.
0: Of receiving God's wonderful promises.
1: It is of the Lord's mercies.
0: It is of the Lord's mercies.
1: That we are not consumed.
0: That we are not consumed.
1: Because his compassions fail not.
0: Because his compassions fail not.
1: They are new every morning.
0: They are new every morning.
1: Great is thy faithfulness.
0: Great is thy faithfulness.
1: Great is God's faithfulness.
0: Great is God's faithfulness.
1: So bless the Lord, O my soul, and all that is within me. Bless his holy name. Bless the Lord, O my soul, and forget not all of his benefits. Benefits, benefits, benefits. You see that?
3: Yes.
1: Who forgives all your iniquities, who heals all your diseases, who redeems your life from destruction. Notice, Jesus purchased you and saved you from all destruction. Who crowns you with loving kindness and tender mercies, who satisfies your mouth with good things so that your youth is renewed like the eagles. God's words and good food. That's what's good. You're good. We talked about that. He gives you good words and good food. The Lord executes righteousness and justice or judgment, justice for all who are oppressed. See? He made known his ways to Moses, his acts to the children of Israel. And now, as New Testament believers, the Lord makes known his ways and acts to us, his family, through his word and the testimonies of other believers. Amen?
0: Amen.
1: The Lord is merciful and gracious, slow to anger, and abounding or plentiful in mercy. He will not always strive. The King James says chide. The word is, it also means strive. He won't always strive with us, nor will he keep his anger forever. For he has not dealt with us according to our sins, nor punished us according to our iniquities. For as the heavens are high above the earth, so great is his mercy toward those who reverentially fear him. See? It's not a scared fear. It's a fear, a reverence him. As far as the east is from the west, so far has he removed our transgressions from us. See, this would be good. And of course, with the New King James, it takes out the thys and these, whatever. But, and a few of the words are a little bit different, but sometimes I'll put them both in there. Notice this. As a father, what was the word the King James used? Pitieth. As a father pitieth his children?
0: Yes.
1: This is what pitieth means. As a father dearly loves and has tender compassion upon his children. That's what pitieth means. As the Lord dearly loves or pitieth, dearly loves and has tender compassion upon those who reverentially fear him. You want his tender compassion, his love? Man, put God first. For he knows our frame. He remembers that we are dust. As for man, his days are like grass. As a flower of the field, so he flourishes. For the wind passes over and it is gone. And the place remembers it no more. Pick up there, sister, but what?
0: But the mercy of the Lord is from everlasting to everlasting on those who reverentially fear him. And his righteousness to children's children, to such as keep his covenant, and to those who remember his commandments to do them.
1: I've got to remember them. But what is our title? Title is Recall or Remember God's Benefits and Compassion. Amen. Bless the Lord, you his angels, who excel in strength. What does that mean, excel in strength, sister?
0: Who are giant, mighty, strong warriors given to protect us.
1: That's excelling in strength. They're giant, mighty, strong warriors given to protect us. Who do God's commandments? They obey God. They do his commandments. They do them. They do it seriously, hearing and obeying. They seriously hear what God says and they obey. The voice of God's word. Okay? Bless the Lord, all you his hosts. Hosts of what?
0: Mighty angels.
1: Keep coming.
0: You ministers of his, ministering spirits of his.
1: Who do his pleasure. Now look, just drop down to the very bottom. Hebrews 1, 13 through 14. Read, Sister Pam, read that.
0: To which of the angels said he at any time?
1: Did God say this to angels? No, the answer is no. None of them. What did he say?
0: Sit on my right hand until I make thine enemies thy footstool.
1: Oh, no. He said that to Jesus. He said, Jesus, I want you to see them. I've raised you from the dead. I've given you my authority. Now you sit right here on my right hand of authority. That's the right hand of authority. Sit on my right hand until I make your enemies your footstool. And then he goes back to angels. Are the angels not all ministering spirits sent forth to minister for them who shall be heirs of salvation? That's us. We are the heirs of salvation. Now notice this first part. For which of the angels said he at any time, sit on my right hand until I make your enemies my footstool? Who is he going to use to make the enemy his footstool? Not only angels. You and me. We got to speak before the angels will go to work.
3: Amen.
1: You got to do your job with your mouth. You got to dispatch angels. You got to dispatch angels to run the enemy out. You got to dispatch angels for God to work. You got to stop ungodly activities. I'm not having that in this town. I'm not having that in this state. I'm not having that. No, we're not having that. Angels, I dispatch you to go and to stop this mess. And get other people to agree with you and dispatch these angels to work on God's behalf, on your behalf. You see that? Are they not all ministering spirits who do his pleasure? They do the pleasure of God. Bless the Lord, all his works in all places of his dominion. Bless the Lord, O my soul. Let us stand. Bless the Lord, O my soul. Now, basically, side one is what my wife and I do all the time. I mean, repeatedly. We don't do it every day, but we have done it every day for a while. I did it every day for a while until I got it about memorized. I got it memorized, see? You know? Lord, I do it like this. I'm going to do it. I made a note there for you. Make your own confession. You take this and you make your own confession out of this. But here's how I do it. Lord, I bless you. I bless you with my soul and all that is within me. I bless your holy name. Your holy name, Jesus. Your holy name, Jehovah God. Your holy name, Elohim. Your holy name, all the Jehovahs. Your holy name, El Shaddai. I bless you, Lord. I bless your holy name. I bless you with my soul. And I refuse to forget your benefits. I remember your benefits. You forgive all my iniquities. You heal all my diseases. You redeem my life from destruction. You've purchased me and you saved me from destruction. You crown me with your loving kindness and tender mercies. And sometimes I put my hand on my head. You crown me with your loving kindness and tender mercies. You think about it. When Jesus touched people, they got healed instantly, didn't they? As if the hands of Jesus are touching me. You crown me with your loving kindness and tender mercies. You satisfy my mouth with good things, so my youth is renewed like the eagles. You give me good words to speak, and you sure do give me good food. And, of course, we do this a lot of times right before we eat, see? You, Lord, you execute righteousness and justice and judgment for me whenever I'm oppressed. Thank you, Lord. You've made known your ways to Moses, your acts unto the children of Israel, and now, as a New Testament believer, you make known your ways and acts to me through your word and through the testimonies of other believers. Lord, I want to thank you. You're so merciful and gracious. You're slow to anger, and you are plenteous and abounding in mercy. You will not always strive with us, nor will you keep your anger forever. You've not dealt with us according to our sins, nor punished us according to our iniquities. For as the heavens are high above the earth, so great is your mercy toward those who reverentially fear him. And I reverentially fear you. As far as the east is from the west, so far have you removed my transgression from me. And I praise you and I thank you in Jesus' name. Now you can continue that on with side two and the things like that. You know, as a father dearly loved, as you, my father, all fathers are not really, we've all had fathers that weren't as good as we wish they were, but let's say you had a good, perfect, real godly father. As a father dearly loves and has tender compassion upon his children, so you, Lord, you dearly love and have tender compassion upon me, because I reverentially fear you in Jesus' name, and I want to thank you. You're so wonderful. I bless the Lord. Oh, my soul, and all my works. And angels, I dispatch you to minister for me and to me. In Jesus' mighty name. And everybody said, amen.

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Until our next Bible lesson, remember, faith, trusting and believing God. 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

things were made. Without him nothing was made that had been made. In him was life, and the life was the light of men. The light shines in darkness and blazes the darkness.

0: KXAN News. I'm Mike Paley. An Amber Alert has been issued for two children out of Brunswick County believed to be in danger. Brunswick County Sheriff's Office is searching for 9-year-old Chance Wilcox and 11-year-old Wyatt Wilcox. Republicans in the North Carolina Senate next week are expected to advance a bill that would make it easier for homeowners to build backyard cottages. Senate President Pro Tem Phil Berger says he favors more flexibility in zoning, including in areas currently restricted by local rules.
1: The idea of allowing folks to have accessory dwelling units on their property is something that should be encouraged, not discouraged.
0: Republicans in the North Carolina Senate overrode Democratic Governor Josh Stein's veto of a school choice bill. The Education Choice of Children's Act will enroll North Carolinians in the federal education tax credit program. The House overrode the bill last month, and Republican Representative Julie Von Hafen is opposed to the measure and said,
2: "This vetoes and undermine public education. All voucher programs direct funding and resources away from underfunded public schools."
0: The U.S. Senate is nearing passage of a $70 billion legislation that would fund President Donald Trump's immigration enforcement agencies. The action in the Senate Thursday included a vote to turn aside a Democratic effort to permanently block it. The U.S. House has passed a bill to aid Ukraine and sanction key segments of Russian economy. That's despite Republican leaders warning the legislation will undermine negotiations. Congressman Don Davis is asking President Trump for help reopening Martin General Hospital in Martin County. He wrote a letter to the president.
3: "I would hope that the president, because he's been to Eastern North Carolina, and look and say, hey, these are real issues. These are real impact that we know that are on their way."
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Thanks, Scotty McCray, for starting our day this morning. Steve Lewis, that's me, teal, aqua, turquoise. Yeah, the shade of colors for the day, teal, aqua, and turquoise. 4 minutes after 6 o'clock on this Friday, 57 degrees now, sunny, 96 for the high. We are your community voice. We're WIZS.

0: WIZS 1450, 100.1 is the weekday wake up. 7 minutes now past 6 o'clock and 57 degrees, 96 and sunny. Our forecast later this hour, we're gonna be looking for some sunshine musically and also taking off our boots.
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0: WIZS 1450 100.1 the weekday wake up Friday, y'all. Sunny 96 and right now 57 degrees at 10 minutes after 6. 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
2: It's sunny and it's hot on Friday. High temperatures climb into the low to mid-90s. Saturday, it's mostly sunny and hot again with highs back in the low to mid-90s. I'm meteorologist Amy Wilmoth in the NCN Weather Center.
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I'm Steve Lewis. Right now we've got a 15 minutes past 6 o'clock, 58 degrees, looking for a 96 and sunny. Got a shade of colors for the day, teal, aqua turquoise, and nice light colors. 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

WIZS 1450 100.1 is the weekday wake up. Steve Lewis, that's me. It's the weekend. Yeah, what's your plans? Hope they include WIZS.

0: MCN Sports. I'm Tony Bixby. Seth Jarvis scored on a power play in overtime after the Carolina Hurricanes erased a deficit in regulation, only to give up a late tying goal. Hurricanes beat the Vegas Golden Knights 4-3 in Game 2 of the Stanley Cup Final last night in Raleigh.
1: It's huge. To be able to contribute to a win and help the team out like that's nice. Get the power play going even more after Jordo follow his lead. Just keep this wave rolling now.
0: Game 3 is Saturday in Las Vegas. There is now a guarantee the series will return to Raleigh for Game 5 next week. A security incident in Game 1 of the NBA Finals has led to banishment for two fans.
2: The NBA banned two people for life from its arenas after one of them was arrested shortly after running onto the court during Game 1 of the NBA Finals and appearing to take a selfie next to Victor Wembanyama. The San Antonio Spurs did not appear bothered by the incident, which occurred during the fourth quarter of Game 1 between the Spurs and the New York Knicks. The NBA didn't disclose what role the second banned person, who didn't run the court, played in the incident. The game was stopped for 1 minute and 29 seconds before it resumed with a jump ball. I'm Haya Pinjwani.
0: Major League Baseball, the Baltimore Orioles beating the Boston Red Sox 8-2. Orioles manager Craig Albernaz.
3: Great job by our offense coming out ready from pitch one. Obviously, Wardy setting the tone. And you know, it was a great job grinding out bats, getting good pitches to hit, running the bases aggressively, you know, and to give, you know, any starter, but Rods, you know, a six-run cushion before he even steps on the mound. Really good.
0: Toronto Blue Jays beat the Atlanta Braves 7-2. The Charlotte Knights scored six times in the final two innings, knocking off the Durham Bulls for the third straight night, 11-6 at the DBAP. Wilson Warbirds unable to keep up with the Salem Ridgejacks last night in Wilson. They fell 12-6. 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
1: WIZS 1450, 100.1, the weekday wake up. We've got a 96 and sunny for our forecast. 58 degrees now at 26 minutes till 7 o'clock. Teal, aqua, turquoise, shade of colors for the day. We are your community voice. I'm broke down.

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Garth Brooks, Ronnie Dunn, Rodeo Man, WIZS 1450, 100.1 is the weekday wake up. 96 and sunny. Right now, the sun's coming out. Got 58 degrees, 23 minutes till 7 o'clock. I'm Steve Lewis. 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

0: WIZS 1450, 100.1. Weekday wake up, 19 now till 7 on this Friday morning. We've got 58 degrees, 96 and sunny's our forecast. Amy Wilmoth standing by with the complete forecast for us in just a moment. But got to tell you about this bank robber in Minnesota. Demands all the money, okay? Appears that they have a gun in their coat pocket, okay? Wait a minute. Is that part of a banana sticking out of your coat pocket? Why, yes, it is. Hey, that's not a gun. The robber turns and runs. Yes, they have a banana in their coat pocket. The teller threw a stapler. Missed, but I know you're going to think I'm lying, but I'm not. The banana fell out of the robber's pocket, slips on the banana, falls, hits his head and knocks himself out. Yeah. Wish I could have been there to see that one. Now, my next story, we're at a cell phone store in Tennessee, okay? A lady wants to return a phone charger. She says it doesn't work. Problem is, she doesn't have a phone charger. She has one of those USB sticks, okay, that you can, you know, save your data on. It's not a charger. Now, instead of exchanging it for a charger, which is what they wanted to do, she argues that it is a charger and it doesn't work. She is upset. She calls 911. I ain't lying. She calls 911. Get a cop down here and make them plug it in to prove that I'm wrong. About 30 minutes later, she's finally convinced that, so this is a charger. This is a USB stick. But she's also been charged with misuse of 911, okay? So often we don't know what the heck we talking about when we argue and stuff. Just know we right. 17 minutes till 7, 58 degrees, 96 and sunny. Amy Wilmoth, more details. 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
2: The summer-like heat is back. High temperatures are in the 90s today, and they'll stay in the 90s through the upcoming weekend. We'll have sunshine today, but it is heating up with highs in the low to mid-90s. Partly cloudy and mild overnight tonight. Temperatures will fall into the lower 60s. We'll have mostly sunny skies Saturday, and it's hot again with high temperatures in the low to mid-90s. I'm meteorologist Amy Wilmoth in the NCN Weather Center.
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South of Sanity, that's Zach Top. 58 degrees right now, going to be kind of warm. 96 and sunny is our forecast. Go ahead and count them down. Just about 10 and a half minutes till 7. 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

WIZS 1450 104.1 weekday wake up 58 now at 7 minutes till 7. Sunny and 96 is the forecast. Hey, if you drink at least 2 glasses of water today, okay, that's going to count for the color of the day, since aqua means water. Okay, teal, aqua, turquoise, shade of colors for the day. We are your community voice. We're WIZS.

0: CN News. I'm Mike Rayleigh. Drought conditions statewide continued to improve slightly over the past week, but much of central North Carolina saw little to no relief. State Assistant Climatologist Corey Davis.
1: Last week at this time, we were coming off that rain Memorial Day weekend, but we still hadn't seen that many changes yet. And one reason is that we were waiting to see the impact that that moisture would have. And the result on this week's map are some really nice improvements.
0: An Amber Alert has been issued for two children out of Brunswick County believed to be in danger. The Brunswick County Sheriff's Office is searching for 9-year-old Chance Wilcox and 11-year-old Wyatt Wilcox, who were last seen on June 4th in the Oak Island Supply Area. The House Armed Services Committee late Thursday passed the annual defense policy bill, sending the mammoth nearly $1.1 trillion measure to the full House after debating a chunk of some 900 offered amendments for 14 hours. Search efforts continue for two armed and dangerous inmates who escaped the Vance County Detention Center. The FBI and Vance County Crime Stoppers are offering a combined reward of up to $40,000 to find and capture Michael Miles and LaShawn Knott. Ashley McSwain, whose fiancé is incarcerated, told WRAL.
2: There has been reports that a lot of the cells are broken, the doors, so they don't lock, they don't latch. So if there is an issue with, you know, someone you know on the street and you have an issue, you go in here, you're probably going to get beat down because the cells aren't locking.
0: The International Association of Firefighters in Black Mountain is sounding the alarm over what it calls a growing funding crisis. Black Mountain President Cameron Bradley told WLOS.
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6: 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Thank you for making the choice to listen local to the music mix that you love.

WIZS 1450, 104.1 is the weekday wake up. I'm Steve Lewis. I can't remember the first time, or one of the first times I heard that one. Maybe you can remember one of the first times for yourself. 5 minutes now after 7 on this Friday, 58 degrees, 96 and sunny. Yeah, 96 and sunny. Hey, maybe you can remember one of the first times you heard this one. Here's Low Cash. I love this life. We are your community voice, WIZS.

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Shaded colors for the day: teal, aqua, turquoise. 96 for our high. Plenty of sunshine. 58 now. 9 minutes past 7 on your community voice. 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

0: WICS 1450 and 100.1 is the weekday Waco. It's Friday. Yeah, the weekend. June 5th, 59 degrees right now. Temperature steady rising up to about 96. Plenty of sunshine today, 12 minutes past 7 o'clock. Amy Wilmuth has more details about our weekend weather, and her forecast is being sponsored by Vance County Tourism.
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2: The summer-like heat is back. High temperatures are in the 90s today, and they'll stay in the 90s through the upcoming weekend. We'll have sunshine today, but it is heating up with highs in the low to mid-90s. Partly cloudy and mild overnight tonight. Temperatures will fall into the lower 60s. We'll have mostly sunny skies Saturday, and it's hot again with high temperatures in the low to mid-90s. I'm meteorologist Amy Wilmuth in the NCN Weather Center.
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WIZS 1450, 100.1. It's the weekday wake up. 18 minutes now after 7. We've got 59 degrees, 96 and sunny is our forecast. This song, yeah, Singles You Up, written by Jordan Davis along with Dale Jones and Justin Ebach. We are your community voice, WIZS.

WIZS 1450 100.1 is the weekday wake up. 21 now past 7, 59 degrees currently. 96 and sunny is the forecast. Teal, aqua turquoise, shade of colors for the day. And I gotta look it up. I wonder which color is the original shade.

0: NCN Sports. I'm Tony Rixby. Seth Jarvis scored on a power play in overtime after the Carolina Hurricanes erased a deficit in regulation, only to give up a late tying goal. Hurricanes beat the Vegas Golden Knights 4-3 in Game 2 of the Stanley Cup Final last night in Raleigh.
1: It's huge to be able to contribute to a win and help the team out like that's nice. Get the power play going even more after Jordo, follow his lead, and just keep this wave rolling now.
0: Game 3 is Saturday in Las Vegas. There is now a guarantee the series will return to Raleigh for Game 5 next week. A security incident in Game 1 of the NBA Finals has led to banishment for two fans.
2: The NBA banned two people for life from its arenas after one of them was arrested shortly after running onto the court during Game 1 of the NBA Finals and appearing to take a selfie next to Victor Wembanyama. The San Antonio Spurs did not appear bothered by the incident, which occurred during the fourth quarter of Game 1 between the Spurs and the New York Knicks. The NBA didn't disclose what role the second banned person, who didn't run the court, played in the incident. The game was stopped for 1 minute and 29 seconds before it resumed with a jump ball. I'm Haya Panjwani.
0: Major League Baseball, the Baltimore Orioles beating the Boston Red Sox 8-2. Orioles manager Craig Albernaz.
3: Great job by our offense coming out ready from pitch one. Obviously, Wardy setting the tone. And you know, it was a great job grinding out bats, getting good pitches to hit, running the bases aggressively, you know, and to give, you know, any starter, but Rods, you know, a six-run cushion before he even steps on the mound. They're really good.
0: Toronto Blue Jays beat the Atlanta Braves 7-2. The Charlotte Knights scored six times in the final two innings, knocking off the Durham Bulls for the third straight night, 11-6 at the DBAP. Wilson Warbirds unable to keep up with the Salem Ridgejacks last night in Wilson. They fell 12-6. 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

WIZS 1450 100.1 is the weekday wake up. Steve Lewis, that's me. 96 and sunny is the forecast right now. 62 degrees, 27 minutes till 8. We are your community voice with WIZS.

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You know the deal with the weekday wake up. 22 minutes now till 8. 96 and sunny. Right now it's 62. Okay, I looked it up. Okay, teal, aqua, turquoise. Turquoise came first, then teal, then aqua. Shade of colors for the day: teal, aqua, turquoise.

0: WIZS 1450, 100.1, the weekday wake up. 62 degrees at 18 minutes till 8, 96 and sunny is our forecast. Amy Wilmoth standing by in the Weather Center. She'll let us know what's going to happen this weekend for the weather. And today is Friday. It's June 5th. It's National Gingerbread Day. Now, gingerbread, it's described as any baked good that's been flavored with ginger and then sweetened with honey or molasses. Now, gingerbread can also have cloves or nutmeg and or cinnamon. Sweet. The name gingerbread, at first it referred to ginger that had been preserved. Then it meant a confection made from honey and spices. Gingerbread, it can be a soft, it can be moist, a moist loaf, or more like a ginger biscuit also. Now, believed to have been first introduced to Europe in 999. By an Armenian monk. Swedish nuns ate gingerbread to ease digestion. June 5th, National Gingerbread Day. Now, on this date in 1957, Dr. Herbert Berger, a New York narcotics investigator, he urged the American Medical Association to look into the use of stimulating drugs by athletes. Yeah, steroids, huh? All the way back then. 1977, after 23 seasons as manager of the Los Angeles Dodgers, they retired Walter Alston's number 24. Now, check this out. He never had a long-term contract. He signed a one-year contract before every season. He said, I might not want to do it next year. That's why, yeah. He also said, they may not want me back. So he didn't want any hard feelings. On this date in 1968, at the Ambassador Hotel in Los Angeles, Sirhan Sirhan shot presidential candidate Robert Kennedy 3 times, and Senator Kennedy died the next day. Today is June 5th. Let's say happy birthday to New England Patriots owner Robert Kraft, 85 years old today. To Olympic bronze medal sprinter John Carlos, he's 81. He was one of the athletes who displayed the Black Power salute during the medal ceremonies at the 1968 Olympics. Happy birthday to financial advisor Suze Orman, to former Charlotte Hornet forward Matt Bullard, and happy birthday to singer Brian McKnight. 16 now till 8. We've got 62 degrees, plenty of sunshine out there. What's happening with the weather, Amy?
1: The summer-like heat is back. High temperatures are in the 90s today, and they'll stay in the 90s through the upcoming weekend. We'll have sunshine today, but it is heating up with highs in the low to mid-90s. Partly cloudy and mild overnight tonight. Temperatures will fall into the lower 60s. We'll have mostly sunny skies Saturday, and it's hot again with high temperatures in the low to mid-90s. I'm meteorologist Amy Wilmoth in the NCN Weather Center.
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WIZS 1450, 100.1. The weekday wake up, sunshine is out there, 62 degrees right now. We're going to get up to right about 96. I'm Steve Lewis, and if you need to be there by 8 o'clock, but you're more than, 9 minutes away, you're late. Ain't no sense in rushing. You're late. Yeah, 9 minutes till 8. Top of the hour. Latest local news and events coming from John Charles Rose. We're your community voice, WIZS.

WIZS 1450, 100.1. It's the weekday wake up. 5 away from 8 o'clock. 64 degrees right now. We'll get up to 96. Plenty of sunshine today. Shade of colors for the day. Teal, aqua, turquoise. And if you ever, no matter what day it is, see somebody with the colors of the day on, go up to them and say, you listen to the weekday wake up? If they say no, tell them about it.

0: NCN News. I'm Mike Rayleigh. An Amber Alert has been issued for two children out of Brunswick County believed to be in danger. WECT reporter Randy Aldridge.
1: We know the Brunswick County Sheriff's Office issued an Amber Alert just after midnight for Wyatt and Chance Wilcox. The adult involved is their father, Brandon Wilcox.
0: State lawmakers have approved the Ratepayer Protection Act, which would require data center developers to cover the cost of grid expansions and would require water-efficient cooling systems. Environmental advocates have praised the bill's conservation efforts, but say the proposal still leaves gaps. Anita Moore of Haw River Assembly told WTVD
2: that water is going to have chemicals in it once it's through. And so we want to make sure that there is regulation around where that water goes, to whose community it sits.
0: Former Trump administration national security advisor John Bolton has agreed to plead guilty to a single count of retaining classified information under a deal with the Justice Department that could allow him to avoid prison time. That's according to a person familiar with the matter. The United States has imposed sanctions on Cuban President Miguel Díaz-Canel, his wife, and three other individuals. The action on Thursday is the latest move by the Trump administration to pressure the island's leadership, and it drew immediate condemnation from Havana. Jail overcrowding has reached the Buncombe County Sheriff. Quentin Miller calls for safety crisis, forcing detention staff to place beds in areas never intended to house inmates. Captain Jeffrey Luttrell.
3: Every model that we show and have shows it just increasing.
0: Officials in Dare County say they're moving forward with a beach renourishment and replenishment jetty repairs project in Buxton. On the renourishment project, Dare County Projects Manager Dustin Peel.
4: The estimated completion date is about 90 days, so the middle or end of September, but all of that's weather dependent.
0: You're listening to NCN News.
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11: Good morning. It is 2 minutes after 8. The temperature is 65. We'll get the weather forecast for you here in just a bit. Now, day 3 of the escapee.

0: $1,000 for information leading to the arrests of the escapees. Michael Lewis Miles Jr. and LaShawn Knott are both considered armed and dangerous. Miles and Knott were in the Vance County Jail being held for multiple state drug trafficking and gun-related charges, and the escape occurred on June the 3rd, about 2 o'clock in the afternoon. The Vance County Sheriff's Office, the FBI, the SBI, the Henderson Police Department, other local and extended law enforcement partners are developing and following leads, collecting and exploiting surveillance video, interviewing witnesses, associates, family members of the escapees, and conducting sophisticated court-authorized investigative techniques, according to this press release, to help capture the two escapees. Miles is 33 years old, 6 feet tall, about 180 pounds, with black and brown eyes and a prominent neck tattoo. Knott is 21 years old, 5'11", approximately 160 pounds, with black hair and brown eyes, with numerous face tattoos, including a large cross on his forehead. Also, authorities are asking home and business owners to lock vehicles, close garage doors, and lock up sheds. If you see Miles and Knott, do not approach them. Call 911 or the Henderson Vans Crime Stoppers at 492-1925. It's also expressed in the information release that appreciation is being extended to the North Carolina Outdoor Advertising Association for donating available digital billboard space. Here, as we get up towards the full day three about to start around 2 o'clock this afternoon, human nature does begin to creep into this, where the average citizen starts to ask questions like, I wonder if they're still around here. And if you do a little research, or if you listen to investigators involved in this case or perhaps otherwise, other media like WREL have reported things like the investigators talking about how important the first 48 hours are and whether or not the individuals may have moved out of this area at this point. That is just something that nobody knows. Obviously, if they knew where they were, they'd go get them and take them back to the jail. We will continue to follow the story throughout the day today, and if they're apprehended over the weekend, it'll be posted on our website at WIZS.com. Other news, North Henderson Baptist Church hosting a free family movie night tonight at 7, showing the animated movie David. There'll be plenty of free refreshments as well, and anyone and everyone is invited to join. Then there'll be a gathering tomorrow on June the 6th at Plank Chapel Church, 3047 Bobbitt Road. The gathering is a community building get-together for adult fellowship, neighborhood news, and a meal tomorrow from 4 to 6 at Plank Chapel near Kittrell. The program for tomorrow will focus on hospice and caregivers with a presentation by Kelly Matthews of Vance County. Hot dogs and fixings will be served along with desserts and beverages. Everyone is invited, especially those in the Kittrell-Bobbitt area. News time is 8:07.
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2: WIZS, your community voice. And if we were listening earlier today, and old John here may have slept a little longer today and not been quite as attentive, had to ask our weekday wake-up Steve Lewis what the color of the day today is. And he said it was teal, aqua, and turquoise. And he must have been thinking about the fact that we need rain, because there's actually not any significant amount of rain in the forecast, again, for 7 days, only a 30% chance on Sunday night. And Steve Lewis must have been thinking about going to the swimming pool, because it's going to be 93 today, 94 on Saturday, 94 on Sunday, and still forecast to be 90 on Monday, just that 30% chance of a shower or a thunderstorm on Sunday night. So we hope that Steve Lewis's weekday wake up with the color of the day being teal, aqua, and turquoise is a sign of relief. All right. At the library, the summer reading program kickoff is just 2 weeks away. Perry Memorial Library staff busy making sure everything organized and ready to go, and they are putting the finishing touches on Rupert, the Bronchiosaurus they're creating that will be somehow hanging from the library ceiling. Right now, Rupert's in parts, however, and that's okay. According to Youth Services Director Melanie Peters, library staff, like archaeologists, are putting together pieces of a puzzle to recreate the dinosaur, what it looked like when it roamed the earth. Rupert ties into the summer reading theme, Unearthing a Story, as Peters explained it to our Scout Hughes earlier this week on the Tuesday segment of the Local Skinny. She said he's taken shape and will most likely take his place above the bookshelves and info desks next week. The summer reading program kicks off on Tuesday, June the 16th, when kids can go into the library, sign up for the program, and get their reading logs. Vendors and area businesses will be on hand with games for the kiddos, popcorn, and more. It's just a fun day to celebrate reading, Peters said, adding that the library staff is most grateful for the community effort. We're so grateful for our partners, she explained. We support each other as part of the community, and we couldn't do it alone. Regular programming continues as well. Peters says she's looking forward to thrilling Thursdays at the library. Thursdays, like yesterday, are jam-packed with programs all day long. Mother Goose Storytime at 11 with community play on the patio, and followed by the afternoon story time at 3:30. That's an abbreviated story time for busy families that can quick in and quick out before heading on to their next activity, sport, practice, or errand. And the theme for next week is sharks. And if you've got more time, you can stay in on Thursdays for Lego and fun and games at 4 o'clock. There's teen time in the makerspace for youth in grades 6 through 12 who want to play the Wii or get creative with arts and crafts. and Thursdays don't get all the attention. Baby Rave returns on Friday, June the 12th at 10:30 in the morning. That's for the 0 to 2 crowd who can come in and have fun. There'll be disco lights and much more. Then it's the 3 to 5 age group with Parachute Fun at 11:30. That's a half-hour program with games and songs all under and around the parachute. And always, siblings are welcome to participate. 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News time is 8:13 and a half.
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2: 15 minutes after the hour, and we do not have any obituaries to report this morning. Glad to report that we do not have any new obituaries to bring to your attention, none which have not already been on the air at least 2 times. We do have an announcement, however, as a public service announcement from a local funeral home, Baskerville Funeral Home. Pleased to invite you to the upcoming community information series featuring the Vance County Senior Center. The informative session will provide valuable information about the services, programs, activities, and resources available to senior adults in the community, as well as details on how eligible individuals can become members and get involved. The community information series is on the second Tuesday of each month at Baskerville Funeral Home at 104 South Chestnut Street, and this coming Tuesday, June the 9th, Tina Hatcher will be there from the Vance County Senior Center. The event is also a special opportunity to celebrate and honor senior citizens during the Senior Appreciation Observance. You're encouraged to share the invitation with seniors, caregivers, family members, and others who may benefit from learning more about the resources available through the Senior Center. And this happens again this coming Tuesday night, June the 9th, from 6 until 7 at Baskerville Funeral Home at 104 South Chestnut Street here in town. Fling Golf is taking over the links at Carlake Country Club this weekend for a 3-day pro-am tournament. The Carlake Open begins today with a doubles match at 1 p.m. The individual tournament days are Saturday and Sunday, and whether you're a ranked player in the National League, and we've got some big names here in our community, or just wondering what the heck Fling Golf is all about, there's a place for you this weekend, according to David Norton and Sam Scannell. And you can be brand new to the sport and never have picked up a fling stick, and you can still go out and play. Scannell is currently ranked number 2 in the World League Fling Golf, and he wants to make Car Lake Country Club the southeast hub for this curious young sport that basically involves playing golf with something akin to a lacrosse stick. Norton joined the Fling Golf community a few years ago, but Scannell has been on board since the inception back in 2012. Players use the same Fling stick to hurl golf balls from the tee to the fairway, from the fairway to the green, and then putt into the cup. There's no need to have a driver or a putter or anything like that. You just use a one Fling stick. This weekend's tournament brings top players from all over to the local club here, Car Lake Country Club, as Norton explained it. There are close to a dozen teams signed up already, and he expects even more will be registering. They hope to have 40 or so participants. If you're curious about how the game is played, head out to Car Lake Country Club this weekend and see firsthand what it's all about. And you can register as well. You can stop by and do it, or you can register at the website of CarLakeCountryClub.com, CarLakeCountryClub.com, or you can simply call 492-1895, 492-1895. The American Red Cross is sponsoring several blood drives in the area, and the next one is coming up tomorrow, and that is on June the 6th, tomorrow from 9 a.m. until 2 at Freedom Life Church of God at 1001 Martin Creek Road. If you'd like to give blood or platelets, please schedule your visit at redcrossblood.org, call 1-800-RED-CROSS, or use the Red Cross Blood Donor app. Anyone who gives blood in June will receive a $15 e-gift card to a merchant of their choice, plus automatic entry for a chance to win one of two $7,500 gift cards. 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It's 20 minutes after the hour.
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11: The summer-like heat is back. High temperatures are in the 90s today, and they'll stay in the 90s through the upcoming weekend. We'll have sunshine today, but it is heating up with highs in the low to mid-90s. Partly cloudy and mild overnight tonight. Temperatures will fall into the lower 60s. We'll have mostly sunny skies Saturday, and it's hot again with high temperatures in the low to mid-90s. I'm meteorologist Amy Wilmoth in the NCN Weather Center.
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0: NCN Sports. I'm Tony Rixby. Seth Jarvis scored on a power play in overtime after the Carolina Hurricanes erased a deficit in regulation, only to give up a late tying goal. Hurricanes beat the Vegas Golden Knights 4-3 in Game 2 of the Stanley Cup Final last night in Raleigh.
1: It's huge to be able to contribute to a win and help the team out like that's nice. Get the power play going even more after Jordo, follow his lead, and just keep this wave rolling now.
0: Game 3 is Saturday in Las Vegas. There is now a guarantee the series will return to Raleigh for Game 5 next week. A security incident in Game 1 of the NBA Finals has led to banishment for two fans.
2: The NBA banned two people for life from its arenas after one of them was arrested shortly after running onto the court during Game 1 of the NBA Finals and appearing to take a selfie next to Victor Wembanyama. The San Antonio Spurs did not appear bothered by the incident, which occurred during the fourth quarter of Game 1 between the Spurs and the New York Knicks. The NBA didn't disclose what role the second banned person, who didn't run the court, played in the incident. The game was stopped for 1 minute and 29 seconds before it resumed with a jump ball. I'm Haya Pinjwani.
0: Major League Baseball, the Baltimore Orioles beating the Boston Red Sox 8-2. Orioles manager Craig Albernaz.
3: Great job by our offense coming out ready from pitch one. Obviously, Wardy setting the tone. And you know, it was a great job grinding out bats, getting good pitches to hit, running the bases aggressively, you know, and to give, you know, any starter but Rods, you know, a six-run cushion before he even steps on the mound. They're really good.
0: Toronto Blue Jays beat the Atlanta Braves 7-2. The Charlotte Knights scored six times in the final two innings, knocking off the Durham Bulls for the third straight night, 11-6 at the DBAP. Wilson Warbirds unable to keep up with the Salem Ridgejacks last night in Wilson. They fell 12-6. 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

WIZS 1450 100.1 is the weekday wake up. Beautiful out there, 70 degrees, sunny. We'll get up to 96 right now, 27 minutes till 9 o'clock. I'm Steve Lewis, and you're listening to your community voice. Let's say it together. 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

WIZS, 1450, 100.1, the weekday wake up. Kane Brown, that's Woman. Teal, aqua turquoise, choice of shade of colors for the day. Teal, aqua turquoise, 70 now with sunshine, 96 later with sunshine. 24 minutes now till 9 on your community voice. Hey!

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We'll get up to 96. Plenty of sunshine today. Next.

0: WIZS 1450 100.1 is the weekday wake up. 18 now till 9. Sun is out there, 70 degrees. We'll get up to 96. Amy Wilmoth, more details about our weekend weather. 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
1: 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Open 8 to 5 Monday through Friday.
2: The summer-like heat is back. High temperatures are in the 90s today, and they'll stay in the 90s through the upcoming weekend. We'll have sunshine today, but it is heating up with highs in the low to mid-90s. Partly cloudy and mild overnight tonight. Temperatures will fall into the lower 60s. We'll have mostly sunny skies Saturday, and it's hot again with high temperatures in the low to mid-90s. I'm meteorologist Amy Wilmoth in the NCN Weather Center.
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WIZS 1450 100.1. It's the weekday wake up. 12 minutes now till 9. We've got 96 and sunny for the forecast. 70 degrees right now. Teal, aqua, turquoise. Shade of colors for the day. We are your community voice. We're WIZS. These are the Embers.

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I'm Steve Lewis, wrapping up this week with an Embers double play.

0: NCN News. I'm Mike Riley. Republicans in the North Carolina Senate next week are expected to advance a bill that would make it easier for homeowners to build backyard cottages and other small secondary homes. Aaron Wania is a legislative counsel for the North Carolina League of Municipalities. She tells WREL.
1: There's always been a desire at the state level to try to dictate how that unfolds at the local level. It's a tug and pull.
0: Republicans in the North Carolina Senate overrode Governor Josh Stein's veto of a school choice bill. The House overrode the bill last month. Republican Representative Neil Jackson supported the bill.
2: It supports public school students, charter school students, private school students, and homeschool students.
0: The Senate has passed legislation to fund President Donald Trump's Immigration Enforcement Agency, sending it to the House. Friday morning passage came after weeks of delays. The Senate has blocked a procedural vote on extending a key surveillance program used by U.S. intelligence agencies. The vote complicates efforts to renew the program before it expires June 12th. An Amber Alert has been issued for two children out of Brunswick County believed to be in danger. WECT reporter Randy Aldridge.
3: The search began after concerns were raised by the Department of Social Services about the boys' safety and welfare. The boys were last seen yesterday in the Oak Island and Supply areas. Investigators tried to find them at a home in Supply, and they believe the boys are with their father.
0: Charlotte Mecklenburg climate leaders and a few city council members are calling for a five-month moratorium on data center development in Charlotte. Those who live around it, like Antoinette Mingo, say it caught them off guard.
4: We want to live a good quality of life like everyone else. Help us to keep the value of our homes.
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8: The summer-like heat is back. High temperatures are in the 90s today, and they'll stay in the 90s through the upcoming weekend. We'll have sunshine today, but it is heating up with highs in the low to mid-90s. Partly cloudy and mild overnight tonight. Temperatures will fall into the lower 60s. We'll have mostly sunny skies Saturday, and it's hot again with high temperatures in the low to mid-90s. I'm meteorologist Amy Wilmoth in the NCN Weather Center.
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0: The summer-like heat is back. High temperatures are in the 90s today, and they'll stay in the 90s through the upcoming weekend. We'll have sunshine today, but it is heating up with highs in the low to mid-90s. Partly cloudy and mild overnight tonight. Temperatures will fall into the lower 60s. We'll have mostly sunny skies Saturday, and it's hot again with high temperatures in the low to mid-90s. I'm meteorologist Amy Wilmoth in the NCN Weather Center.
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0: WNZN News. I'm Mike Rayleigh. Breaking news. Two missing Brunswick County brothers who were the subject of an Amber Alert have been found safe, and their father is in custody. The Senate was nearing passage of a $70 billion legislation that would fund President Donald Trump's immigration enforcement agencies. The action in the Senate Thursday included a vote to turn aside Democratic effort to permanently block it. The House has passed a bill to aid Ukraine and sanction key segments of the Russian economy. That's despite Republican leaders warning the legislation will undermine negotiations designed to achieve a comparable but stronger result. Drought conditions statewide continue to improve slightly over the past week, but much of central North Carolina saw little to no relief. State Assistant Climatologist Corey Davis.
1: Western North Carolina, we've seen places like Asheville that have had some downright heavy rain over the last couple weeks, more than 5 inches in some spots. They have also seen improvements to that moderate drought level.
0: Search efforts continue for two armed and dangerous inmates who escaped the Vance County Detention Center on Wednesday. Investigators say the first 2 days after an escape are often the most crucial. Tracy Dalton, who lives in the area, told WRAL.
2: Protect yourself. Get whatever you have to get to protect yourself. If they try to come in, get them out. Best way you can. That's the only thing I know.
0: The Charlotte-Mecklenburg Police Department joined local, state, and federal law enforcement agencies, community leaders, and advocacy organizations on Friday in recognition of Gun Violence Awareness Day, highlighting a united effort to reduce gun violence and improve public safety throughout Charlotte-Mecklenburg. The CMPD major told WCNC.
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10: 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We're here for another great conversation with our host, Dr. Abadan Shah. And if today's your first day ever listening, tuning into the radio, tuning into the podcast, we want to say thank you for joining us. And we're going to let you know exactly who's talking to you today. Dr. Shah is a PhD in New Testament textual criticism, professor at Carolina University, author, full-time pastor, and the host of today's show. Dr. Shah, the mission is laid out before us. We are going forward with the blessing of God under us, the solid rock. He's our foundation, all that good stuff. But people come against us. And we've been talking about that as leaders. How do we face opposition? And I think today is finally that time of what is it that we do?
11: Oppositions are part of life. Anytime you try to do something that is worth doing, whether it's in the spiritual world or in the secular world, there will be opposition. Mm-hmm. So be ready, expect it. As I mentioned a couple of shows ago, one of my biggest mistakes has been walking into situation thinking, this is foolproof. This is perfect. There's opposition.
8: Wait a minute. Doesn't seem right.
11: Somebody's not going to like this?
8: Yeah.
11: Why? Somebody's upset about this? And I've been in leadership for years. You know, I became a leader when I was still in high school. Mm-hmm. When I was in ninth grade, I became a leader, began to rise the ranks of a class leader and became the head boy. And if you know anything about school, especially schools that have been impacted by the British system, I became the assistant head boy, became the head boy. So I've been in leadership all my life. And so I know better. Mm-hmm. Anytime you do something worth doing, there will be opposition. Mm-hmm. And yet there are times, not all the time, because many times I'm ready for it, but there are times that I naively assume that everyone's for this.
9: Yeah. Mm-hmm.
11: Everybody's behind me. And then when I hear that, it hurts my feelings. Mm-hmm. It shocks me. It temporarily dishevels me. It takes me, depends on the magnitude of the opposition. It may be a day or two. Sometimes it's a couple of days that I'm like, I don't know what's wrong. Something is not right. Something isn't. Oh, wait. Mm, yeah, that person said that or they acted that way. Or I heard from someone who heard from someone that this person said this.
9: So personally speaking, I know we can't, you can't speak for everybody who's listening. There's millions and millions of listeners who are listening through Pray.com and Truth Network and all of this here. But just personally, how often is it when someone comes against your plan or comes against your vision? How often is it like you're just looking for something to complain about? That is not a real issue versus, okay, yeah, that's something I didn't think about. That's a valid point. What is the percent? What is the ratio, do you think?
11: That's a great question. I would say,
9: because I know in Nehemiah's case, that's not, you know, it's clearly this is

0: The
1: okay.
0: Yeah, yeah, yeah. I said two would be those who are like, hey, I'm not sure where you're going with this. I'm a little confused. Versus eight who are like, no, I want to cause trouble.
1: Gotcha.
2: Most opponents just for opposition's sake.
0: Yes. Gotcha. Yes. Because people who are genuinely behind you, even if they don't understand what's happening, they're not going to go out there and badmouth you. Mm-hmm. They'll be like, knowing his reputation, he's not going to purposely jeopardize our church, our organization. So something is up. I need to maybe have a conversation, maybe try to figure out how can I help? Mm-hmm. How do you need me to help? And I'm fine with that.
1: Yeah.
0: Those don't bother me as much because I know where the heart is of the people. You know, they genuinely want something good to happen. They want the vision to come to reality. They're just not sure. And in those moments, I'm like, I should have done a better job in building consensus. I should have communicated better. I knew better. Why did I not talk to this person? I would say two out of ten. But the rest of the eight are people who are just, they have their feelings hurt because of some place they did not get the platform, the stage they wanted. Their feelings are more based on their experiences in life and how they were not given the prominence they needed. Or they just love to get some people around them who can be their followers, their little army that's going to fight this this windmill mill, and that's me. You know, I mean, that they're gonna fight this monster.
2: Are these opponents, are they contentious in every area of life, or is there something about a leader that brings that out in them or brings that to the forefront? Maybe
0: various reasons. One is they grew up in an unstable environment. So contention became a normal part of their lives. There is that group, and they're a combination as well. So that is one group. Another group of people are those that they always have a low self-esteem, and they feel like, you know, why was I not included in this planning? Where is the inner circle? I did not get into the inner circle again. How does this keep happening to me?
1: I keep getting left out of all the important decisions.
2: I hate to be the one pointing fingers, but
0: yeah. And so they feel like, well, then I'm gonna show some discontent somehow. I'm gonna roll my eyes somewhere. I'm gonna make a face somewhere. I'm gonna look at someone and kind of wait to see.
1: Give them the side eye.
0: Like, yeah, like, are you with me? Because you know we don't like this guy, right? Are you? Huh? What? What do you? What? Okay. You're sort of undecided. Well, let me help you decide.
2: Yeah.
0: Let's together, not like
1: we're laughing. What's going on. We're laughing right now, but there's a bunch of pastors listening to this who are like, "That's my life. That's my whole
2: congregation. I am walking through that right
1: That's
2: now.
1: That's my congregation, right. And I don't know what to do."
2: Yeah.
0: Right. And hopefully today's show, we can give you some wisdom from the Word of God
1: and
0: practical example as well.
1: Yeah.
2: Amen. Nehemiah, he's encountered these three people, and we kind of parsed them out on yesterday's episode, Sanballat, Tobiah, and Geshem, and they represent the kind of triumvirate of the world, the flesh, and the devil, these forces that oppose a believer's life, and they're kind of represented or given life by these three men who come against Nehemiah, and they each had various reasons for opposing Nehemiah and the rebuilding of the walls. Do you want to recap that really quickly for our audience?
0: Sure.
2: What the actual opposition stemmed from?
0: Well, Sanballat the Horonite was a Samaritan or part of the Samaritan people. And he opposed the Jewish people coming back into Jerusalem because they're not his people. And them coming back and rebuilding their city and reinstituting the temple worship was detrimental to his business. Because now, how can he expand his business south? Because these people are going to build the gates around this, build the walls around the city of Jerusalem and put gates, and then there'll be tariffs. And, oh, I don't like that. I don't like that.
2: Yeah.
0: So that was his motive. Tobiah the Ammonite was part of God's people, just based on his name. But he had lost any desire, any zeal for the plan of God. Mm. He was living only for self.

0: That's all he cared about. So that's Tobiah the Ammonite. Jewish people coming back into the land. It's like, here we go again. We're gonna what are we trying to do? Abraham, Isaac, and Jacob stuff again? Have we not had enough of God's judgment on us? Have we not been terrorized by all the Assyrians who took away half our people, more than half our people, and then you guys from the south were gone too? We are finally trying to stand on our own 2 feet. And back y'all are going into God's plan. Mm. So he had his own motive. Mm-hmm. Geshem the Arab was to the south. He was probably the biggest one. And his motive was, yeah, business. Mm-hmm. This is bad for business. So all of them from the north, because west is the Mediterranean Sea, right. So we're not that concerned about the west. But north, east, and the south. Mm-hmm. Was against the building of the walls around Jerusalem. Mm. And sometimes that may be what you're going through. You may feel opposition from every angle, or you may feel opposition from just the north and the east, or you may feel opposition from the east and the south, or you may feel opposition from northeast and south.
1: Yeah. Yeah.
0: And west is no better because that's the sea. Where are you going to go?
1: Right. Mm.
2: So your back is really up against the wall.
0: That's correct.
2: And there's no escape. I think that's one thing that as leaders is a hard pill to swallow, because I'm the type of person, and I'm getting better, but I'm always looking for an escape. Mm-hmm. You know what I'm saying? Not to confront this problem head on, deal with it, become the leader you're supposed to be. How do I get out of this?
1: Yeah, way around it, way to circumvent it.
2: Yeah, absolutely. And Nehemiah didn't have that option.
1: No.
0: Right. So Nehemiah responds to his opponents, but he does in a way that I believe is very, very insightful and helpful for all of us. Mm-hmm. Whether you're in ministry or you're a business owner or in your family, you can learn from something that Nehemiah does here.
2: Yeah. Mm-hmm.
0: So first things first, Nehemiah chose to look towards God. Mm. Listen to verse 20. So I answered them and said to them, the God of heaven himself will prosper us. Mm. He immediately put God in that equation.
2: I like that he says it to them. Yeah. He doesn't just like, you know, hold on, let me get back to you fellas. And then he goes home and prays. He's already prayed. He's already done mm-hmm. the spiritual legwork. And now he has the words to answer.
0: That's right. If you remember what they said, they laughed at us. They despised us. What is this thing that you're doing? What are you going to get out of this? Will you rebel against the king? And Nehemiah's response is, the God of heaven himself means God is behind this. Mm-hmm.
1: So many of us would defend ourselves. We would fire back. We would retaliate. We would explain all the reasons why they're wrong and we're right. But Nehemiah goes directly to God, and he brings God to bear right in that situation.
0: And that's the truth, because that's exactly what happened. God led Nehemiah, the cupbearer to the king, to go back to his ancestral homeland, which probably he never had gone to, being in Shushan, being at the citadel, being right next to the king of Persia, one of the biggest empires in history. He had no reason to go down. So he does. Why? Because God led him there.
2: I think one of your strongest traits as a leader that I've seen and that I really admire you for is that no matter what anybody says about you, no matter what any troublemaker ever comes to this church, I don't think anyone, even them, could ever say that you don't believe that God is here. You know what I'm saying? Mm-hmm. Like me personally, I'm always going to try to make this make sense. Let me explain this to you, because clearly I didn't do too good of a job. I want to tell you why this makes perfect sense. I think genuinely you do a really great job of saying, look, either you believe all this God stuff or you don't. Mm. And if God's at this place and if God's in this, then this plan is going to work.
1: Yep.
2: I think that's a real strong suit for you
0: as
2: a leader.
0: Thank you. That really means a lot. And I truly believe that. Mm-hmm. I truly believe that if God is with you, who can be against you? Mm-hmm. Isn't that what the Bible says? If God is for us, who can be against us?
1: That's mm-hmm. right.
0: And so these kind of people, there's two, you know, we did the two is to eight. Two are people who are just genuinely concerned and genuinely confused, and they just need you to clarify for them. Mm-hmm. The other eight, we're going out of 10, the other eight are those who are just troublemakers. And for them, they just need to hear, hey, God is guiding us. God's hand is upon us. this ministry is not about me. This ministry is about him. This ministry is about the plan of salvation through Jesus alone, because he is the only way, the only truth, the only life. You don't get a second chance at this. And there's a real heaven and a real hell. Heaven is a place, the new creation, forever and ever in the presence of God with God's people. And hell is a place of real burning, of real fire, devoid of the presence of God. And either you're going to heaven or you're going to hell.
2: Mm-hmm.
0: And I'm here on a mission to take as many people as possible to heaven with me.
2: I bet there's a bunch of pastors listening to this that said, man, I wish I could speak like that.
1: Yeah.
2: I wish that when the moment was on me that I could say stuff like that.
1: Yeah, but I fumble, I get frazzled, I get lost in trying to make this work or trying to defend myself.
2: Mm-hmm.
0: Yeah, and I know there are some really good pastors, good people, good business leaders, good leaders in general who know the Lord, who struggle because feelings get hurt. Fear comes in. Doubt comes in. Discouragement comes in. And I just want to tell you, I just want to encourage you, if God is for you, who can be against you?
2: That's right. That's right.
0: And that's exactly what Nehemiah says here. The God of heaven himself will prosper us.
1: Mm.
0: Nicole and I have been at this church for coming up 28 years. And there have been many, many times when opposition came against us.
2: Mm-hmm.
0: And yes, I would be lying if I say that I did not get discouraged. I would be lying if I say that I did not want to quit. Yes, I wanted to quit. I wanted to give up. I just wanted to just be, you know, done with it. I don't know. And sometimes it came from people who were close. And then I had to decide, is this person just concerned or is this person just a critic?
1: Mm-hmm.
0: One of my friends gave me a great advice. He's been a pastor for many years as well. He said a lady came to him and when he came to this church years ago, and starting from day one, she had a problem with him.
2: Mm, that's a bad feeling.
0: Yeah. And every time she saw him, she has something to complain about, something to fuss about. And she was a powerful person in that church.
1: Mm.
0: And he finally said, you know, her name. She said, listen, Miss So-and-so, every time we talk, this is what you do. Now, you can either be my coach or you can be my critic. You can be my coach. You can come to me and say, hey, listen, this, if we do it this way, mm-hmm. this is going to benefit us. This is going to help you lead. And I'm here as a coach. Or you can just be my critic. Means nothing's ever right.
1: Mm-hmm.
0: I'm never going to live up to your standards. And that's that. You can be my coach or you can be my critic. Please be my coach. But if you're going to be my critic every single time, I'm sort of done talking.
2: Mm-hmm.
1: Mm.
0: And he said, that lady got it. And she said, well, I'd rather be your coach. And she said, from that day on, there was a great friendship that developed.
2: Wow.
0: And she became his biggest cheerleader, his biggest supporter. And that's what needs to happen.
2: I love that.
0: So I hope some point in time, pastors, leaders, that you will throw out that challenge to people. Hey, you can be my coach or you can be my critic.
2: That's right.
0: It's up to you.
2: Yeah.
0: If you're a coach, I want to listen to you. If you're just a critic, I think time's up.
1: I think there's the book there, How to Turn Critics into Coaches.
2: There you go.
0: There you go.
2: Well, don't say the title out loud.
1: Delete that. Cut that.
2: Put a bleep in there.
1: Write that down.
2: Go ahead and patent it right now.
1: That's right. Get the office on the
2: line. Oh, the U.S. copyright website is down.
1: No. That's such a great concept. And, you know, what could be a sticking point, what could be a source of contention, of continual frustration, meeting it head on and saying, hey, you know, you can help. You can have a part of a vested interest in this, or you can continue to throw roadblocks. And praise God that woman got it, that she got on board and that she understood the vision and that she, you know, shifted the way that she was bringing things and became the greatest cheerleader that pastor
2: had. Well, that's a great way to parse out those people, like you said, who are there just to make trouble or who are there to do or genuinely confuse.
1: Are they willing to change?
2: Because if I had been in his position, and I hadn't said something like that, I would think, okay, this woman's just a troublemaker. Mm-hmm. But through confronting it and through handling it that way, he actually was able to see the good beneath.
0: You know, that's right.
2: Under the coach underneath the critic.
1: Yeah.
0: The second thing that Nehemiah did is that he renewed his vision. Mm. You have to revisit the plans. You have to go back to the drawing board and say, what is it that I had placed here? What is it that we began doing? Look at the plan again. And for this, you have to have a vision. Nehemiah could have been distracted. He could have stopped the building for a better time, a more opportune time. Instead, he reminds the people not to lose sight of the vision. Mm-hmm. We, his servants, will arise and build. That's it. This is why he came.
2: Yeah.
0: This is why he left his cushy job in Shushan in Persia and traveled 700 miles across the desert, crossing the rivers, and came to Jerusalem mm-hmm. to build the walls.
2: What if someone's listening and they say, you know, I don't have a vision for my life. I don't have a vision for my ministry. Or maybe I've been so focused on the negative that if I ever did have a vision, I can't remember it anymore.
0: Mm. You know, years ago when our church was going through that period of transition. So kind of quickly highlight some things, if that's okay.
2: Sure.
0: We came to this church in 1998. In 1999, I came as the pastor. And then I laid out a plan to the people. I said, this is how we're going to grow. And they said, absolutely not.
2: That's going to be a hard no for
0: they
2: me.
0: They said, we expect you to be here a couple of years, learn, use this as a training ground, and then go on to a better place. And we're just fine with that. Don't change anything. Don't come up with all those plans. Use this as a training ground and then move along.
1: What a bleak outlook.
0: Yeah. But I mean, they were sort of reconciled with the fact that their church was not going to grow.
1: Wow.
0: That this was the end, and one of them will have to be the last one to turn the lights off.
2: Oof,
0: and that's it.
2: That makes my heart sink.
1: I know.
0: It happens all over America.
2: I know. Was there a real fear in you that that was going to happen to Clearview? At the time, I'm guessing it was still Tabernacle, but was there a real, or did you know there's no way I'm letting that happen?
0: I knew that if God had called me here, then this church is not going to shut down as long as I'm alive. Mm-hmm. Mm. Because once I made that commitment, it was after talking to my dad. He told me, stay there, because if you run today, you're going to run all your life. Once that commitment was made, I was going to stay. Whether there were going to be two people or even one person, I was going to be the pastor. Mm-hmm. Mm-hmm. And I'm going to continue. Well, how are you going to make ends meet? Well, I'm going to work 2-3 jobs. That's fine, because I was doing that.
1: Mm-hmm. Yeah,
0: I was a grader. I was an instructor in the seminary for a time. I was principal of a Christian school for 3-4 years. Nicole worked several jobs. And so we were committed. Mm-hmm. We were committed to staying no matter how many people.
1: Do you find that that level of tenacity is missing in a lot of pastors today?
0: Oh, yeah. Yeah, unfortunately. Mm. Because we see the big names in history, or we see the big names around, and we see them jumping from church to church to get to that place, like Spurgeon, mm-hmm. one of my heroes. But their story was different. They did not leave because things were not going their way. They left because God was taking them to a greater place mm-hmm. of influence. Mm-hmm. He said, well, how about you? Well, we're already experiencing a greater place of influence right here.
2: Right.
0: Now, if you are in a town of 10 people and there are 3 churches and there are 3 people in each church, at the end of the day, you're fighting over the one person who is unaffiliated.
1: Yeah.
2: Yeah.
0: Now, you know, you can stay there if you want to. But if you were to say, hey, I think God is leading me in a different direction, it's understandable.
2: Yeah, like how much does the winner of that 3-way battle really matter?
1: Right.
0: Right, because you're pretty much going to grab one from here, yep. and he's going to grab one from there, and y'all just going to circulate those 3 members
2: right.
0: yeah. of different congregation, except for that one guy who's like, I'm watching this. It's a lot of fun watching y'all, watching y'all fight over me. But if you are in a community of 100 people and there are only two churches and each of them have 10 people, you still have 80 out there that mm-hmm. you can reach.
1: Mm-hmm. Right.
0: So for you to say, I'm done, I'm out, because maybe not.
2: Yeah. Mm-hmm.
0: Maybe not.
2: Especially if you're in a community like ours, which is constantly growing.
1: Yes.
2: Which is always under development and more people are pouring in. Like our mission field will never be, like here in our community, will never run dry.
1: That's right. I wish more people understood that too. It's not just a matter of moving this person from congregation to congregation. There are people who are in our community that don't go to church.
2: Right.
0: Right.
1: They are not going to church currently. They're not saved. There are some of them that are out in our community that are not Christians. Mm-hmm. So why are we so concerned with the handful that are in this church and this church when there's an entire sea of people who aren't going to church at all and who haven't been reached with the gospel?
2: Well, just like you said with Charles Spurgeon, like his moves were not to elevate myself, was to elevate himself. It was for each community that he went to, the impact kept growing.
0: Right. It's here only two, really.
2: Right. Yeah. Here, our impact is just growing.
1: Right.
0: Right. So it was different. And so my commitment was there. And then in 2005, I had already decided by this point that we're not leaving. This is the church. People shut down the plan that I had in 1999. That's fine. I'm still their pastor. I'm going to preach the word. I'm going to love the people, and I'm going to reach the lost. And I'm going to do whatever I can to help this church grow. I'm not just going to sit there and just preach and leave. No, I'm going to try to implement things, but I'm here for the long game.
2: Mm-hmm.
0: Long game. That's it. And then 2005, we lost another member in our church, a giver, a supporter. And they felt like the church wasn't going anywhere. And I said, no, the church is going somewhere. Stick with us. Mm-hmm. Stick with us. Don't leave. We need you. And the person said, no, I'm done. I'm going to go somewhere where I can make more friends and things like that. And I was like, it was very disheartening.
2: Mm-hmm.
0: And that's when we made the decision to approach the church. And I went before the church again. This is my second special called meeting. It mm-hmm. took me from 1999... like maybe October to 2005, August, September, that period. So do the math. How many years is that? 6 years.
2: Six years.
0: It took me 6 years to finally go again before the people and say, I think we need to sell this building and move somewhere else. Our goal is to move, but it's always to come back and reach this place again.
1: Yeah.
0: So you got to get that right, because if you're moving to get away from a problem, then you have the wrong perspective, because God has placed you there to fix that problem. But sometimes you have to move somewhere else to have the resources to fix that problem.
2: That's right. Mm. Yeah, that's a great point.
0: But, you know, our time is up, so I'm going to stop there. But listen, tomorrow's show, I'm going to talk a little bit more about how that process went.
2: Amen.
1: That's right. And I hope our listeners are, I mean, I hope you're taking notes, unless you're driving, in which case, you know, dude, like, talk to text.
2: Nah, it's worth the risk.
1: But these are such good lessons that I feel like are not talked about enough. They're not talked about in leadership training. They're not talked about in seminaries. They're not talked about in the classroom where people are learning what it means to be a pastor or the leader of an organization.
2: That's right.
1: Where you have to have that level of tenacity where you say, I'm not moving, I'm not leaving. However, we've got to take a hard look at what it is that we're doing and renew the vision that God has given us.
2: That's right. It's going to make you a better leader, and it's going to see you through the worst of the opposition the enemy throws at you.
1: That's right. Share these episodes with someone in your life who would benefit from these. Maybe you know a pastor who's struggling with it at a church. Maybe you know a leader of a business who needs these principles to help revitalize his vision or her vision. Share these episodes. You can do that by following along on any one of our podcasting platforms, and you can also do that by supporting us financially at abadonshaw.com/give.
2: That's right. And a big thank you to all of you who do support us every single month. We are very, very grateful for your gifts, all the ones that come through pray.com, the one who comes from amadanshah.com. 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That's the Robinson Pierpont 2026. It's going to be released very, very soon, but pre-orders are happening right now. You can get it in the link in the description below, and you can check out all of our shows. 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
1: That's right. We love you guys. 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
11: The summer-like heat is back. High temperatures are in the 90s today, and they'll stay in the 90s through the upcoming weekend. We'll have sunshine today, but it is heating up with highs in the low to mid-90s. Partly cloudy and mild overnight tonight. Temperatures will fall into the lower 60s. We'll have mostly sunny skies Saturday, and it's hot again with high temperatures in the low to mid 90s. I'm meteorologist Amy Wilmoth in the NCN Weather Center. Utah.

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If you don't hear from me, thank you for making a change and saving my life. That's the last one that came in. Down to her knees she went with the news

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4: The summer-like heat is back. High temperatures are in the 90s today, and they'll stay in the 90s through the upcoming weekend. We'll have sunshine today, but it is heating up with highs in the low to mid-90s. Partly cloudy and mild overnight tonight. Temperatures will fall into the lower 60s. We'll have mostly sunny skies Saturday, and it's hot again with high temperatures in the low to mid-90s. I'm meteorologist Amy Wilmoth in the NCN Weather Center.

0: NCN News. I'm Mike Rayleigh. Breaking news. Two missing Brunswick County brothers who were the subject of an Amber Alert have been found safe, and their father is in custody. The Senate was nearing passage of a $70 billion legislation that would fund President Donald Trump's immigration enforcement agencies. The action in the Senate Thursday included a vote to turn aside a Democratic effort to permanently block it. The House has passed a bill to aid Ukraine and sanction key segments of the Russian economy. That's despite Republican leaders warning the legislation will undermine negotiations designed to achieve a comparable but stronger result. Drought conditions statewide continue to improve slightly over the past week, but much of central North Carolina saw little to no relief. State Assistant Climatologist Corey Davis.
1: Western North Carolina, we've seen places like Asheville that have had some downright heavy rain over the last couple weeks, more than 5 inches in some spots. They have also seen improvements to that moderate drought level.
0: Search efforts continue for two armed and dangerous inmates who escaped the Vance County Detention Center on Wednesday. Investigators say the first 2 days after an escape are often the most crucial. Tracy Dalton, who lives in the area, told WRAL.
2: Protect yourself. Get whatever you have to get to protect yourself. If they try to come in, get them out. Best way you can. That's the only thing I know.
0: The Charlotte-Mecklenburg Police Department joined local, state, and federal law enforcement agencies, community leaders, and advocacy organizations on Friday in recognition of Gun Violence Awareness Day, highlighting a united effort to reduce gun violence and improve public safety throughout Charlotte-Mecklenburg. The CMPD major told WCNC.
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0: And welcome one and all to Town Talk Trivia right here on WISES. Scout Hughes, Steve Lewis. We're having a great time today. 11 o'clock here on the Eastern Seaboard. Steve, You ready to go home? I flipped it on you. I always say, Steve, you doing all right?
1: Oh, man.
0: Well, are you?
1: Not really.
0: Oh, you want to stay?
1: Hey, I have to.
0: Oh.
1: Hey, let me get up and walk out of here right now.
0: I got to stay here, too. Oh, man. Hey, listen, today it's the first Town Talk Trivia of the month of June, so naturally we're doing June trivia today. Our phone number 252-492-5594. Steve, tell us what we're giving away today.
1: Chick-fil-A.
0: And? The Blast newspaper, new edition that came out, okay. That Faisha Elliott came by, dropped off yesterday.
1: Oh, okay.
0: So she does a great job, and it's a nonprofit newspaper, so it's always a good cause when you come by and pick it up from us here at WISES. Like I said, June trivia today. Once again, 252-492-5594 is our phone number for today. Steve, go ahead and give us, what's our first question for our listeners out there?
1: Okay, how can I put this? Being a June bride, that's sort of a big deal to a lot of folks. I want to know, why is it a big deal to be a June bride? Not that everybody gets married in June, but, a June bride, that's great. So give us a call. Tell me why it's a big deal to be a June bride. And actually, I found a couple of reasons, but there's one in particular. But and of course, I'll take any of the ones. But there's one in particular that really hit home.
0: 252-492-5594. We'll be happy to take your phone call today. Repeat your question, because I had to step out of it.
1: They heard it. I'll have to repeat it for them.
0: Fine. 252-492-5594. I'm sorry. I forgot the bucket. I had to make a new list today, because we ran out of space.
1: Okay.
0: So, I know what I'm doing, I think.
1: Okay.
0: 492-5594. Well, I really wanted you to repeat your question, so just to make sure that I didn't ask the same one.
1: I'm sure you don't have this one.
0: Okay.
1: I'm sure you don't.
0: All right. I'll ask some more questions right here. I'll throw in mine. June has two birthstones.
1: Oh, man.
0: Did you?
1: No, that's not the one I asked. No, that's not what I asked. You should see the look on Scout's face, folks.
0: I love you, Steve. I tell you what, Steve Lewis, everybody. He makes

0: pearl, alexandrite, and moonstone.
1: Well, yep. That they're pearl's not right, but you got the two that I was looking for, the alexandrite and moonstone. That's correct. So I'll put you in the bucket twice. So there was only two.
0: There you go.
1: All right, you doing all right, Wesley?
0: I've been working.
1: Hey, listen.
0: Make a little money.
1: Hey, listen. Just like the rest of us. So, thank you so much, Wesley.
0: I'm off my part-time job until Tuesday. I worked last night, so I got a four-day weekend, but I'm working my full-time job all weekend. So
1: that's what I need. I need a four-day weekend. I need a eight-day weekend. That's what I need.
0: I know, right?
1: Oh, goodness. Take care, Wesley. We appreciate you calling in.
0: You're welcome. No problem.
1: Thanks, you too. Bye-bye. I was talking to my mother yesterday, and I told her, I was like, man, I need a vacation. I can't take any anytime soon because we got, I don't know when you're taking off. You're taking sometime in June, right?
2: Uh-huh. Let's see.
1: Oh, gosh.
2: I'll be working two more weeks. I'll be working two more weeks.
1: That's not going to be a good way for me. Either I'm going to have to do the weekday wake up or someone else is. I don't know. But, hey, I love getting up early with the people. It's just the whole day that gets me. Hey, so,
2: you know, by the time 10:30, 11 o'clock, 12 o'clock rolls around, you can start to feel yourself slow down.
1: Just a little bit, right?
2: Just a little. But, you know, the key is getting a good night's sleep.
1: That's my problem. Yeah. That's my problem. I don't have a good night's sleep. Anyway, Steve, what was your question since Wesley answered mine?
2: Why is it a big deal to be a June bride?
1: I have no idea. There was a guy by the name of Mr. Weiss, and Mr. Weiss would tell, he would have a radio show, and he would tell his listeners, guys, it's June. It's time to go to the jewelry store to get your ring ready for your lady soul. Mr. Weiss, also known as Charlie Brown, the late, great Mr. Weiss. Anyway. But no, most wedding anniversaries that I've come to know are within the month of June.
2: Okay.
1: My parents, they got married on June the 12th, which is funny enough because that's also one of my cousin's birthdays. And I know, well, actually, but it's funny because my sister's wedding anniversaries are in July. So it must be a summer thing. But I will say this. I'm going to four weddings this year. I'm a part of three of them. The other one I was just invited to. I'm not a fan of summer weddings. Because if you put me in a light gray jacket, by the end of the day, it's going to be dark gray. That's all I got to say about that.
2: Sweat.
1: Good morning. Welcome to trivia.
0: No, not necessarily. The wedding anniversary is in the month of June.
1: You're right. Not necessarily. But do you have an answer?
0: I got married to my first wife and divorced my first wife in the same month.
2: Hopefully not the same year.
1: I was about to say, is it the same year?
0: No. Well, not the same year. I got married to my first wife in the month of April, and I got divorced from my first wife in the month of April.
1: Well, there you go, Wesley. There you go.
0: I gave her early birthday present because her birthday is April 26th. We got divorced on April the 20th.
1: Well, at least you were considerate enough to give her an early birthday present.
0: Well, I mean, I just told her, if you want to get rid of me, that's simple. I'll give it to you. And I give you early birthday present.
1: Lord have mercy. You're a good man, Wesley. You know that?
0: I try to be.
1: Hey, we all try to be.
0: I was nice enough. I took her out to eat. You know, we went to the Skipper's, our last thing we ever did together, because we went out to eat when we got married at Skipper's.
1: Well,
0: I took her out to eat at Skipper's again. The day we got divorced on April the 20th, I took her out to eat at Skipper's, last thing we ever did together.
1: Well, I guess you went out with a bang then.
0: Yeah, kinda.
1: There you go. Hey, listen, Wesley, stay on the line for us because Steve's gonna repeat the question for you.
2: Why is it a big deal to be a June bride?
0: A big deal to be a June bride. Well, let's see.
1: No idea. I have no idea.
0: I have no really. I,

0: of the idea, but you know, I can always Google it a little bit later.
1: Hey, it's worth a Goog. That's right. So, hey, you want
0: to
1: think of
0: Google,
1: what does Google say?
0: Google, it has something significant for the at the intersection of some kind of romantic folklore. I don't know.
2: Yeah, that's part of it. That's part of it.
1: Keep going, Wesley.
2: Yeah, can you tell us what the folklore is?
0: Some kind of necessity to I have no idea. I have to Google it again.
1: You want to think about it? Call us back.
0: Sure.
1: Sounds good. Thank you so much, Wesley.
0: You're welcome. No problem.
1: There you go.
2: Yeah, it is part of folklore.
1: Okay.
2: So we need to know what the folklore is.
1: Okay, I got you. I'll throw one out. What fruit is celebrated in the month of June? What fruit is celebrated in the month of June? Otherwise, the month of June is also known as International Blank Month. International This Fruit's Name Month. What fruit is celebrated in the month of June? Do you have any idea? 492-5594. We'll be happy to take your phone call today. Ah, dadgummit. Oh, boy. Oh, well. All right. Let's see here. So we got your question on the table. Why is it significant to get married in the month of June? Or is it significant for the bride?
2: What's the big deal?
1: Oh, what's the big deal? All right. Let's take the phone call. Good morning. Welcome to Trivia.
3: Good morning, all.
1: Hey, Judy.
2: All right.
3: Even though sometimes this fruit comes in early,
1: yes.
3: Usually strawberries are in the month of June, but I picked strawberries before my last child was born and got them in the freezer the day I went to the hospital.
1: Well, strawberries is not...
3: And she was born on May 7th.
1: Well, strawberries is not the answer that I was looking for, but...
3: Well, that's what the Google says.
1: Oh, dear. Well, listen, do you have...
3: Lots of fruit. It also says there are lots of fruit. But it didn't list the fruit. It just said strawberries.
1: Well, so June is also known as International This Fruit Month.
3: Okay.
1: So try and look up that.
3: That's fine.
1: All right, call us back, Judy.
3: All right, bye.
1: Okay. June is International Blank Month. The blank is this fruit. And, man, we're still looking for Steve's. Was that your first question?
2: Mm-hmm.
1: All right. Well, there you go. Oh, dear. Take the phone call. Good morning. Welcome to Trivia.
4: Is that peach?
1: It's not peach. You want to try again?
4: Apple.
1: No.
2: Just going down the list now.
1: No.
4: Good morning, Scout and Steve.
1: Good morning, Miss Sandra. How you doing?
4: Look, I'm just going to name all of them.
1: Well, then you might be here for a long time. That's all I'm going to tell you.
4: I don't have a clue. Really, I'm not going to do three things, but I just wanted to say... hello to you guys. Anyway, I'm getting ready to leave work, so I won't be on the phone.
1: Oh.
4: But anyway, y'all have a wonderful, wonderful weekend. Be safe.
1: Well, thank you.
2: Thanks,
1: we
2: Sandra.
1: Will as well.
2: You too.
1: Hope okay. You do the same.
4: All right, bye-bye.
1: Bye-bye. All right. That's sweet words from Miss Sandra. Golly. June is International Blank Month. Looking for the fruit. And then...
2: According to folklore, why is it, what's the big deal about being a June bride?
1: Let's take the phone call. Good morning. Welcome to Trivia.
3: I'll try again. Is it mango or papaya?
1: Papaya. That is correct. That's correct.
3: Well, when my mother's sister lived in Florida, my aunt had a mango tree in her backyard. She lived in Miami.
1: Miami. Wow.
3: Mm-hmm.
1: Wow.
3: Yep.
1: All right.
3: This is before the Cubans took over.
1: Lord have mercy. Oh, gosh. Well, thank you so much, Judy.
3: This is way back yonder.
1: I understand what you're saying. Thank you so much, Judy. We
3: You're welcome.
1: We got your name in the bucket.
3: Bye.
1: Bye-bye.
3: Bye.
1: Golly. Now, we're still looking at an answer for your question.
2: Yeah. According to folklore, why is it a big deal to be a June bride or to get married in June?
1: Well, I'm glad Judy got papaya. You ever had papaya?
2: Mm-hmm.
1: What does it taste like?
2: And
1: don't say papaya. Because I haven't had it.
2: It's not as... I want to kind of say pineapple, but it's almost like a cross between a pineapple and an orange, maybe.
1: Now,
2: it's,
1: I like me some pineapple.
2: You know, but it's more solid than a slice of orange or maybe even a pineapple. It's
1: now Judy said mango, along with papaya.
2: Yeah,
1: is it kind of like a mango?
2: They're close.
1: They're close. Okay, yeah. All right. 492-5594. Hey, while y'all are thinking about Steve's question, let's go ahead. We'll take a timeout. When we come back, more Town Talk trivia right after this. Stay tuned.
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0: The month of June is also National Men's Mental Health Awareness Month. If you see something, say something. 988 Suicide Prevention phone line as well. Welcome back to Town Talk Trivia right here on WISES. Scout Hughes, Steve Lewis. We're having a great time here in the studio today. We're talking June trivia today. And people are just flat out stumped on Steve Lewis's question. Go ahead and repeat your question before I go ahead and ask mine as well.
1: According to folklore, why is it a big deal to be a June bride or to get married in June?
0: Okay. 4925594. My next question will be, never mind. We'll take the phone call. Good morning. Welcome to trivia.
2: The Juno, the goddess Juno. Isn't that what you were looking for, Steve?
1: No.
2: That's the month of June, the goddess of marriage and childbirth.
1: Okay, but why is it a big deal?
2: I'm over here cleaning out a rental, getting it ready for the folks to get here at 1. I'm listening to you. And I just thought about that Roman stuff. So, I don't know. That's not what you're looking for?
1: No, I'm trying to find out why is it a big deal to get married in June, according to folklore.
2: Oh, I just put it towards the Juno. That's the Greek goddess of marriage and childbirth. But the fruit, let me take a stab at that. Is it watermelon by chance?
0: No, we had it was papaya. It was papaya.
2: Papaya. That's right. Okay. All right. I heard that. I should have paid a little more.
0: Hey, it's okay.
2: I'm 0 for 2 today.
0: Oh, my goodness. Hey, listen, but don't hesitate. Do not hesitate to call back.
3: Just to say hi.
2: Okay, look, every time I hear Wesley call in, I think about that part in Roadhouse where Patrick Swayze tears up the last goon, you know, and he screams across the river going, Wesley! You know what I mean?
3: Yeah.
2: One of the things. Anyways, I'm going to go talk to Wesley. Call you later. Bye.
0: Lord have mercy. Thank you, Matthew. Thank you, Matthew.
3: Oh, man.
0: That's too much. Oh, man. Did I say a question already? No. I don't remember. No. June's birth flowers. There are two June birth flowers. What are they? 4925594. And at some point, Steve, I guess you're just going to have to, I don't know what you're going to do.
3: I'll ask another question.
0: No, I mean, you
3: and
0: could.
3: We'll try to come back to that one.
0: And if we don't get it, we'll just say the answer at the end of the hour today.
1: Put my name in the bucket for stumping.
0: Watch me pick out your name like I did last time. Good morning. Welcome to trivia.
1: Maybe it was the wrong number.
0: Good morning. Welcome to trivia.
4: Actually, I do a good imitation of that all the time.
0: You do? Of Roadhouse?
4: No. Like that, usually when I'm at work, and you know, if I'm having a bad day, usually somebody will come
0: Wesley!
4: And ask me, what's up, Wesley? And I'm going to have to look at him, because I'm just looking at him all the time, and be, what's up?
0: Well, listen, I'm glad you're a good sport about it. Lord have mercy.
4: Answer your questions for the June flowers, the rose and the honeysuckle.
0: That is correct. Both of those are correct. Wesley, you got your name in the bucket twice, and that's 3 for you today.
4: And I'm trying to find out the answer to Steve's question, but it's something to do with the romantic intersection of the romantic folklore, and it just kind of puzzles me right there. But I'm determined to find it.
0: Well, hey, I'm glad you are. I'm glad you are determined to find it.
4: I mean, I'm kind of sad this month, but you know, I'm trying to deal with it.
0: Oh. Well, hey, listen, if you need to talk to anybody, listen, we're here for you, man.
4: Yeah, Father's Day's coming up about a week or two, and you know, my dad's birthday usually falls, you know, right around Father's Day.
0: Oh, wow.
4: It's on the 21st, my dad's birthday's on the 17th, so, you know, I lost my dad 19 years ago, so.
0: I'm sorry to hear that, man. I'm
4: lost
0: sorry.
4: Lost my stepdad, too. Lost my stepdad and my dad both in the same month, but different years.
0: Wow.
4: So it's kind of hard. But and I try to deal with it and keep smiling, keep going.
0: Hey, that's all we can do. So.
4: Yeah, but I'm going to try to find the answer to Steve's question. I'm determined to find it.
0: Well, hey, we're glad that you are. So thank you so much, Wesley. Call back when you get it.
4: Yeah. I will. Appreciate it.
0: Well, Wesley's already in the bucket three times. Yeah. So,
1: I'll ask maybe this will be an easier question.
0: A jump ball? Or a free throw?
1: It's more like a free throw.
0: Oh, dear.
1: Okay, leave it to Beaver. Okay. June Cleaver was the mom. Who was the actress that played June Cleaver?
0: Oh, for June.
1: Yeah.
0: Oh.
1: What the heck is Steve talking about? It hit you, huh?
0: No idea. Hit me like a ton of bricks. All right, let's take the phone call. Good morning. Welcome to Trivia.
4: Okay, June Cleaver, Barbara Billingsley. Did you actually know that she played in she was actually in the movie Airplane 2?
1: Yeah, she was.
0: Yeah, so can you repeat her name again? I'm sorry.
1: Barbara Billingsley.
4: Barbara Billingsley.
0: All right. Well, Wesley, we got your name in the bucket again. Appreciate it.
4: Yeah, you're welcome.
0: Did you get a chance to search up Steve's question more?
4: I'm working on it.
0: Hey, that's okay. That's okay. Just wanted to check in on you. So,
4: all right.
0: Thank you, Wesley.
4: Bye-bye.
0: All right. So, this day is coming up actually on the 14th. What does the United States celebrate on June the 14th?
1: I can remember being in elementary school. We would wear our Cub Scout and Boy Scout uniforms to school on that day.
0: Really?
1: Yep.
0: I remember, so I was in Cub Scouts and Boy Scouts for a good while. And we had, once we actually got into, Boy Scouts... Well, I'll continue the story later. Let's take the phone call. Good morning. Welcome to Trivia.
4: All right.
0: All right, what you got?
4: All right. The intersection of ancient mythology, historical necessity, and modern convenience.
1: That's part of it. Yeah, okay. That's part of it. Go put his name in there.
0: All right. I'll put his name in there.
4: That's according to Google.
0: Hey, listen, sometimes Google's good, sometimes Google's, you know, whatever, but I'm glad you, because you've been the closest one, Wesley, to get it, so I might as well put you in a dozen times.
1: Well, let me give you the answers for what all of that means.
0: Okay.
1: If you marry in June, you'll be blessed with a lifetime of happiness and prosperity.
4: Oh, yeah.
1: Oh, yeah.
4: And just so y'all know, I just spotted a helicopter flying over the Ford dealership, so they're looking for them two guys.
0: Yeah, listen, I don't know where they could be by now. I really don't know.
4: I'm coming off 85 in front of Lowe's off a run right here, so I just spotted a helicopter. He's going back and forth in front of the Ford dealership.
0: Well, all I know is that the doors are locked here.
4: It looks like he's either drunk on vodka or tequila, but he's flying around.
0: Rum is the reason. All right. Thank you so much, Wesley. We appreciate it.
4: You're welcome.
0: Oh, man. I might play that song to start off the beach music blast today. Rum is the reason from the late, great Toby Keith. Golly. Your time now, 26 minutes after the 11 o'clock hour. Steve, what you got? Oh, no. You just had your question answered. I'll go ahead and go next.
1: I hate
0: flag day. Fine. It's flag day because I just messed it up. All right. Now I have to ask another question. Lord have mercy. All right. So George H.W. Bush was born on June the 12th. He was which president? I'm looking for the number president. He was the blank president of the United States. So George H.W. Bush was born on June the 12th. He was the blankety-blank president of the United States. Looking for the order, the number order of which he was the U.S. president. It can't be that. No, that's his son.
1: Oh, that's his son?
0: Looking for H.W. Bush.
1: Oh, okay.
0: The one after Reagan.
1: Oh, okay.
0: Good morning. Welcome to Trivia.
5: Hey, guys. How are you?
0: Hey, Lane. Great. What's going on?
5: I finally got through. That's what's going on.
0: What you got?
5: Is that number 41?
0: 41 is correct. That is
5: all
0: correct.
5: All right. Well, I punched the right number driving, so that's good.
0: Well, be careful while driving.
5: Yeah, I know. Taking the grandkid to school.
0: Well, that's what. Well, they're still in school?
5: Summer school.
0: Okay. Well, that. Hey, listen. Summer school's great. So there you go. I was about to say, I don't know if the bus is running summer.
5: No, I'm the bus.
0: Oh, golly. Well, Lainey, thank you so much. We appreciate your call.
5: Okay, you're welcome. Y'all have a good day.
0: Thanks,
3: you too. Now.
0: Bye-bye.
5: Bye-bye.
0: But yeah, George H.W. Bush, the 41st president of the United States, and pretty sure you had guessed, you had mouthed over to me, his son, George W. Bush, the 44th?
3: Yeah.
0: I want to say that's right. Okay, let's see here. 41 for H.W., then it was Clinton, 42. George W. Bush was 43. And then Obama was 44, Trump 45, Biden 46, Trump again 47. All right, cool. Let's see, what time is it now? We got time for one more question. What you got, Steve?
1: Okay, here's something. We talked about the rum before. June 4th, 1974. 10-cent beer night took place.
0: Ah, you stole my question.
1: At which baseball stadium? 10-cent beer night. Took place at which baseball stadium, or you could tell me the teams during that game, or one of the teams. 10-cent beer night. And as you probably can imagine, there was a rush on beer, and you know how we can get.
0: Wow, bang.
1: You know, they actually had to stop the game. And
0: what, were did they end up team, like throwing bottles on the field or something?
1: Well, they wound up. And don't get this mixed up with disco night that happened in Chicago. There was another time where the game had to be stopped because fans ran onto the field. Unruly, beer-filled fans, 10-cent beer, disrupted the game, man.
0: 10 cents?
1: The home team had to forfeit the game. Yeah, 10 cents. 10-cent beer night.
0: What year was this?
1: 1974, June 4th, 1974.
0: Jeez, inflation, am I right? All right, let's take the phone call. Good morning, welcome to Trivia.
6: Cleveland Indians, they were selling 10-cent beer.
1: Yes, it was.
0: Golly. Mm-hmm. Who's this morning?
6: Well, it's Rick, but I'm just playing along. I've won.
0: Yeah, you have. You have won in the last month, but that's okay. Rick, thank you so much for calling. Appreciate it.
1: Yeah.
6: All right.
0: Thank you. Oh, man, 10-cent beer. Wow. Golly, now you go to a sporting event, a bottle of beer is $12.
1: You know, it's...
0: Anyway, this will be our last phone call before we take our next break. Good morning, welcome to Trivia.
7: Hi, I think it's the Cleveland Indians.
0: That's correct. Who's this?
7: Mary Reed.
0: Hey,
1: I thought
0: Mary.
1: That was Mary's voice.
0: Hey, Mary, how you doing?
7: Steve.
1: Hi.
7: Steve.
1: Yes, me.
7: I put on my turquoise today.
1: Do you? Okay, beautiful. Yeah.
7: What's that one?
0: Oh, thank you, Mary. Appreciate it.
7: All right. Bye-bye.
0: I don't have my Charlotte Hornets gear on today because they have the teal and purple.
1: Yeah.
0: Of course, what is the, is of course this is like light blue.
1: No,
0: yeah.
1: It's not too,
0: see, that's what I was thinking. No. Yeah.
1: But they also said if you
0: I was like, but it's too hot to wear a jacket.
1: If you drink enough water today, that'll count. You know, drink 2 8-ounce glasses of water because agua.
0: Oh. Nice. You're smart. All right, listen. 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

0: Welcome back to Town Talk Trivia, everybody. Scout Hughes, Steve Lewis, Chick-fil-A, and the Blast newspaper. That's what we're giving away today. No, we're not giving away Steve Lewis or Scout Hughes. But if you're willing to pay for it. Kidding. Oh, man. Listen, our phone number, 252-492-5594. We'll be happy to take your phone call today. Your time right now, 11:36 here on the Eastern Seaboard. And I'll go next. Which member of the British royal family was born on June 21st, 1982? 80s kid. 492-5594. Which member of the British royal family was born on June the 21st, 1982? We're doing June trivia today. We'll be happy to take your phone call today. I'm tired. Let's go ahead. We'll take the phone call today. Good morning. Welcome to trivia.
1: That would be Prince William.
0: That would be correct. Thank you so much, Lainey.
1: All right.
0: All right. We got your name in the bucket. Appreciate it.
1: All right. Thank you, Scout.
0: Thank you. Bye-bye.
1: Bye-bye.
0: All righty. Steve, don't you wish you were part of a royal family?
2: Yes and
0: for the money.
2: No. For this guy, for the money.
0: What?
2: You know,
0: what's
2: there's
0: wrong
2: a lot of
0: that?
2: Restrictions that you probably have to live by.
0: I'm sure. Good morning. Welcome to trivia.
3: Did you get an answer to your question yet?
0: We did, yes. Prince William.
3: Oh, okay. Well, I'm too late.
0: That's all right. You want to stay on the line? Steve will ask you a question.
3: Yeah, I won't know it. Give me a shot. Go ahead. What the heck?
2: Okay. Oh, man. Born on June 1st, 1926, Norma Mortensen is better known by what name?
3: 1926, Norma Mortensen. Oh my gosh, that's a little bit before my time.
0: You want to think about it?
3: Yeah, I'll call you back.
0: Sounds good. Thank you so much. Appreciate it.
3: Bye.
0: All right. You said Norma Mortensen.
2: Mm-hmm. Born June 1st, 1926.
0: Is better known as blank. 4925594. Now, I'm sure that there were a lot of restrictions.
2: Now, check it out. Can you imagine if your dad was the president of the United States and you're like 7 or 8 years old? Or even, no, 13, 14, 15, even more so.
0: I'd probably get dogged at school. Or I probably wouldn't even go to normal school.
2: No, you'd probably be in a private school, but...
0: But even at a private school, I'd probably still get dogged.
2: Just think about your personal life. You know, as a 15, 16-year-old. Stuff that you did as a 15, 16-year-old that you couldn't do if your dad was president.
0: Good morning. Welcome to trivia.
3: All right, what was the question?
2: Born on June 1st, 1926, Norma Mortensen is better known by what name?
3: Probably one of the world famous people in the world. She's actually a world famous blonde. Her name is Marilyn Monroe.
2: Absolutely correct.
0: Wow.
2: And a lot of people, her real name, you should say Norma Jean. So that's why I left out the Jean part.
3: Yeah. And Scout, when you if you end up doing the weekday wake up when Steve goes on vacation, you remember you're supposed to do his little invitation. You get up and you know no.
0: Get up with me, Scout Hughes.
3: You might think I'm lying, but I'm not.
0: Man, I'd be lying every day. No, that's a joke. That's a joke. That's not true, necessarily.
3: And don't forget the color of the day.
0: Listen, when I do fill in for Steve Lewis, I do not forget the color of the day because I spin the wheel to pick out the color of the day. So, or the color pattern, whatever you prefer.
3: Yeah, but you got to do your limitation, or you get up and you get on up.
0: I get up, but get on up. Get up with me, Scout Hughes. We should do a Lord, if I had to make a promo for every time I had to fill in for Steve Lewis, it'd probably be once a year, but you know. Get up with me, Scout Hughes, filling in for Steve Lewis.
2: Oh, man.
0: Goodness gracious. Well, Matthew, thank you so much. We got your name in the bucket.
3: This is Wesley.
0: Or what did I say, Matthew?
2: You said Matthew.
0: Why did I say Matthew? Yeah. Why did I say Matthew? Oh, because Matthew was talking about Wesley. That's right.
2: Well, Wesley, joined the dip.
0: Lord, I can't. Listen, I'm ready. I'm ready to go. Oh, Wesley, I appreciate your phone call very much. We appreciate you calling
3: You're so
0: in.
3: You're welcome.
2: Thanks a lot, Wesley. Appreciate you listening
3: You're
2: in the morning.
3: Right. Bye-bye.
0: Bye-bye. I've told Wesley a good chunk of times about, you know, how I do impressions and whatnot. And, you know, whether it be Fred Flintstone or Yogi Bear, Steve Lewis. I'll have to add Steve Lewis to my repertoire. Oh, dear. I forgot. I just forgot the question that I asked. It was Prince Wood. No, that was Lainey's question. What was your question? That did Wesley answer your question?
2: Uh-huh.
0: What was it? I already forgot.
2: Marilyn Monroe.
0: Oh, that's right. That's right. All right. I don't think we got a question on the table, but good morning. Welcome to trivia.
3: You've already did your imitation of Fred Flintstone. I want to see if you can do your imitation of Barney Rubble.
0: Now, I have to really think about that. Hi, Fred. We got to get...
2: Yeah, Barney's hard.
0: Barney is a little bit more difficult because he's not as loud as Fred. And, but I'll have to... Listen. By next week, I will have a Barney Rubble impression. How about that?
3: Okay.
0: Sounds good. Thank you, Wesley. Appreciate it.
3: You're welcome.
0: Bye-bye.
2: Oh, man.
0: All right. The first American Mint was opened on June the 10th, 1652, in what U.S. state?
2: Oh, man.
0: What, did I steal your question?
2: No. Last week, I was watching something. They were talking about the first U.S. Mint.
0: Oh, okay. 4925594. Oh, gosh. I hate technology.
2: But he won't throw away his cell phone.
0: I've thrown it, but not thrown it away.
2: Yeah, thrown it.
0: I've thrown other phones across rooms before.
2: I bet he'll turn on that AC in his Jeep.
0: See, I can't cut the... I got a fan that's right next to me, but I can't... It blows great. Like, the air, everything... But A, it'll knock everything down. B, the air goes over the air. So I can't have that. But yes, my question is, the first American Mint was opened on June the 10th, 1652. In what U.S. state did it open? So you got to imagine in the 1650s, not that many states were established. So you got to think about, you know, maybe the original 13 colonies would probably a good direction to go in. We'll see. 4925594. 50 nifty United States. Nope. From 13 original colonies.4925594, the first American Mint was opened on June the 10th, 1652, in what U.S. state? Think about the 13 original colonies. Steve, you look puzzled.
2: I'm trying to remember what they said. It wasn't a story about the first mint, but it was the first mint was part of it.
0: Okay. And a mint is where they print money, which I need more of. Hey, listen, I could always use more money. The lottery comes up this Saturday. Or tomorrow, so. I guess. No.
2: Yeah,
0: I had to double take on that for a second.
2: Oh, so maybe it's...
0: Don't think too much into it. Don't think too much into it. Okay. Fine, show me your third answer. Strike one, strike two. Does he have a strike three in him? Do any of y'all want to call in? The first American Mint was open on June the 10th. 1652 in what U.S. state? I'll let y'all think about it right after this break. Stay tuned. We'll have the home stretch of Town Talk Trivia right after this.
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0: let's go ahead and take the phone call this morning. Good morning. Welcome to Trivia.
1: Hey, it's me again.
0: Hey, Judy, what's going on?
1: Massachusetts Bay Colony for the Mint.
0: Yes, yes. I was just looking for Massachusetts, but that'll do just fine.
1: Well, thank you very much.
0: Because
1: I remembered something from U.S. history.
0: Well, here's the thing, and I was talking to Steve about this over the break. The answer that I found was Massachusetts, but I'm glad that you said something about the Massachusetts Bay Colony, because for all we know, and I'll have to do more research on this, it could have been in Maine, because at the time, Maine was a part of the Massachusetts Bay Colony, but it just gave me Massachusetts, so I just assumed that it's in the modern-day Massachusetts. But I'm glad you said that, Judy, because it's all important.
1: Well, you're welcome. So, all righty. Y'all have a great weekend.
0: Thank you. You as well. Okay.
2: Thanks a lot.
1: All right. Bye-bye.
0: Bye-bye.
2: Bye-bye.
0: I forgot to tell Judy that. I don't remember. But, yes, Judy, we got your name in the bucket. So, all right, Steve, what you got?
3: Okay, the Magna Carta.
0: The what?
3: The Magna Carta.
0: Detective Carter?
3: History class.
0: Oh.
3: Okay, Magna Carta. It said no one, including the king, is above the law. When was the Magna Carta signed? It was in the year 1215, but what date in June was the Magna Carta signed?
0: 4925594. Quick phone calls. I love it. Good morning. Welcome to Trivia.
4: I'm listening to Steve ask the question, but that's not why I called. What was the answer to the wedding? Why people get married in June?
3: People get married in June to be blessed with a lifetime of happiness and prosperity.
4: Oh, okay. I didn't hear that. I just got home and I turned the radio on, and I didn't get to hear that while I was riding with. They have it on something else.
0: That's okay.
3: Don't ride with them anymore.
4: I wanted to know for next year, next June.
0: Lord have mercy. Thank you, Sandra. Appreciate it.
4: All right, y'all. Be blessed and be safe.
0: Well, thanks. You do the same.
4: Okay, bye-bye.
0: Steve, repeat your question again. I'm sorry.
3: Let's see. My question was, the Magna Carta said no one, including the king, is above the law. When was the Magna Carta signed? What date in June?
0: Let's see if this person knows the answer. Good morning. Welcome to Trivia.
5: Again.
3: The Magna Carta said no one, including the king, is above the law. What date in June was the Magna Carta signed?
5: June 15th, 1215.
3: Oh boy, yes it was.
0: Hey, give this guy a medal. Oh man. Hey Wesley, thank you so much. We appreciate you answering the question. Thank you.
5: You're welcome. No problem.
0: Bye bye. All right. A historic day in American history. What was the name of the largest landing in history? Happened in Normandy, France, June 6, 1944, World War II. Famous day on June the 6th, 1944, in Normandy, France. Talking about history class.
3: I paid attention.
0: I did too.
3: Yeah. So I knew that.
0: I enjoyed history. English and science, not as much. I was a math guy, and then I got to college. Now I just...
3: Father, you knew arithmetic, huh?
0: Arithmetic, get out of class. That's what I... Good morning. Welcome to Trivia.
6: Yes, it's D-Day.
0: D-Day, that is correct. Who's this? Say that again. I'm sorry.
6: Linda Shaw,
0: S-H-A-W. All right, Linda, thank you so much. We got your name in the bucket. Appreciate it.
6: Hey, thank you.
0: Thank you. Bye. Steve, what do you think? It's,
3: Nah. All my questions are probably too hard.
0: All right, well, we'll just round and round and round it goes. Where it'll stop, nobody knows. And our winner for today is... I want to make sure that this person has not won. Wow. It's not you, Steve, even though I put your name in the bucket. Linda Shaw, the one that just answered the question. Linda Shaw, you are our winner for today.
2: And
0: congratulations.
2: That's so wild because he does mix up the names in the bucket, so, you know, the last one isn't just sitting on top.
0: Right, right. Yeah. I do shake up the bucket. Yeah. I do swirl it around. Yeah. But, yeah, Linda Shaw, you are our winner for today. Thank you so much. Steve, we got about a minute left in the show today. What you got going on? You got anything big things planned this weekend?
2: Nothing planned. Gonna have some fun, you know. Act like I'm 17.
0: Oh. You gonna be with a lady friend this weekend?
2: No, not do nothing.
0: Oh, not do nothing. Gosh. I might go up to the Carlake Country Club this weekend to check out the fling golf.
2: You know, I was thinking about doing that, and actually, truthfully, I am waiting to see if I'm going to have a couple of baseball games on Saturday. That's really what I'm waiting on.
0: Okay.
2: But more than likely, I won't. But I can't make a commitment to do something else. So that's why I'm saying nothing.
0: Well, that's fine. I'm gonna see if I can make my way up there. So,
2: what time are you thinking about going up there tomorrow?
0: I have no idea. Probably around noon or 1 o'clock.
2: Okay. And well, I should know
0: if
2: tonight.
0: You want to come, yeah.
2: I should know tonight if I'm going to have a game or not. But if I'm going to come up, I'll give you a call in the morning.
0: Sounds good.
2: Yeah.
0: Sounds good. We'll make a good day trip out of it. All right. That'll do it for us here on WIZS. Thank you all very much for listening. Stay tuned for NCN News. In the meantime, find yourself a pew. See you next time.
7: NCN News. I'm Mike Riley. North Carolina lawmakers advanced a bill that would make permanent a statewide pilot program expanding the use of highway license plate readers. Liz Barber is an attorney for the American Civil Liberties Union of North Carolina. She told lawmakers.
8: It begins as a tool to find missing persons or recover stolen vehicles, can gradually expand into broader intelligence gathering, informal information sharing, political monitoring, and other uses.
7: Republicans in the North Carolina Senate next week are expected to advance a bill that would make it easier for homeowners to build backyard cottages and other small secondary homes. A move that is stoking debate over whether the state should have power over local zoning. North Carolina's Attorney General Jeff Jackson has joined a bipartisan group of his fellow attorneys general in opposing a federal internet safety bill they argue won't do enough to protect children. Jackson and 43 other attorneys general sent a letter to Congress opposing H.R. 7757. The House Armed Services Committee on Thursday passed the annual defense policy bill, sending the mammoth nearly $1.1 trillion measure to the full House. Charlotte, Mecklenburg climate leaders and a few city council members are calling for a 5-month moratorium on data center development in Charlotte. City council member Depol Ajmera says that's why the city needs a moratorium is to give council a chance to update its rules.
9: 150-day pause allows us to do our homework, allows us to put safeguards and guardrails to protect our communities.
7: The red flags are flying along most of the beaches on the Outer Banks of North Carolina. On Thursday, beautiful day, but the flags for swimming were potentially dangerous. Tom Purvis was surf fishing, he tells us.
10: This is the best it's been all week.
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10: Yeah, this is the best it's been all week. Not a whole lot of wind. I don't think it's great just to be sitting on the beach.
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17: It's exactly 12 noon. Thank you for listening to WIZS in Henderson. The latest information on the escaped detainees from the Vance County Jail is that new digital billboards are going up across North Carolina to expand the ongoing search for the two escaped detainees, of course, to advertise a combined reward of up to $40,000 for information leading to their arrests. Michael Lewis Miles Jr. and LaShawn Knott are both considered armed and dangerous. Miles and Knott were in the Vance County Jail being held for multiple state drug trafficking and gun-related charges when they escaped on June the 3rd, about 2 o'clock in the afternoon. Essentially, we're at day 3 now. This information comes to us from Vance County Sheriff Curtis Brame and the FBI Charlotte Public Affairs Officer, as the Sheriff's Office, the FBI, the SBI, the HPD, and other local law enforcement and law enforcement partners beyond here are developing and following leads, collecting and exploiting surveillance video, interviewing witnesses, associates, family members of the escapees, and conducting, it says, sophisticated court-authorized investigative techniques to capture them. Miles is 33 years old, 6 feet tall, approximately 180 pounds, with black and brown eyes and a prominent neck tattoo. Knott is 21 years old, 5'11", approximately 160 pounds, with black hair and brown eyes, with numerous face tattoos, including a large cross on his forehead. The authorities are asking home and business owners to lock vehicles, close garage doors, and lock up sheds. That, of course, makes you less of a target if you think about it, but it also does not give those folks who have escaped a place to hide or an ability to easily steal anything. If you see Miles and Knott, do not approach them. Call 911 or Henderson Vans Crime Stoppers at 492-1925. Also, the sheriff and the FBI expressing appreciation to the North Carolina Outdoor Advertising Association for donating available digital billboard space. North Henderson Baptist Church is having a free family movie night tonight at 7. They'll be showing the animated movie David. There'll be plenty of free refreshments and everyone is invited. Tomorrow, the gathering will take place from 4 until 6 p.m. at Plank Chapel Church, 3047 Bobbitt Road, a community building get-together for adult fellowship, neighborhood news, and a meal. There'll be hot dogs and fixins served along with desserts and beverages. Everyone in the area is welcome, especially Kittrell-Bobbitt area neighbors. and the program will focus on hospice and caregivers with a presentation by Kelly Matthews of Vance County. The summer reading program is kicking off at Perry Memorial Library, and library staff are making sure everything is organized, including Rupert the Bronchiosaurus, which will be inside the library, hanging from the library's ceiling. They're putting him together right now. The summer reading theme is Unearthing a Story. Rupert is taking shape, and the summer reading program is too, as it'll kick off on Tuesday, June the 16th. Kids can go to the library, sign up for the program, get reading logs. There'll be vendors there, and time for games with kiddos, and popcorn, and more. It's just a fun day to celebrate reading, Melody Peters, Youth Services Librarian, told our Scout Hughes earlier this week on the local skinny. 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With summer just around the corner, and it's plenty hot already today, heading up into the 90s, well into the 90s the next couple of days, Granville County's event calendar is filling up.

0: Teapot Show. 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The Butner Summer Festival is this weekend from today as well as tomorrow. 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The American Red Cross is hosting several blood drives in our area. The next one is coming up tomorrow on June the 6th from 9 in the morning tomorrow until 2 p.m. at Freedom Life Church of God, 1001 Martin Creek Road. If you can sign up before you go, please go to redcrossblood.org, call 1-800-RED-CROSS, or use the Red Cross Blood Donor app. Also, we have been asked to let you know about the Community Information Series, which is going to be coming up on Tuesday at Baskerville Funeral Home in downtown Henderson on Chestnut Street. And the informative session will provide valuable information about the services, programs, and activities and resources available to senior adults at the Vance County Senior Center, as well as details on how eligible individuals can become members and get involved. Tina Hatcher will make the presentation on the topic Vance County Senior Center this Tuesday, June the 9th at Baskerville Funeral Home for the Community Info Series from 6 until 7 at 104 South Chestnut Street. 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
1: And thank you to John Charles Rose. It's Friday, 12 o'clock. I'm Steve Lewis. And on Fridays, The Blast, we listen to hits from the 90s. We'll start today with Seal.

0: It's the Stones. You got me rocking. Yeah, it's the Blast. Hits from the 90s on the Blast. And we are your community voice. We're WIZS.
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We are your community voice. Friday on the blast, it's hits from the 90s. Van Halen and Can't Stop Loving You. Here's a Van Halen double play.

Hits from the 90s. That's what we do on Friday on The Blast. And we'll wrap this edition of The Blast, Hits from the 90s, with Prince Rogers Nelson.

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4: Yeah.

And thank you very much for setting sail with the Fish Hippie right here on the Beach Music Blast. Hope everyone's having a fantastic Friday. If you were listening during the 11 o'clock hour during Town Talk Trivia, I gave you a little tease of what we would be starting off the Beach Music Blast with. Here is the late, great Toby Keith with Rum is the Reason.

That is the late, great Toby Keith with Rum is the Reason. I kind of teased that during the 11 o'clock hour to start off the Beach Music Blast, and I decided I'm going to do a little, you know, do something different going forward. I'm considering canning the, I guess, the country portion of the Beach Music Blast and kind of just putting it all together. I'm still thinking about that. But anyway, that's what we're going to try out today. See if it flows good. Anyway, let's get back to the Beach Music Blast. Here's Lance Wing to a T.

Lance Wing to a T right here. This is the Beach Music Blast, and if you have a request, you can give us a call right here, 252-492-5594, and I'll make sure that we have it in our system, and for some reason we don't have it in our catalog, I'll make sure that we have it in for next week's show. So right now, here's the Vicky Skinner Band. What My Baby Needs Now is a little

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0: For the rest of our Friday, we'll see plenty of sunshine across the area, but temperatures getting hot, reaching the low to mid 90s. Then we'll see some more cloud cover overnight, with temperatures mild by Saturday morning, dropping to the low 60s. Staying hot for your Saturday with plenty of sunshine throughout the day. Highs will reach the mid 90s by the afternoon. Even hotter by Sunday, with highs reaching the upper 90s, and we'll have mostly sunny skies with a few showers possible. I'm meteorologist Grant Skinner in the NCN Weather Center.
1: Thank you, Grant, for getting us a look at our weather forecast for today. 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Here's the Four Tops.

I'm So Lonely, that from the Embers right here on WIZS. This is the Beach Music Blast. I want to thank you all very much for listening in to the Beach Music Blast here on WIZS with yours truly, the Fish Hippie. All right, let's see here right now. Let's get you another tune from the Craig Woolard Band. And stay tuned for NCN News coming up right after this. 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

0: NCN News. I'm Mike Rayleigh. Five astronauts aboard the International Space Station were ordered by NASA to shelter in place in the spacecraft and prepare for potential evacuation. NBC News space reporter Tom Costello read from a NASA statement.
1: Out of an abundance of caution, NASA directing all four of the agency's SpaceX Crew 12 members and Chris Williams, the astronaut also on the station, to assume an elevated safety posture inside that Dragon spacecraft while the repair is underway.
0: Two missing Brunswick County brothers who were the subject of an Amber Alert this morning have been found safe. Their father is in custody. The U.S. Senate is nearing passage of a $70 billion piece of legislation that would fund President Donald Trump's immigration enforcement agencies. The House Armed Services Committee late Thursday passed the annual defense policy bill. Republicans in the North Carolina Senate next week are expected to advance a bill that would make it easier for homeowners to build backyard cottages and other small secondary homes. Democratic State Senator Cindy Batch tells WRAL.
2: We have to start pushing back on the narrative that if you have an apartment complex across the street from your house or you have a mixed-use property, that you're not going to have value in that. That's actually just not true.
0: North Carolina drivers are now seeing some relief at the pump, with gas prices dropping significantly over the past week. AAA spokesman Tiffany Wright tells Spectrum News One.
3: Well, demand has gone up. You know, we saw that starting, you know, around Memorial Day. And so as we continue through this summer travel season, unfortunately, demand goes up and prices tend to follow.
0: Drought conditions statewide continue to improve slightly over the past week, but much of central North Carolina saw little relief. State Assistant Climatologist Corey Davis.
4: Even across the rest of the state, looking along the coastline in North Carolina and then in parts of the southern Piedmont and Sandhills, we have also seen some of those extreme drought conditions begin to fade.
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8: This is WIZS here in Henderson, North Carolina. Scout Hughes here with you, otherwise known as the Fish Hippie, with the Beach Music Blast. I had a great call from Justin. He wanted to hear the Band of Oz with Southern Bells. Right here, this is the Beach Music Blast. Thanks for the request.

By request, that is the Band of Oz, Southern Bells, right here on the Beach Music Blast. Thanks to Justin for calling in and making sure that we get that good, good beach music song right here on the air. This is the Beach Music Blast. Time now is 1:04. All right, let's see. Let's get the hard way connection with Eyes on You on WIZS.

WIZS Henderson, your community voice for news and sports. Scout Hughes here with you, otherwise known aka as the Fish Hippie. On the beach music blast today, and that is the Hardway Connection with Eyes on You. And before that, we had Southern Bells from the Band of Oz by request. Thank you, Justin. To start off the 1 o'clock hour, your time right now approaching 10 minutes after. Let's get the drifters on right now, Saturday night at the movies.

p.m. with something for the whole family. 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Alcohol is not permitted in state parks. That's Friday, July the 3rd at Sideway Point Park. 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

0: All of us at Saddaway Point Marina are pleased to celebrate the 70th anniversary of WIZS Radio. John Charles and his staff continue to honor the Rose family legacy of providing the best coverage of all that is happening in Henderson and Vance County with their news and information programs, along with the wide variety of music they play. 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
3: For the rest of our Friday, we'll see plenty of sunshine across the area, but temperatures getting hot, reaching the low to mid-90s. Then we'll see some more cloud cover overnight, with temperatures mild by Saturday morning, dropping to the low 60s. Staying hot for your Saturday with plenty of sunshine throughout the day. Highs will reach the mid-90s by the afternoon. Even hotter by Sunday, with highs reaching the upper 90s. And we'll have mostly sunny skies, with a few showers possible. I'm meteorologist Grant Skinner in the NCN Weather Center.
4: Thank you, Grant, for getting us an updated look at our weather forecast for today. Scout Hughes here with you. Hope everyone's doing really, very, really well here on this Friday. Here's Ronna McDaniel, WIZS.

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0: 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Oh, crazy things happen today. All right, let's get continuing on with the Beach Music Show. General Johnson, chairman of the board, is Carolina Girls.

WIZS, Scout Hughes here with you, and got some great beach music on for you coming up soon enough right here, right now. And let's get Miss Jody on, and let's go cruising. Stay tuned. We'll be right back. We'll take a commercial break after Miss Jody. This is WIZS.

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1: For the rest of our Friday, we'll see plenty of sunshine across the area, but temperatures getting hot, reaching the low to mid-90s. Then we'll see some more cloud cover overnight, with temperatures mild by Saturday morning, dropping to the low 60s. Staying hot for your Saturday with plenty of sunshine throughout the day. Highs will reach the mid-90s by the afternoon. Even hotter by Sunday, with highs reaching the upper 90s. And we'll have mostly sunny skies, with a few showers possible. I'm meteorologist Grant Skinner in the NCN Weather Center.
2: Thank you, Grant, for getting us an updated look at our weather forecast for today. 89 degrees in Oxford, 93 in Lewisburg, 89 in Warrenton. Our friends in Virginia, 89 in South Hill, 88 in Clarksville. Right here at the WIZS studios here in Henderson, North Carolina, we're looking at 89 degrees. That has been your weather forecast and temperatures from around the area for WIZS. Right now, here is Mike Brown.

0: Mike Brown, Ready for Love, right here. This is the Beach Music Blast. Coming up in under 10 minutes, we'll have the 80s Vault. I got a friend, Gonzo Gates. Gonzo, tell us what's going on here today on the 80s Vault.
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0: Thank you, Gonzo and Bill, for telling us what's coming up next here on the 80s Vault. I'm Scout Hughes. Thank you all very much for listening, and I hope you all have a fantastic day. I'll leave you, if I got time, I'll leave you with two more. I'm not sure how much I can get right here, but here's Delbert McClendon right here. Got You on My Mind, WIZS.

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I'll end off the Beach Music Blast today with Maurice Williams and the Zodiacs with Stay. I'll see you next time right here, WISDS.

0: NCN News, I'm Alyssa Vail. Russian President Vladimir Putin has rejected a proposal by Ukrainian President Volodymyr Zelensky for a face-to-face meeting, saying he sees no point in it. Speaking Friday at the St. Petersburg International Economic Forum, Putin described Zelensky's open letter a day earlier proposing the meeting as boorish. A South Carolina woman is safe thanks to a truck driver passing through. AP correspondent Donna Warder reports.
1: Anthony Moore is a truck driver, a preacher, and someone sent from heaven. Moore was driving through Aiken County, South Carolina last Friday when a woman in handcuffs ran directly into his path as a man in a Cadillac swerved in front of his truck.
2: She came up to my truck and said, "Please help me. He's trying to kidnap me." And he said, "I'm with law enforcement," and she jumped out of my car.
1: But other people started to gather, and the man took off. Moore credits the truck's dash cam video with leading to the arrest of 39-year-old Jonathan Willard, who's charged with kidnapping and impersonation of a law enforcement officer. The woman says she escaped through the open driver's side door when her kidnapper pulled over to search the car's trunk. I'm Donna Warder.
0: North Carolina drivers are now seeing some relief at the pump, with gas prices dropping significantly over the past week. According to AAA, the statewide average price for gas has fallen by 23 cents and now sits at about $3.90 per gallon, roughly 40 cents below the national average. AAA spokesperson Tiffany Wright tells Spectrum News One.
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0: The Henderson community is on high alert as the search for two missing Vance County inmates stretches into a third day. On Wednesday afternoon, Michael Miles and LeSean Knott made the break from Vance County Detention Center, where they were being held on multiple drug trafficking and gun charges. 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
11: Hi, I'm Gonzo Gates, and thanks for joining me inside the 80s Vault. We play everything from the 80s. Coming up this hour, we've got 80s hits from Breathe, Bruce Springsteen, and Elton John. A hit that was inspired by the civil rights movement of the 60s, and another hit that had to change its name. All that and more is coming up on The Vault.

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0: With virtually no strings attached, Congress is on the verge of providing a massive infusion of cash to the Homeland Security Department. The $70 billion package that was approved overnight by the Senate and now goes to the House will be able to power President Donald Trump's mass deportation agenda for the remainder of his term. U.S. employers added a surprising 172,000 jobs in May as the labor market continued to show resilience in the face of rising costs from the Iran war. The Labor Department reported Friday that job growth was down slightly last month from a revised 179,000 in April. Police in Roxborough said they're seeking an armed and dangerous convicted felon after a murder attempt late Thursday night. Police obtained arrest warrants for 32-year-old Jabrian Avian Stanton for attempted murder. An air quality alert was issued for more than 20 North Carolina counties on Friday, including several in the Triangle area, the National Weather Service said. According to the Weather Service office in Raleigh, high levels of ozone were reported in various North Carolina counties. Melissa Vail, NCN News.
1: 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Shalom Missionary Baptist Church of Kittrell, North Carolina, is having their first pastoral anniversary of Reverend Jacob T. Bagley. It's going to be on June the 14th at 11:30 a.m. and also at 3 p.m. Shalom Missionary Baptist Church, located at 1390 South Chavis Road in Kittrell. And additional details include guest pastor Reverend Antonia M.K. Lawrence of Faith Presbyterian Church in Goldsboro, North Carolina, and Dr. Kedrick T. Lowry of Grace Church of Durham, North Carolina, will be there. If you need additional information, please contact Jeanette Kingsbury at 252-767-7006. 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

0: NCN Sports. I'm Kyle Nash. I'm the Carolina Hurricanes. Head to Vegas for Game 3 of the Stanley Cup Final with the series tied at 1 thanks to an overtime game winner by Seth Jarvis. Shane Gostisbehere said Friday that the team still believed in each other even as they faced a 2-0 deficit.
1: You know, for us to, you know, still believe and, you know, say all the right things and then get the results, it really, you know, tugs on the heartstrings in the sense that, you know, you really do have to believe.
0: The New York Knicks look to move within two victories of their first NBA title since 1973 as they face the San Antonio Spurs in Game 2 of the NBA Finals tonight at Frostbank Center. The Knicks have won 12 straight games. Super Regional play begins today in the NCAA baseball tournament. Fifth seeded North Carolina welcomes USC to Bosheimer Stadium, looking to advance to Omaha for the 13th time. Pitcher Jason DeCaro, the projected Saturday starter, talked about the importance of seeing the Trojans lineup before he faces them.
2: I think it's nice to just see the lineup once for a full day before. But at the end of the day, it's just, you know, going out there and him executing what he's good at and me going out there and executing what, you know, I'm capable of.
0: NASCAR Hall of Famer Ned Jarrett passed away Friday at his home in Newton, North Carolina, according to his family. He was 93 years old. The two-time Cup champion won 50 career races. He returned to the sport as a broadcaster with his call of the finish of the 1993 Daytona 500 becoming a signature moment.
3: It's the Dale and Dale Show. It's become off of turn four. You know who I'm pulling for. It's Dale Jarrett. Bring her at the inside, Dale. Don't let him get down there.
0: Auto courtesy of CBS Sports. Jarrett was inducted into NASCAR Hall of Fame in 2011. Matchups for the ACC-SEC challenges were announced Friday. On the men's side, LSU will host Wake Forest, and Duke travels to Florida. On the women's side, South Carolina heads to Cameron Indoor Stadium to face Duke, and LSU's at North Carolina. 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
1: The Chicago Bears took a step towards leaving Illinois on Friday when the team's board of directors voted Thursday to advance the stadium development plan in Hammond, Indiana. In International League action, the Durham Bulls look to snap a three-game losing streak against the Charlotte Knights. The Winston-Salem Dash looks to extend its five-game winning streak at home against Hub City in South Atlantic League play. And in Carolina League action, the Hickory Crawdads look to keep pace in the South Division at home against Kannapolis. On the pitch, Charlotte Independence takes a eight-game unbeaten streak to American Legion Memorial Stadium tonight, hosting Union Omaha in USL League One action. The Carolina Chaos of the Professional Lacrosse League host the Utah Archers tonight in Charlotte. UFL playoffs kicks off on Sunday as defending champions DC Defenders travel to Orlando, while the St. Louis Battlehawks host the Louisville Kings. Kyle Nasheim, NCN Sports.
2: 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We will have music all over the county, including Car Lake Country Club, featuring Bridger Stewartson from 4 to 7 p.m. And then we will celebrate at Clearview Church starting at 6 p.m. Performances with bucket drumming, wacky boom whackers, and so much more. 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
3: For the rest of our Friday, we'll see plenty of sunshine across the area, but temperatures getting hot, reaching the low to mid-90s. Then we'll see some more cloud cover overnight, with temperatures mild by Saturday morning, dropping to the low 60s. Staying hot for your Saturday with plenty of sunshine throughout the day. Highs will reach the mid-90s by the afternoon. Even hotter by Sunday, with highs reaching the upper 90s. And we'll have mostly sunny skies, with a few showers possible. I'm meteorologist Grant Skinner in the NCN Weather Center.
4: It's right now 4:30, currently 90 degrees in Henderson and Vance County.

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3: 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We'll have the local Henderson news with John Charles Rose. That'll be on at 5 o'clock p.m. right here on WIZS Henderson. And, of course, also on the way, the NCNN Network news at 4:55. You got the afternoon drive right now. Appreciate you listening on this Friday afternoon. Kind of warm outside, about 91 degrees currently in Henderson and Vance County. More music on the way. We got Eric Clapton, Pat Benatar right now. Here's one from Bob and Turner Overdrive, WIZS, Henderson.

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5: It is right now 4:49 and a half. Stay tuned. We'll have the local Henderson News on the way with John Charles Rose. It'll be on at 5 o'clock p.m. in CNN Network News on the way at 4:55. And right now, some music from Pat Benatar.

0: NCN News, I'm Melissa Vail. Trump economy keeps rolling along. U.S. employers added 172,000 jobs in May as the labor market continued to show resilience in the face of rising costs from the Iran war. The unemployment rate stayed at a low 4.3%.
1: Big technology stocks were among the heaviest weights on the market. NVIDIA and Broadcom slumped. Both companies have pricey stock values, which tend to heavily influence the broader market's direction. A report showed that employers added more jobs than economists expected in May. Bond yields surged in the Treasury market. Oil prices slipped. Stocks fell in Asia and were mixed in Europe. Damian Troisi, New York.
0: Russian President Vladimir Putin has rejected a proposal by Ukrainian President Volodymyr Zelensky for a face-to-face meeting, saying he sees no point in it. Speaking Friday at the St. Petersburg International Economic Forum, Putin described Zelensky's open letter proposing the meeting as boorish. It was the first public message Zelensky has sent directly to Putin since Russia sent troops into Ukraine in 2022. Drought conditions statewide continued to improve slightly over the past week, but much of central North Carolina saw little to no relief. State Assistant Climatologist Corey Davis told SFNToday.com.
2: Last week at this time, we were coming off that rain Memorial Day weekend, but we still hadn't seen that many changes yet. And one reason is that we were waiting to see the impact that moisture would have. And the result on this week's map are some really nice improvements.
0: A Lee County man was arrested this week after a two-month investigation and a raid uncovered fentanyl and cocaine, deputies said. The incident first began on Tuesday as part of the long-term investigation into fentanyl sales, according to a Friday Lee County Sheriff's Office news release. 23-year-old Uriah Joel Brooks was pulled over while he was driving. Fentanyl, cocaine, and marijuana were found hidden in the vehicle. Brooks was arrested on multiple charges. 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
0: AP's Lisa Dwyer reports that Anthropic is urging industry coordination to allow for a pause in AI development if risks grow.
5: Anthropic is proposing that top AI companies coordinate a global way to pause the development of advanced AI systems as a countermeasure if the AI systems become too dangerous, noting that AI models are doubling their task capabilities every 4 months, raising the risk that humans could lose control over self-building AI systems. Researchers at the University of Toronto say AI tools could be used to create a new kind of AI worm that adapts its hacking strategy as it spreads, suggesting that such an attack could be initiated through anything connected to the internet. I'm Lisa Dwyer.
0: Wake County leaders are sounding the alarm over what they call a growing tax loophole that allows some apartment complexes to receive significant property tax exemptions, while raising questions about whether the developments are truly providing affordable housing. The issue stems from a 2013 North Carolina court ruling known as the Blue Ridge housing case. Durham City officials say shooting injuries and deaths are on the rise. The Durham Impact Project, a gun violence prevention program, is working with a coalition of local barbershops to form focus groups aimed at connecting vulnerable community members with existing resources. Dr. Malcolm DeBon, Duke Health's chief of orthopedic surgery, tells WTVD.
6: The most important thing is what we can do within our scope of influence to try to create change. And that takes like one person at a time, one patient at a time.
0: Samantha Bush broke her silence today following the tragic death of her husband, NASCAR icon Kyle Busch, who died at age 41 on May 21st. In a message posted to Instagram, Samantha said she and the couple's two children are grateful for the prayers, messages, flowers, meals, hugs, and countless acts of kindness. Melissa Vail, NCN News.
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9: A pleasant good afternoon. It's about 90 seconds after 5. It certainly has turned out to be a beautiful afternoon despite being hot. 91 right here at the WIZS studio with a pleasant view out my office window here from the radio station, and it has turned out to be a fairly laid-back Friday afternoon, considering all that has been going on in our area throughout the course of the week. However, the escapees have not been caught, and it is not a laid-back afternoon for law enforcement, as they are hot on the trail. New information out this afternoon actually comes in the form of a video from Vance County Sheriff Curtis Brehm. You can view that on the Sheriff's Office page for Vance County. You can also go to facebook.com/WIZS Radio and watch. The Vance County Sheriff's Office, the FBI, the SBI, the Henderson Police Department, the Granville County Sheriff's Office, and other law enforcement partners are working together as one investigative team to find and arrest the two escaped detainees. A video posted on the Vance County Sheriff's Office Facebook page and shared to other law enforcement social media accounts includes a message from Sheriff Curtis Brehm, and we quote, Brehm said, "I know you want to hear details about the manhunt, but we can't talk about what we're doing. We don't want Miles and Knott to hear what we know about their movements. They planned their escape in advance," Sheriff Brehm said. "They were picked up nearby," he said, "and they're being helped while they are on the run," according to Vance County Sheriff Curtis Brehm. We continue to quote the sheriff. He said, "We are making significant progress to find them and to identify anyone and everyone involved in their escape." Brehm said, "To anyone who knows where they are now, who assisted or supported them, now is the time to turn them in before anyone is hurt." Brehm said, "I want everyone in my community to be safe, every law enforcement officer to be safe, and I want these escapees to be captured safely," Brehm said. Michael Lewis Miles Jr. and LaShawn Knott are considered armed and dangerous. Miles and Knott were in the Vance County Jail being held for multiple state drug trafficking and gun-related charges when they escaped on June the 3rd, approximately 2 o'clock in the afternoon. If you call June the 3rd day 1, yesterday was day 2, today is day 3, and we have eclipsed the 48-hour mark since the escape around 2 o'clock on the 3rd. Miles is 33 years old, 6 feet tall, approximately 180 pounds, with black and brown eyes and a prominent neck tattoo. Knott is 21 years old, 5'11", approximately 160 pounds, with black hair and brown eyes and numerous face tattoos, including a large cross on his forehead. If you see Miles and Knott, do not approach them. Call 911 or the Henderson Vance Crime Stoppers at 492-1925. There is a combined reward of up to $40,000. The Sheriff's Office appreciates the assistance from the North Carolina Outdoor Advertising Association for donating available digital billboard space to this cause. And the sheriff also said in his video, please, please keep sending the tips in, the tips that you're sending in to the Sheriff's Office and those which are going to Crime Stoppers, those tips are helping out. Also, highlighting the despicable nature of people who are outside of the jail, who would help people who are inside the jail escape and then get further away after the escape by providing travel assistance and other things like that. The message is clear from the sheriff. Significant progress is being made. People are being identified who helped and were involved in their escape. And plainly spoken, Brame said, to anyone who knows where they are, who assisted or supported them, now is the time to turn them in before anyone is hurt. News time is 5:07.
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3: 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Be sure and tell Orlando you heard it on WIZS. Blessed Hope Baptist Church is right down the road on Dabney Road from Crossroads, and they're having a yard sale tomorrow. Everything must go. The Blessed Hope Baptist Church yard sale is tomorrow, June the 6th, from 8 a.m. until noon. It'll be in the basement of Blessed Hope there at 741 Dabney Road here in Henderson. Blessed Trinity Ministries and Pastor Almise Floyd Gill are having a crusade revival, Breaking Chains and Decreeing Hope. This starts next week. It runs June the 8th through June the 12th, 7 o'clock each night at Back to Eden at 475 Satterwhite Point Road. Individuals featured in the revival include Elder Delilah Marrow of South Henderson Pentecostal Holiness Church, Elder Michael Williams of Flat Creek Missionary Baptist Church, Pastor Frank Terry of Ministries Outreach Tabernacle Church, Reverend Bobby Graham Jr. of Blessed Trinity Ministries, and Pastor Will Titus of Kingdom Reclaiming Kingdom Ministries. Each night next week, June the 8th through June the 12th at 7 o'clock every night at Back to Eden, 475 Satterwhite Point Road. Just down Satterwhite Point Road and across the Brent Montgomery Memorial Bridge across I-85, you get to Car Lake Country Club there on Hedrick Drive, and Fling Golf is taking over the links at Car Lake Country Club this weekend for a three-day Pro-Am tournament. The open play began today at 1 o'clock. The individual tournament days are Saturday and Sunday. Maybe you're not a ranked player. That's okay. There are folks who are ranked and even ranked number two in the national leagues here in town. And if you want to know what the heck Fling Golf is all about, this weekend is your time to find out from David Norton and Sam Scannell there. You can be part of a brand new sport. It doesn't matter if you've never picked up a fling stick. You can still go out and play. Scannell is currently ranked number two in the World League Fling Golf, and he wants to make Car Lake Country Club the Southeast hub for those who are curious about this young sport. It basically involves playing golf with something akin to a lacrosse stick. You fling the ball from the tee to the green, and you putt with it as well. Should be a lot of fun. Go check it out. Car Lake Country Club on Hedrick Drive this weekend. You can register ahead if you like at carlakecountryclub.com, or you can call the clubhouse at 492-1895. HubZone Technology Initiative is having a fish plate fundraiser on Monday, June the 8th from 4 until 7 p.m. at, you guessed it, 220 Seafood, 1812 North Garnet Street. All proceeds go toward the mission of bridging the digital divide, providing digital literacy classes and laptops to those trying to further their education and careers that cannot afford to do so otherwise. Trout plates are $11 on Monday at 220 from 4 until 7. You don't have to have a ticket. You can just drive up and pay and enjoy. The plates include trout, fries, slaw, and hush puppies. You can also purchase tickets in advance if you like at 501 South Chestnut Street at HubZone Tech. And also, you can just show up, as mentioned, the day of and purchase the plate. The Vance County Opioid Committee has dates for its monthly meetings through December of this year. The meetings are held on the second Tuesday of each month from 1 until 2 in the afternoon in the Commissioner's Meeting Room. This information comes from Vance County.

0: Manager Renee Perry. The next meeting is coming up on Tuesday, June the 9th. The purpose of the meeting is to organize, discuss, and develop recommendations for the county commissioners as plans are made to spend the money from the multi-billion dollar national settlement. Vance County's slice of the settlement pie over the next 17 years is estimated at $6.2 million. News time's approaching 5:14.
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0: 1450, 100.1. Thank you for continuing to listen. 16 minutes after the hour here on this Friday afternoon. We have no new obituaries to report. Thankfully, no new obituaries to report, which have not already been on the air at least two times. Let us repeat the top story from today once again in case you tuned in late, because we don't have regularly scheduled news at 8, 12, and 5 on Saturday and Sunday. We would if we had to, but regularly scheduled programming with news returns at 8 o'clock on Monday morning, per as usual. But if you missed the beginning segment here today, there is new information that's out from the sheriff's office this afternoon. They've been doing a very good job of letting the media know what's going on with this, and on a regular schedule, getting it out before 5 o'clock so people can hear about it on the news, and then from the other news outlets that they may choose in the evening. From Sheriff Curtis Brame, and he has placed this on his Facebook page, the Vance County Sheriff's Office Facebook page, in form of a video. The sheriff said, I know you want to hear details about the manhunt, but we can't talk about what we're doing. We don't want Miles and Knott to hear what we know about their movements. Sheriff Brame said they planned their escape in advance. They were picked up nearby, and they're being helped while they're on the run. Sheriff Brame said, we are making significant progress to find them and to identify anyone and everyone involved in their escape. He was emphatic in his video, Brame was, and he said, to anyone who knows where they are now, who assisted or supported them, now is the time to turn them in before anyone is hurt. He said, I want everyone in my community to be safe, every law enforcement officer to be safe, and I want these escapees to be captured safely. Michael Lewis Miles Jr. and LaShawn Knott are to be considered armed and dangerous. They've been on the run for more than 48 hours, after escaping the Vance County Jail on Tuesday around 2 o'clock in the afternoon, or excuse me, on Wednesday afternoon, June the 3rd, around 2 o'clock. Their pictures are all over the internet. They're all over WIZS.com, WRAL, the Dispatch, the Henderson Police Department Facebook, the Vance County Sheriff Facebook. And in fact, one little wrinkle in the lead of this story that we hadn't heard till now includes a different law enforcement agency that has not been specifically listed until today, and that is the Granville County Sheriff's Office. As Brame said, the Vance County Sheriff's Office, the FBI, the SBI, the Henderson Police Department, and the Granville County Sheriff's Office and other law enforcement partners are working together as one investigative team to find and arrest the two escaped detainees. One other bit this afternoon. This week, Governor Josh Stein proclaimed this week as the fourth annual NC Safe Week of Action, led by the North Carolina Department of Public Safety, NC Safe, Secure All Firearms Effectively. NC Safe works with communities, public safety agencies, healthcare organizations, and other local partners across the state to promote safe firearm storage and provide practical resources. Governor Stein said an unlocked gun is a tragedy waiting to happen, and too often it does. NC Safe Week is a reminder to all of us about the measures we can take to keep ourselves and the people we love safe. North Carolina Department of Public Safety Deputy Secretary William Lassiter said NC Safe is increasing awareness around secure firearm storage and making safety resources more accessible to help reduce preventable injuries and build safer communities throughout our state. Safe firearm storage, he said, is one of the simplest steps we can take to prevent tragedies before they happen. The local news on WIZS is a presentation of your local radio station. Your writers, announcers, and contributors are Laura Gable, Steve Lewis, Scout Hughes, John Stevenson, and my name is John Charles Rose. We also continue to thank Bill Harris for his contributions to WIZS Radio. 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That is freshly posted about the Ingleside community just south at the intersection of 401 and 39. 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
3: NCN Sports, I'm Kyle Nasheim. Super Regional play begins today in the NCAA Baseball Tournament. Fifth-seeded North Carolina welcomes USC to Bochumer Stadium, looking to advance to Omaha for the 13th time. Pitcher Jason DeCaro, the projected Saturday starter, talked about the importance of seeing the Trojans' lineup before he faces them.
4: I think it's nice to just see the lineup once for a full day before. But at the end of the day, it's just, you know, going out there and him executing what he's good at and me going out there and executing what, you know, I'm capable of.
3: Earlier in the afternoon, 16-seed West Virginia defeated Cal Poly 12-2 in Morgantown. NASCAR Hall of Famer Ned Jarrett passed away Friday at his home in Newton, North Carolina. According to his family, he was 93 years old. The two-time Cup champion won 50 career races. He returned to the sport as a broadcaster with his call at the finish of the 1993 Daytona 500, becoming a signature moment. When he was inducted into the Hall of Fame in 2011, he made sure to thank many of the drivers he raced against.
5: I had the good fortune of racing against all of them and also with Richard Petty and Junior Johnson during my racing career, and I appreciate you guys allowing me to win a few races along the way and a couple of championships. Thank you for that.
3: Matchups for the ACC-SEC challenges were announced Friday on the men's side. LSU will host Wake Forest, and Duke travels to Florida. On the women's side, South Carolina heads to Cameron Indoor Stadium to face Duke, and LSU at North Carolina. The Carolina Hurricanes head to Vegas for Game 3 of the Stanley Cup Final with the series tied at 1, thanks to an overtime game winner by Seth Jarvis. Head coach Rob Brendan Moore told reporters Friday that despite the good vibes around the team, there's still work to be done.
6: We understand how we have to play and to give ourselves a chance, and I thought we got to it in, you know, the start of the game and at the end of the game. Now, we, you know, it'd be great if you could do it for the whole 60 minutes.
3: The Hurricanes improved to 6-0 this postseason in overtime games. Game 3 is Saturday night with puck drop at 8 p.m. You're listening to NCN Sports.
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3: The Chicago Bears took a step towards leaving Illinois on Friday when the team's board of directors voted Thursday to advance the stadium development plan in Hammond, Indiana. In International League action, the Durham Bulls look to snap a three-game losing streak against the Charlotte Knights. The Winston-Salem Dash looks to extend its five-game winning streak at home against Hub City in South Atlantic League play. And in Carolina League action, the Hickory Crawdads look to keep pace in the South Division at home against Kannapolis. On the pitch, Charlotte Independence takes a eight-game unbeaten streak to American American Legion Memorial Stadium tonight, hosting Union Omaha in USL League One action. The Carolina Chaos of the Professional Lacrosse League hosting Utah Archers tonight in Charlotte. UFL playoffs kicks off on Sunday as defending champions DC Defenders travel to Orlando, while the St. Louis Battlehawks host the Louisville Kings. Kyle Nasheim, NCN Sports.
9: Faith. What is faith? 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Sundays, 6 a.m.
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1: A deal to shake up healthcare in Wake County is going to get a closer look. New documents reveal next steps for the proposed deal between Wake Med and Atrium Health.
2: The potential merger has gotten a lot of attention since it was first announced. WRAL's Ashley Rowe is here in studio with what comes next, Ashley.
3: And guys, Wake County uploaded its agenda for a special meeting called for next Monday. The only agenda item is a briefing from Wake Med staff. The county sent the hospital system more than 100 questions hitting on things like operating structure, costs, and the long-term goals of the deal. Wake Med leadership has been making the rounds, holding listening sessions over the last few weeks. Like Dan and Michelle mentioned, the proposal to merge Atrium and Wake Med getting a lot of scrutiny. We've heard from state and local leaders worried about the potential for higher health care costs. Now, Wake Med has pushed back against that idea. Hospital leaders have defended the deal, saying it will lead to better quality of care, ultimately driving down prices. Atrium is also promising a big investment in the area. It says it'll bring an investment of $2 billion into the project and create thousands of new jobs. Wake Med, already Wake County's largest private employer. Now, Wake County commissioners, as I mentioned, they've got all these questions for Wake Med staff. They may be asking about what state health plan leaders warned today. The people who run the state health plan say premiums for state government employees and retirees could rise by more than $100 per year if this merger happens, Michelle.
1: All right, thank you, Ashley. New tonight, police are searching for a man accused of attempted murder. Here's a picture of Jabrian Stanton. He is accused of shooting a man overnight in Roxborough along Monroe Street. That man is in critical condition. Stanton has a previous attempted murder conviction on his record. Police say he is considered armed and dangerous. And new here at 4, a woman was killed in a head-on crash in Moore County this morning. It happened on NC 705 near Huey Road. State Highway Patrol says just before 8 a.m., a car crossed the center line, hitting a pickup truck. The woman in the car died from her injuries at the scene.
2: It's the end of the line for one of downtown Raleigh's bus routes. For now, Go Raleigh is pausing the R Line circulator service until August. That bus connects key points of to the Convention Center, Smoky Hollow, and the Warehouse District. WRL's Flynn Snyder explains the reason for this pause and what comes next.
4: And city leaders say the reason for the pause is because buses are doing this, bypassing stations because very few people are riding the route. That's what happened when we tried to talk with riders. The buses never stopped because no one was getting off, and those who did not want to talk on camera. This memo from Raleigh City Manager says R-Line ridership is down 50% compared to pre-pandemic levels. It's an average of fewer than 5,000 monthly trips. The memo blames expanded alternatives like scooters, e-bikes, and rideshare. Leaders are pausing the route to reevaluate.
5: City staff, they're going to go through that. They're going to figure out where people are coming, going, where the promising numbers are. They have their way of going through that thing, and I'm sure they're going to come up with a great way of making it even better over time, and not just that route, but all the routes that are around the market.
4: Compare that to other routes, which are seeing more riders. Go Raleigh says system-wide, ridership was up more than 73% in fiscal year 2025 compared to the year before.
5: And compared to any other city, the two Carolinas, it's the largest, and only cities larger in the entire Southeast that have a more frequent service mileage would be metropolitan Atlanta and then Southeast Florida, and that's it.
4: The R Line was suspended before in 2021. When it returned, it went from a free service to one with a fare. Riders online comment that, along with faster alternatives, could be the reason for the route's decline. Flint Snyder, WRL News in Raleigh.
2: Flynn, thank you. The pause will last up to 18 months. The last day of service for the R Line is August 8th.
1: The widow of NASCAR driver Kyle Busch is breaking her silence weeks after his tragic death. Samantha Busch posted an emotional message on social media thanking fans for the messages and prayers that she has gotten following her husband's death last month. Samantha Busch saying in part, "The love that has surrounded our family during this unimaginable time has brought comfort in the middle of so much pain. Thank you for loving our family so well. Thank you for loving Kyle. Thank you for honoring him." Busch died on May 21st after complications from bacterial pneumonia that led to sepsis. The couple have an 11-year-old son and a 4-year-old daughter. Busch was 41 years old. And NASCAR is mourning another legend. We learned today that Hall of Famer Ned Jarrett died at 93 years old. He won way back in the 1960s. He was the sport's oldest living champion. After his racing career ended, he was one of the first drivers to transition to the TV booth.
2: We hear from people all of the time. They just want their neighborhood to stay and look the same. But in Wake County, people can try to help to make that happen. The county is weighing how to preserve nearly 90 local historic landmarks. Next week, the Preservation Commission will hold a public hearing where people can share some of their thoughts on how to do all of that. UNC is launching a new statewide study to study artificial intelligence. The school is partnering with libraries across the state, looking at how to boost AI literacy. The school says generative AI is reshaping everyday life at a very rapid pace, and it's important that people understand it. The study will run for 2 years.
1: Up ahead, road blocked off. A major road near Fort Bragg is shutting down for 2 years. The impact for people trying to get to the base. Plus, the hottest weekend yet. We are expecting our warmest weekend this year as you take a look over the Gibson Play Plaza. That's going to be busy this weekend. Meteorologist Mike Mays joins us in a bit to share just how high temperatures will climb.
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8: A bridge will be named in honor of a local deputy who died in the line of duty. A bridge on Old Carriage Road that crosses over U.S. 64 will be named after Deputy Jared Allison. He died in 2020. The bridge, again near 64, Allison died on the evening of Thanksgiving when trying to pull over a motorcycle. Wayne Community College is expanding its educator preparation program. It'll launch five new residency licensure certificates beginning this fall. Teachers can now pursue this licensure in special education, middle and high school math, and middle and high school science, in addition to elementary education. The program provides coaching, guidance, and supportive coursework online at community college rates.
9: Our county-by-county coverage takes us to Hoke, Cumberland, and Orange counties. Let's begin in Hoke County. The Sheriff's Office recently hosted a town hall, and people were able to ask questions and share feedback directly with Sheriff's Office employees. And in Cumberland, part of the All-American Freeway will close this summer for up to 2 years. DOT needs to replace a bridge along Grubber Road that runs over the freeway. Contractors need traffic blocked off in both directions. The gate into Fort Bragg along the freeway will also be closed. The bridge is 50 years old and needs a full replacement to avoid years of maintenance.
8: In Orange County, a new report outlines UNC's projected impact across the state. The school estimates that UNC alum contributed more than $30 billion to the economy and helped create 135,000 jobs. The school says graduates launched more than 500 startups across the state just in the past year. Canes fans love saying Lenovo Center's the loudest house there is. They're not just bragging, it's science. We talked to an NC State expert about what makes the venue unique and how it creates one of the best home ice advantages in hockey. Mike?
10: Hey, Dan, we had 96 locally, but as we take a look at our Beach Mountain cam, which we usually show when it's covered in snow, wanted to show you how pretty it looks this afternoon. It is cool there, 71 right now. If you want to take a retreat to a cooler spot, this may be your hangout this weekend. I'll show you what temperatures look like across the state this weekend coming up.
11: Rotary dial phones, cassette tapes, fax machines. It's fair to say that all of these are almost obsolete. But what about Christianity?
12: There are a growing number of people who boldly and quite unashamedly assert that the teaching of Jesus Christ and that of his apostles given 2,000 years ago is not relevant to present day conditions, that such teaching is out of date and that we should ignore it.
11: Billy Graham knew that simply isn't true.
12: His teaching is not only relevant to today's conditions, but is absolutely the only possible ultimate solution. His teaching would solve all the turmoil, the upheaval, and the unrest in the world today, whether the problems are those of individuals or of nations.
13: 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We can help. 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We're the Billy Graham Evangelistic Association.
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8: A new jobs report beat expectations. The federal government says companies added 172,000 jobs. Unemployment did hold steady, some industries seeing the biggest gains, including hospitality, healthcare, and local government work. It's the third straight month that job growth exceeded 100,000. The U.S. Postal Service says it's no longer worried about running out of money. Postal leaders told lawmakers that a decision to suspend retirement fund payments has significantly improved the agency's finances. They estimate it will save the Postal Service $2.5 billion this fiscal year. Despite the progress, they say it's just a temporary fix and long-term changes still need to be addressed. A bill that would fund the Department of Homeland Security for the next 3 years is headed to the U.S. House. In a 52-47 vote, the Senate passed the roughly $70 billion package. Alaskan Senator Lisa Murkowski was the only Republican to cross the aisle and vote no on the measure. Despite efforts from Democrats, the legislation passed without any language or guardrails regarding President Trump's anti-weaponization fund. The Department of Homeland Security says it will no longer release certain data to the public. ICE says it will not disclose when former detainees die within 30 days of release. In a social media post, DHS says ICE is not responsible for those deaths.
9: American Airlines is temporarily cutting some of its summer routes due to the skyrocketing jet fuel costs. American says the adjustments are due to rising fuel costs as the war in Iran continues. While the airline says the routes will not be cut indefinitely, the summer trim could further affect travelers already facing those higher ticket costs and fewer flight options. Affected passengers will be offered alternative travel plans or refunds. Well, television and movie actors overwhelmingly approved a new 4-year contract with studios and streaming services. This assures there will be no repeats at the 2023 actor and writer strikes that shook the entertainment industry. One sticking point had been the issue of artificial intelligence. The contract says AI performers must bring significant additional value over a live actor or a digital capture of them if producers were to use them.
8: The Caniacs take their fandom seriously, a team that proudly latches onto the name The Loudest House. People are catching up with the Stanley Cup. Steve Levy, for instance, one of the lead voices of ESPN's coverage, is saying his ears still hurt after last night, and he might have to rethink the loudest venue he has ever visited. And he's visited a bunch. The Loudest House isn't just a fun brand for the fans to get behind. It's actually science. WRL's Elizabeth Holmes talked with experts about what makes Lenovo Center so loud.
9: The home of the hurricanes is sometimes called the boisterous barn, and experts say it has to do with the shape of Lenovo and the sounds and colors that you see inside the games. Now, first, it's curved ceilings and glass around the rink makes loud sounds reverberate for longer. That creates a louder background level. Experts say it's actually the loudest for the players on the ice since the flooring and the screen around it do not absorb sound energy. An NHL survey in 2025 said opposing teams felt like Lenovo was a smaller arena because of how many people are packed into it. Then think about the sirens. It is the Carolina Hurricanes slogan, sound the siren. There's the loud one that plays at the beginning, and then there's often air horns and siren sounds throughout the game. And this can be jarring for an opposing team that's not used to hearing it. I talked with experts at NC State. They say this makes us almost stop in our tracks.
17: We have this natural response. It's called the startle reflex. When we hear a very sudden and loud noise, it is evolutionarily beneficial for us to avoid the predators. But now, if it is during a game and it captures our attention, of course, the players may lose the goal.
9: Now, experts say what happens in the audience can also distract players. We know last night some fans took off their shirts. It's a thing called tarps off. Fans say they believe that led to the Canes making consecutive goals toward the end of the game.
18: Yeah.
19: And I think that's science, too. You pull the tarps off and they start playing better. Lenovo will be a little quieter over the next few days. The team is on the road, of course. Even with that sold out watch party, we're going to have you covered the entire time as the Canes are out west as they try to steal some road games before returning to Raleigh next week for game 5.
18: Oh my gosh. I was there last night and Mike looked at the screen and said that must have been crazy.
19: Yes.
18: It was crazy.
19: It was so much fun.
18: Tarps
19: too.
18: Off, towels going. I'm surprised that I actually have a voice today because at the end of the game I had to, right. Cover the end of the game. And I had to scream so loudly.
20: Were your ears ringing too?
18: My ears were, oh my gosh, but it was a great time.
20: Oh, yeah.
18: Yes, yeah.
20: And hopefully we have more days like that.
18: Hopefully, and there will be some watch parties tomorrow.
20: Yeah,
18: people
20: it will
18: hanging
20: be
18: out.
20: Warm, yeah. Uh-huh. 88 by 8 o'clock when the game starts. But if you're going to be out there during the afternoon, watch out because we expect mid-90s tomorrow. Now, we're watching what's happening in the tropics closely because what would aid us and getting out of the drought would be something tropical. And the American model is actually picking up on something developing in the Gulf by next Friday. We'll watch to see if that's the case. The European model is not showing that. But this is the active region for the night tonight and for the days ahead. There are high likelihoods that we'll see the next tropical systems develop, although they're lower today than they were yesterday. And, of course, we have Amanda well out here. Still a tropical storm with top winds at 40. It will weaken over the weekend and not impact anybody. Next two names on the list out there are Boris and Christina. Our first name would be Arthur, and there are no signs as of right now of Arthur developing unless the American model is onto something. We'll let you know next week. So it's 94 at RDU right now, 88 at Greensboro, 75 at Boone, 80 at Asheville, 86 at Wilmington. Humidity's still low, but that's going to change over the weekend. Now, if you want to head down east toward the coast, it will be cooler there. Breezy, 83 at Topsail, 86 at Riceville Beach, Ocean Isle at 84, Myrtle Beach coming in at 84, 86 at Nag's Head. On Sunday, 94 at New Bern, 86 at Topsail, 88 at Riceville Beach. So really not all that hot there. That would be your cool spot. And if there are any problems with rip currents, of course, flags will be flying. Yellow is moderate risk. Red is high risk. You definitely don't want to go on the water if you do see that. Off to the west, we see 88 at Asheville tomorrow, 80 at Boone, where Boone was in the mid-70s today. Grandfather Mountain on Sunday, 72. Bryson City at 87. More cloud cover on Sunday and a very small chance for rain. Now, I wanted to show you future cast on Monday because remember, Sunday, the front comes in. We've got a 20 to 30% chance for a shower or storm. So Monday, the front should be in this vicinity. So by the time we get to lunchtime, probably won't see anything develop. But watch what happens during the afternoon. The showers and storms begin to develop at the South Carolina line. So what we see through the course of Sunday and Monday depends on the timing of the front. If the front is a little quicker in arriving on Sunday, we could see more showers and storms locally. And if the front slows down and, say, stays in this neighborhood on Monday, these could be farther to the north. So check in with Grant and Chris over the weekend. They'll have new runs of Futurecast. And, of course, I'll have a new one at 10 on Fox 50 and 11 here on WREL. And we'll see if the timing changes at all. We would love for this just to park across the area and bring rain. I don't see that happening. Now, at 6 o'clock, I have the climate outlook through the middle to latter part of the month, and it is showing greater than normal rainfall chances. So check in with me at 6 o'clock. So there is what's going on over the next 7 days. Big heat Sunday, 98. Big heat next Friday with 98. A greater chance for perhaps some showers and storms by Thursday and Friday.
19: All right. Sounds good. Thank you, Mike.
18: A very good time. Bear lovers, the Tar Heel Traveler has the spot for you. Scott Mason is showing off a festival this weekend.
1: And I'm Ashley Rowe. Here's what's coming up on WREL News at 6. Canes in Vegas. The team touched down in Sin City today ahead of Game 3. Won't be quite as easy for Caniacs to get there. We'll explain how long the trip will take and what it'll cost. 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Five on Your Side takes a closer look at the Department of Justice's inquiry into Ticketmaster, demanding answers. Those stories and more coming up at the top of the hour.
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18: Apex PD is giving students a crash course in navigating the road. That story is coming up as you take a live look over beautiful downtown Cary this afternoon. So Apex PD giving that crash course. Their Explorers program taught teens how to handle tough conditions like braking or steering on a wet road. It is a partnership with Fuquay Varina PD and a company called Street Safe. Well, Garner Fire had some special guests in tow this week. Fire service professionals visited with the fire department as part of its accreditation process. The team recommended the fire department advance to the next phase. And changes are coming to a popular spot in Wake County. The county is making renovations to the library, so the cultural center will now close at 7:30. The changes take effect next week and will stay in place through November. The lobby is also set to close for about a month.
19: The National Black Bear Festival is tonight and all day tomorrow. east in Washington County. And the Tar Heel Traveler, Scott Mason, explains the Plymouth area has one of the largest black bear populations in the world.
0: Early morning in Tyrrell County, this area, the Albemarle-Pamlico Peninsula, has the greatest density of black bears in the world, according to the state's bear biologist.
2: It's morning time right now. The bears have been out feeding all night and basically headed to their bedroom.
0: Several bears in the distance, standing.
3: Probably a sow and cubs. They've got a reputation for being fierce when they're really timid animals.
0: How many bears are there in this area?
3: So I believe the estimate is somewhere around 9,000 bears. So there's more bears here, there's bigger bears here than in the mountains or anywhere else. It's kind of the perfect blend of what they need: food, habitat, shelter, and large agricultural fields.
0: Thousands of acres of wheat.
3: And it's just spectacular to be able to, you know, get out and see these things.
0: And photograph them.
3: Each one is different. They're such huge animals, often attain weights of over 600, even 700 pounds. They've got good hearing, fantastic sense of smell, but their eyesight isn't very good.
4: They refer to me as the Bear Man. That's what they call me.
0: The Bear Man has seen some bear.
4: I've probably seen several thousand.
0: He keeps a daily count.
4: This is the best and easiest place to see a bear in the United States.
0: How close have you gotten to one?
3: Close. Within 5 yards.
4: Closest from me to you.
0: Is that frightening?
3: No. It's exciting.
4: As long as you don't feed them or do something stupid, don't run, you're okay. I trust bears more than I do people.
0: Here comes a bear.
5: As it gets closer, we want to be still.
0: It's a big bear.
5: And big bears have kind of a waddle to them.
0: He's waddling right for us.
5: And we try not to move.
0: Try not to move or even breathe.
5: He's going to see the truck and turn and run.
0: The truck is parked over to the right, and now he's seen it.
5: There he goes.
0: Black bears are easily frightened.
5: See, he's running from the truck.
3: They can be quick. They can outrun a person.
4: To me, they're an incredible animal.
3: And to be that close to something that symbolizes what's wild in North Carolina is a thrilling experience.
19: They can kind of move too, can't they? Black bears are being celebrated now at the National Black Bear Festival on the waterfront in Plymouth. The festival starts tonight, runs through tomorrow. Not just about bears, it's going to be music, food, fun for families, a special recognition as well to America's 250th birthday. Thanks for joining us here.
28: 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Romans chapter 10, verse 17 says, "Faith comes by hearing, and hearing the word of God." 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

0: Okay. Verse 8.
1: The Lord is merciful and gracious, slow to anger, and plenteous in mercy.
0: Thank goodness he is.
2: Yes.
0: Huh?
2: Amen.
0: Let's couple that with verse 9.
1: He will not always chide, neither will he keep his anger forever.
0: He will not always strive. Think about this. Merciful and gracious. How much of your sin did you have to pay for? Think of all the junk you have done in your life, but don't think very long. Just real short. Because you don't want to get polluted in your mind. But think of all the junk you've done. And he had mercy on us all. Thank God he's for mercy. Amen?
1: Amen.
0: The Lord is merciful. Amen. And he's gracious. He gave his grace. His grace is that I'm going to overlook that. Because of the blood of Jesus, I'm going to overlook that. Right?
1: Yes.
2: Amen.
1: Amen.
0: Slow to anger and plenteous in mercy. He will not always chide or strive, neither will he keep his anger forever. The Bible says he's angry with the wicked all day long. But don't be wicked. Amen. All right, 10.
1: He have not dealt with us after our sins.
0: See, that's what we're talking about. He hadn't dealt after our sins, all right?
1: Nor rewarded us according to our iniquities.
0: Mm-mm. That's good. Thank God he didn't. 11.
1: For as the heaven is high above the earth, so great is his mercy toward them that fear him.
0: Ah, mercy. How high is the heaven above us? You ever put a tape measure on that? Ever put a 100-foot tape up there to see how high is the heaven above us? Have you ever shot a rocket ship up there? They can't see it. They don't know. It's for a whole while. It never stops. For as the heaven is high above the earth, so great is his mercy toward them that fear him. As
1: far as the east is from the west, so far hath he removed our transgressions from us.
0: You get out there in space, and you go east, you go west, how far is that? It never stops. There's never an end. It's infinity. There is no answer as far as east is from the west. So far has he removed our transgressions from us. Oh, man. Recall God's benefits and compassion.
1: Yes.
0: Where are your sins? Well, I was so bad and I did all this stuff. He's removed it as far as east is from the west. Don't bring it up to him. He don't want to hear that junk. I already forgave you from that. This one preacher was going to the Lord and said, Lord, you know, I can't minister like, I just don't deserve it. I'm just not worthy to minister for you and all this stuff, you know. And the Lord says, don't give me that mess of not being worthy. Jesus made you worthy. Jesus took all your sins so you don't have any more. I threw them as far as east is from the west. Now, what are you talking about? Now, get up from there and get out there and minister.

0: Really, when you go look up that and what the Hebrew word says about that, you think, oh my gosh. Verse 14.
1: For he knoweth our frame. He remembereth that we are dust.
0: As for man,
1: his days are as grass, as a flower of the field, so he flourisheth.
0: For the wind
1: passeth over it, and it is gone, and the place thereof shall know it no more.
0: But what?
1: But the mercy of the Lord is from everlasting to everlasting upon them that fear him.
0: Oh, do you fear him? Do you reverence him? Oh, yeah. And?
1: And his righteousness unto children's children.
0: How much do you love your children and your grandchildren? And some of you have great grandchildren. Oh, you love them. His mercy covers them all. Goes all the way down because he loves you and he knows you love those kids. He loves them too. He planned them. He said he planned you from the foundation of the world. He planned them from the foundation of the world. He doesn't want to lose a one. He's not willing that a single person be lost.
2: Amen.
0: And so we got to tell them about the goodness of God. We got to recall or remember God's benefits and compassion. Verse 18.
1: To such as keep his covenant and to those that remember his commandments to do them.
0: Yeah, I'm going to keep his covenant. See, this is, I got a bound leather bound copy of his covenant right here. Amen. The old covenant and the new covenant. And I can look at it anytime I want to. It's filled with the blessings of God. It's filled with his compassion. It's filled with his benefits. Okay? What's your next verse? Verse 19.
1: The Lord hath prepared his throne in the heavens, and his kingdom ruleth over all.
0: That's pretty important. He's the final one. His kingdom rules over all. He is numero uno, and what he says goes, whether they like it or not, whether they think it doesn't agree with their political persuasion or not. If it's in the word, that's it.
2: Amen.
0: No more discussion.
2: Amen.
0: Amen.
2: Amen.
0: Verse 20.
1: Bless the Lord, ye his angels that excel in strength, that do his commandments, hearkening unto the voice of his word.
0: Yes, they listen. Angels are listening to God's word when God speaks it. Angels are listening to God's word when you speak it. You say this with Sister Pam. In the name of Jesus.
1: In the name of Jesus.
0: No weapon.
1: Formed against me.
0: Shall prosper.
1: And every tongue.
0: That rises up against me.
1: In judgment.
0: I condemn it.
1: That belongs to me.
0: That's my heritage.
1: As a child of God.
0: Now, angels heard that. Angels, now you back it up. You do it. Now watch this. In Mark 16, Jesus told the disciples, in my name you will cast out devils. Now that's God's word. So you realize the devil's coming around, you sense he's around somewhere. You say, in the name of Jesus, do what
1: in the name of Jesus,
0: Satan, I bind you.
1: I lock you up.
0: I cast you out. Get away from here. In the name of Jesus. Angels are listening. Look here. Bless the Lord, ye his angels that excel in strength, that do his commandments, hearkening unto the voice of his word, God's word. God's word is still God's word, whether I speak it or whether God speaks it. God gave us his word so we could speak it. Angels will want you to speak it. A lot of people's angels are sitting around playing cards waiting for you to say something. I mean, they're just playing rook or something. I mean, they're not gambling, you know, they're just playing some cards. Maybe they're playing go fish or something. They're waiting for you to do this.

0: they're sitting there. When are they going to say something? I don't know. What's the next card game we can play? They're waiting for you to say something. They're waiting for you to command the devil to leave. Amen. You're training you to command. I command my job to show up in the name of Jesus. I command this sickness. I rebuke that pain in my right foot. I rebuke that pain. I'm not having that mess. Amen. Amen. I rebuke that pain. I rebuke glaucoma in my eyes. I rebuke that mess. I curse it to the roots. It's not mine. It didn't come from God, and I'm not going to accept it. Amen. In the name of Jesus. Amen. And I'll do whatever I have to do in the meantime. Yes. Amen. Nothing wrong with taking medicine. We do what we can. Amen. Amen. But I'm going to put God's faith with it. Don't ever take your medicine without God's faith in it. I take this medicine in the name of Jesus. I'm expecting it to do a good job. Amen. All right, where are we here? So he says here, bless the Lord, ye his angels that excel in strength, that do his commandments, hearkening unto the voice of his word. They are listening and obeying. 21.
1: Bless ye the Lord, all ye his host.
0: All big hordes of angels. You need a bunch of angels to work for you? Call them in. We need a bunch of angels over here over Oxford to protect Oxford or Henderson or wherever you live. Amen. Bless the Lord, ye his angels, you his hosts, you ministers of his. Keep coming.
1: Ye ministers of his that do his pleasure.
0: That do God's pleasure. Angels are ministering spirits. And you'll see that on your study note in a minute. Verse 22.
1: Bless the Lord, all his works in all places of his dominion. Bless the Lord, O my soul.
0: Bless the Lord, all his works in all places of his dominion. His kingdom rules over all. His dominion. You ever heard of King's Dominion? Well, that's just a name they gave Virginia because they were thinking about kings. They were thinking about King of England. But now we're talking about King's dominion, King Jesus. Amen. And his dominion. Yes. And we are part of that dominion. Yes. Now, the average world is not. The Bible says this. What? Are you acting like just normal, everyday people? Quit. You're not normal people. You're supernatural people. Don't be acting like men. We're supernatural beings. We're God's children. Amen. People say, well, you know, I'm just human. Don't do that. Don't say I'm just human. I know some people, if you got to, yeah, that's fine. All right. So, bless the Lord, all his works and all places of his dominion. Bless the Lord, O my soul. Now, we'll go through this rapidly on your study notes because we went through. We're going to do some reading and just a few little points I want to point out. But I want you to have the study note because you go back and read this thing and you can use it at home at your mealtime. You follow me? Amen. You can use it at mealtime. Amen? You can use it at mealtime. You can whenever you want to refresh your memory of this psalm. I mean, you could. Let me tell you what. I had them in my bathroom. I have a little shelf there that I got little Bibles on and stuff like that, and I got papers back stuff behind there, and I had this paper from Brother Copeland saying, "Recall your benefit." Now, look at this scripture. Lamentations 3, 21 through 23. Now, I want you to watch this. Now, I'm going to read it, but if your sister Pam's going to read it after me, and you should say it with her. This I recall to my mind.
1: This I recall to my mind.
0: Therefore have I hope.
1: Therefore have I hope.
0: Now, what is this hope? I'll put in here, this is the Pastor Bruce LeGate's portion of translation. Therefore have I hope. I have a great expectation of receiving God's wonderful promises.
1: I have a great expectation of receiving God's wonderful promises.
0: That's your hope. Therefore, I have hope. I have hope in everything God said. Remember we had a song, it's time to believe in what God said. Yeah. Time to believe in his promises, right? It is of the Lord's mercies.
1: It is of the Lord's mercies
0: that we are not consumed.
1: That we are not consumed.
0: Because his compassions fail not.
1: Because his compassions fail not.
0: They are new every morning.
1: They are new every morning.
0: Think about it. His compassions for you are new every morning. Great is God's faithfulness.
1: Great is God's faithfulness.
0: Great is thy faithfulness. See, and sometimes there's a great hymn called that, Great is thy faithfulness. Great hymn like that. But anyway, the point, sometimes when it says thy, I'll go ahead and put God. I want to make sure you know who he's talking about. Because in the King James, they use thy this and thy that. And sometimes you don't know what they're referring to. You follow me?
2: Yeah.
0: But, all right. So let's read that again. This I recall to my mind.
1: This I recall to my mind.
0: Therefore I have hope.
1: Therefore I have hope.
0: Therefore have I hope.
1: Therefore have I hope.
0: Means same thing. I have a great expectation.
1: I have a great expectation.
0: Of receiving God's wonderful promises.
1: Of receiving God's wonderful promises.
0: It is of the Lord's mercies.
1: It is of the Lord's mercies.
0: That we are not consumed.
1: That we are not consumed.
0: Because his compassions fail not.
1: Because his compassions fail not.
0: They are new every morning.
1: They are new every morning.
0: Great is thy faithfulness.
1: Great is thy faithfulness.
0: Great is God's faithfulness.
1: Great is God's faithfulness.
0: So bless the Lord, O my soul, and all that is within me. Bless his holy name. Bless the Lord, O my soul, and forget not all of his benefits. Benefits, benefits, benefits. You see that?
2: Yes.
0: Who forgives all your iniquities, who heals all your diseases, who redeems your life from destruction. Notice, Jesus purchased you and saved you from all destruction. Who crowns you with loving kindness and tender mercies, who satisfies your mouth with good things so that your youth is renewed like the eagles. God's words and good food. That's what's good. You're good. We talked about that. He gives you good words and good food. The Lord executes righteousness and justice, or judgment, justice, for all who are oppressed. See? He made known his ways to Moses, his acts to the children of Israel. And now, as New Testament believers, the Lord makes known his ways and acts to us, his family, through his word and the testimonies of other believers. Amen?
1: Amen.
0: The Lord is merciful and gracious, slow to anger, and abounding or plentiful in mercy. He will not always strive. The King James says chide. The word also means strive. He won't always strive with us, nor will he keep his anger forever. For he has not dealt with us according to our sins, nor punished us according to our iniquities. For as the heavens are high above the earth, so great is his mercy toward those who reverentially fear him. See? It's not a scared fear. It's a fear, a reverence him. As far as the east is from the west, so far has he removed our transgressions from us. See, this would be good. And of course, with the New King James, it takes out the thys and these, whatever. But, and a few of the words are a little bit different, but sometimes I'll put them both in there. Notice this. As a father, what was the word the King James used? Pitieth. As a father pitieth his children?
1: Yes.
0: This is what pitieth means. As a father dearly loves and has tender compassion upon his children. That's what pitieth means. As the Lord dearly loves, or pitieth, dearly loves and has tender compassion upon those who reverentially fear him. You want his tender compassion, his love? Man, put God first. For he knows our frame. He remembers that we are dust. As for man, his days are like grass. As a flower of the field, so he flourishes. For the wind passes over and it is gone. And the place remembers it no more. Pick up there, sister, but what?
1: But the mercy of the Lord is from everlasting to everlasting on those who reverentially fear him. And his righteousness to children's children, to such as keep his covenant, and to those who remember his commandments to do them.
0: I've got to remember them. But what is our title? Title is Recall or Remember God's Benefits and Compassion. Bless the Lord, you his angels, who excel in strength. What does that mean, excel in strength, sister?
1: Who are giant, mighty, strong warriors given to protect us.
0: That's who's excelling. That's excelling in strength. They're giant, mighty, strong warriors given to protect us. who do God's commandments. They obey God. They do His commandments. They do them. They do it seriously, hearing and obeying. They seriously hear what God says, and they obey. Amen. The voice of God's word. Okay? Bless the Lord, all you His hosts. Hosts of what?
1: Mighty angels.
0: Keep coming.
1: You ministers of His, ministering spirits of His.
0: Who do His pleasure. Now look, just drop down to the very bottom. Hebrews 1, 13 through 14. Read, Sister Pam, read that.
1: To which of the angels said He at any time?
0: Did God say this to angels? No, the answer is no. None of them. What did He say?
1: Sit on My right hand until I make thine enemies thy footstool.
0: Oh, no, He said that to Jesus. He said, Jesus, I want you to see them. I raised You from the dead. I've given You My authority. Now you sit right here on My right hand, My right hand of authority. That's the right hand of authority. Sit on My right hand until I make Your enemies Your footstool. And then He goes back to angels. Are the angels not all ministering spirits sent forth to minister for them who shall be heirs of salvation? That's us. We are the heirs of salvation. Now notice this first part. For which of the angels said He at any time, sit on my right hand until I make your enemies My footstool? Who is He going to use to make the enemy His footstool? Not only angels. You and me. We got to speak before the angels will go to work.
2: Amen.
0: You got to do your job with your mouth. You got to dispatch angels. You got to dispatch angels to run the enemy out. You got to dispatch angels for God to work. You got to stop ungodly activities. I'm not having that in this town. I'm not having that in this state. I'm not having that. No, we're not having that. Angels, I dispatch you to go and to stop this mess. And get other people to agree with you and dispatch these angels to work on God's behalf, on your behalf. You see that? Are they not all ministering spirits who do His pleasure? They do the pleasure of God. Bless the Lord, all His works in all places of His dominion. Bless the Lord, O my soul. Let us stand. Bless the Lord, O my soul. Now, basically, side one is what my wife and I do all the time. I mean, repeatedly. We don't do it every day, but we have done it every day for a while. I did it every day for a while until I got it about memorized. I got it memorized, see? You know? Lord, I do it like this. I'm going to do it. I made a note there for you. Make your own confession. You take this and you make your own confession out of this. But here's how I do it. Lord, I bless You. I bless You with my soul and all that is within me. I bless Your holy name. Your holy name, Jesus. Your holy name, Jehovah God. Your holy name, Elohim. Your holy name, all the Jehovahs. Your holy name, El Shaddai. I bless You, Lord. I bless Your holy name. I bless You with my soul. And I refuse to forget Your benefits. I remember Your benefits. You forgive all my iniquities. You heal all my diseases. You redeem my life from destruction. You've purchased me and You saved me from destruction. You crown me with Your loving kindness and tender mercies. And sometimes I put my hand on my head. You crown me with Your loving kindness and tender mercies. Just think, you think about it. When Jesus touched people, they got healed instantly, didn't they? As if the hands of Jesus are touching me. You crown me with Your loving kindness and tender mercies. You satisfy my mouth with good things, so my youth is renewed like the eagles. You give me good words to speak, and You sure do give me good food. And of course, we do this a lot of times right before we eat, see? You, Lord, You execute righteousness and justice and judgment for me whenever I'm oppressed. Thank You, Lord. You've made known Your ways to Moses, Your acts unto the children of Israel, and now, as a New Testament believer, You make known Your ways and acts to me through Your word and through the testimonies of other believers. Lord, I want to thank You. You're so merciful and gracious. You're slow to anger, and You are plenteous and abounding in mercy. You will not always strive with us, nor will you keep your anger forever. You've not dealt with us according to our sins, nor punished us according to our iniquities. For as the heavens are high above the earth, so great is your mercy toward those who reverentially fear him. And I reverentially fear you. As far as the east is from the west, so far have you removed my transgression from me. And I praise you and I thank you in Jesus' name. Now you can continue that on with side two and the things like that. You know, as a father, dearly loved, as you, my father. We've all had fathers that weren't as good as we wish they were, but let's say you had a good, perfect, real godly father. As a father dearly loves and has tender compassion upon his children, so you, Lord, you dearly love and have tender compassion upon me, because I reverentially fear you in Jesus' name, and I want to thank you. You're so wonderful. I bless the Lord. Oh, my soul, and all my works, and angels I dispatch you to minister for me and to me. In Jesus' mighty name. And everybody said,

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beer joint with a few of the guys. This cute little country girl called mine. And boy, let me tell you, she was the prettiest thing I'd ever seen in a pair of boots. Well, she walked right up to me, handed me a beer. 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And that's when I realized that she was every cowboy's dream come true.

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